0: Can you guys check the 16 at Goodell Park, 120 West Goodell? Caller said there's a homeless male set up camp near the south end of the park, close to the fence that separates Goodell from the freeway. Male, black, shirtless, large black tarp on the fence, lots of junk.
1: Yes, ma'am, send it.
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0: 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Are you guys going to be at 6?
1: 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They're not entertaining.
0: Will you guys be at 659 or 665?
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0: I can get some officers on 10 precinct to clear up for another 8. It's going to be at 2167 West Mound, Apartment A, Adam. Neighbor's trying to kick her door in. Can I get a sergeant to copy? Chopper to 3.
1: I see we're virtual. Code 1, we're both heading that way.
0: Copy.
2: 911.
0: Copy.
3: That's right, I copied on 8.
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1: Chopper 3, what's your 8?
0: Hey Chopper, it's going to be 2167 West Mound Street. Cross is going to be like Mound and Clarendon.

0: Hearing some additional on the 8 on Westmount. Suspect is going to be Christina, female, black jacket, has a 33 Glock, and then hung up on us.
1: Alpha Romeo recorded.

0: way in the ramp there.
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0: Thank you.
2: One six two.
0: 162.
2: Code 2, can you put me back on my previous run?
0: Copy. Yeah, 9161.
3: 9161.
0: Freeway's not marking up. Are you able to start for that 35 for me, please? 670 eastbound, 315 northbound. There's a male Hispanic, blue shirt, and a black Honda Civic, drinking a beer.
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0: Thank you.
3: I'm 2 Victor, you can't be that 22 at Colt.
0: Copy.

0: 911.
1: We got the suspect out of the 18 Harkers and she's requesting medic for his name.
0: Copy.
2: They're around this part of the complex.
0: Copy.
3: 01 pull up.
0: Holding the air.
2: Chopper, on the east side of the building, there is a van that's got the driver's side door open. So actually, it's a black SUV.

0: building, there's a male that's standing on the corner in between those two buildings.
1: Copy, chopper. Thank you. We got him.
0: We're making contact with the person outside and the person in the SUV.
1: We're talking about the right now, chopper.

0: You copy? 47A at 815 North High Street. The original caller is Doris, saying person on Instagram, callers in Wisconsin, saying that a person on Instagram made a post saying they're going to kill themselves with a noose. Suspect is Marielle Harrison, female white, possibly trans. Instagram name is YummyBurger39. Made comments on a K-pop post. They were openly giving all their personal info. There's no apartment number on here, so I'm going to see if I can find one.
1: Gray Honda Odyssey tag, John Charles Mary, 4633, parked inside the parking garage in a handicapped spot, no placard,

0: caller here that lives in 1A is a 16B. So we're working through this.
1: All right. Chopper, copy. We're clear.
2: Copy. Hold on.
3: I'm clear. One, Victor.
2: Nine mid-watches on the way. It's going to be a Heinz and Tussin.
3: Zero, one, again.
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bearing 6 information, 71 southbound, mile marker 121, from OSP, blue or gray Honda Civic, King Paul Charles 3435, brake checking and unable to maintain lanes.

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0: Can you guys check the 16 in the area of North 4th and East 1st on a male screaming slurs at strangers while slamming a large wooden fruit bowl? Male white in his late 50s, gray hair and a beard, gray shirt, blue jeans, walking northbound on 4th.
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2: Two.
3: Well, Adam, you can set us at 34.
2: Two, two, okay. It's going to be at 4066 Dublin Bay Drive. The rebid location. FEMA arguing with somebody in the line disconnected.
3: Two.
1: Hampton's Court, between caller and our neighbors at 5263, making false claims against caller, neighbors and elderly female.
3: Got you.
0: Do you have any other information on the run?
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1: Both cars are priority 16 at 1346 per card. 1346 caller is for Mia. So the group of teenage females beat up the caller's daughter, hit her in the face. They're still outside with six of them.
2: Copy. Tell us the American. 202. 202. 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
2: 161.
1: 165. Thank you, Covering Sergeant, to copy the AP, 49 Meek Avenue, vacant home. Here's people in the cellars.
2: All right, 161, I cover.
0: Yes, overcome.
1: Thank you.
2: 165, counts.

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1: Copy.
2: Addison is 27. It's really going to be a 17. We'll be at the sub. Help him involve.
3: Advise you some priority runs I'm holding. I have a 38. It came in as adjusted. That was like a 330. And then I have a 34 at 4343 Bennington Creek Lane. Caller states they're hearing male and female arguing and some banging against the wall, and as well as a 34. At 4066 Dublin Bay Drive, female arguing with somebody and then she hung up.
2: At 29 copy.
4: 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Can you mark me at the sub working on the quick one?
1: Copy.
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3: I got it, sir.
0: I copy, I can take it.
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0: Yeah, I'll start for that 27, please, at River Vista, 1599 Allen Creek. Thank you. That's 2605.
1: Looks like you might have had two people that walked out of the house or walking southbound in the alley behind 49 Meek. Looks like a male and female are walking southbound.
0: Copy.
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4: 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It's going to be 1235 Strivals for Pickaway County. Need you to contact a family of James Williams.

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0: 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What was that traffic?
1: That's 19. We're out here on Highland.
0: I copy you on Highland.

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0: 1382 is air clear.
1: Alright.
0: We're going to be code 2 with no status. We'll take our 31A.
1: I copy. It's at 975 Lavender Lane.
2: Walk up at the sub.
0: Negative.
3: You don't have one stable to doctors. I'll be riding with. My partner's following.
1: I copy. SA, you copy?
4: SA, I'm on scene. I copy.
1: Okay.
2: And I'm here at the front of the sub.
0: Okay, I copy him.
5: 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Can they give us a call at the heliport? We're clear.
1: Copy. Thanks, Chopper.
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1: Good.
0: And I can get a covering sergeant to copy to 33A, 3078 Fairwood Avenue, unknown male, light skin, bought orange flat shirt on board in a silver GMC truck, pulled in the driveway, showed him a huge 33A. This tag's going to be King Sam William, 4702.
1: Yep. That's 16, I got.
0: Thank you.
1: I'm going to get the clerks to file watch.
2: I copy.
0: Checking start for that 4A just on Vine and High. It was 5 minutes ago. 4A vehicle is going to be a red four-door sedan that went southbound.
1: I copy.
0: Thank you.

0: The suspect did force entry into the home of the gate description now.
1: Okay, I copy. Copy.
2: That's 19 copies.
3: Go
1: ahead.
3: You put me on a 16A at 1414 Bonnie Ridge Road.
1: Phone number?
3: 9101.
1: Thank you. Follow up out of that location?
3: We got flagged down.
1: Okay, no problem. Thank you.

0: zero.
1: 60.
0: We're all good out here. We spoke with the individual. He's fine. Apparently he's just on another bender. I'm going to be adding some notes.
1: Hi, hi. Six one.
2: We're all there. Two weeks out here. We'll be going back to the Warner Road Apartments at 16. You can put us on that. 60 will be following.
3: 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Union Nora 5. 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

0: 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If you can start for the 34 that just came in. S19, if you can copy it, 2445 DeLow, 2445 DeLow Street. Says there's an 18-month-old not breathing. She's turning purple.
1: Five, she's like, grab me that. That's my thing, huh?
2: Copy. 121, are you able to help out 161 at High and Nationwide Boulevard, No 60?
3: Yeah, I'll be around.
2: Thank you.
1: 160.
2: 160.
1: Personal
2: level, space level. I copy. 121, thank you for your help. I show you clear.
3: Thank you.
2: 9161.
4: Can we get someone to respond to our location? We're going to be at Gay Street and Rogers Avenue. Can we get a wrap, please? You can send them on a 60.
2: Any officer on this air?
1: Yeah.

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1: Got a wrap unit, Edmund.
0: Copy. On the 8B.
2: 9161, we're still on the 8B. These are the two that were detained. We released one, but the mail tried to run. We still haven't cleared the house yet.
0: I copy. That was for 110 to 8B. I'm sorry, what's your plan, sir?
2: Good evening.
0: Thank you. Aaron 10-6, sawmill on Emerald Parkway, black Chrysler 300, vanity tag Lil Hags, and a gray Monte Carlo, partial tag of King Tom Victor, 35, black Honda Civic, King Lincoln David, 4590, speeding, racing on the street, stuff on sawmill.

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0: Sullivan on code 1 out, please.
1: Hi, copy. You want black with a do-rag?
2: We copy.
1: Thank you. Yeah. 90-90.
3: Oh, three descriptions. First one's female black, will have a black and blue bonnet on, black shirt, gray Nike pants. Second one, female black, red hoodie, black and white pants. Last one, also female black, colorful bonnet, white red shirt, and gray shorts.

0: 9161. You guys can go ahead and shut down the 60. Just keep the rap coming in.
1: 8160 is going to slow down.
2: The mobile Mars had an officer there, badge 3222. He advised there was a black BMW SUV, King William Lincoln 1803, pulled into the gas station. They're saying this is a 45, but it's not coming back as a 45 currently. The officer's off duty, chopper 3.
3: It's 103, code Chevy. That's 19, copy.
4: That's probably the one that hit on Flock earlier with the stolen tag.
2: Okay.
3: 191-3, it's one I called out earlier.
2: Okay.
4: Center, I'm watching it. It's parked in the lot. I don't know if that officer's actually there. He must have been driving past. Batch 3222, I'm still here. Haven't seen anybody leave it right now, but if they can go back on cameras, I believe we have cameras there. See if anybody got out of it. Still running. Yeah, crime center, I'm looking. It looks like that male white, or that male black in the white t-shirt I called out just walked out of the Sunoco and is at the passenger side now.
3: Lindhart, just at 1803 or 1883.
5: Chopper 3, where's it at? 57 at?
2: Chopper is 26.
4: 1803.
2: Chopper 2635 West Broad crosses Warren and Ogden.
3: Clock hit is for 1883 on a stolen plate. William Lincoln 1883.
4: The driver just got in it now. It's backing out of the parking spot. I'll let you know which way it goes on Broad.
5: Chopper, what kind of car is it?
4: Black BMW sedan that's going out to Ogden right now.
5: Is it an SUV?
4: Yeah, from it stopped at the light, it's about to make an eastbound turn.
3: 402, I'm behind it right now. It is King William Lincoln 1803. Chopper, you close by. We're going to go west on Broad.
5: Chopper, we're overhead from McCordy.
3: 9191, the 45 plate is King William Lincoln, 1883, not 1803.
4: It's going to be the wrong tag then.
3: No.
5: Alright, Chopper, car's pulled over Broad, west of Ogden. You have two cruisers here, they're making contact.
2: And I Winchester Pike and Batchman, several vehicles racing. As well, vehicle is going to be code 4, it's wrong plate. I'll have everybody clear.

0: 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If you guys can help out, 16 Precinct on this 8 at 1606 Copy, 501 West Broad Street. Says that male Hispanic or male white, thinner build, brown hair, white shirt, black shorts, came in on a bike. Unsure which floor he's in the building.
1: One, two, four, we both copy.
0: Thank you.
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1: Thank you.
0: Two.
1: 122.
2: Ourselves and 2-1 or 4 Victor off this 8B. We can help out 16 with that 8.
1: Copy.
3: 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You can add me the 8 as well.
1: Copy.

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0: Thanks, Charlie. Other cars, I'll be clear. Code 1 Victor. I copy.
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2: You said it was JNY 3385?
1: Yep. Juliet, November Union 3385, westbound Livingston from Miller.
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0: 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Chopper 3.
1: Yes, Chopper, we're getting a 33 run at 1542 Tracy Circle. Cross will be brown in Tracy Circle. Female black, ponytail with a ribbon in her hair, wearing a tank top, waving a 33 around at a group of 29s. 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
1: Yeah, can you add it to 9090 terms, please?
2: Okay, I copy that.

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1: Copy. Recently passed out flying at that point.
0: Thank you.
2: Can you put me at 1418 Bayshore Drive, or count a code 1?
0: Copy. 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
2: Yeah. 33 right?
0: Negative.

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0: You call me code 1, send me to the, my success.
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2: What was the description of the female?
1: Female, black, ponytail with a ribbon in her hair, with a tank top. Copy. Also, in addition for that, age 501 West Broad. Alarm company just called back wanting to cancel, advising it was employees.
3: Okay, we're all code 4. You can add 12 3 to 57.
1: Copy, I'll clear you off.
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1: Copy.
4: Deal, please.
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1: Livingston and Hamilton with a silver Honda Accord, no visible tag. You not
0: see
1: this?
0: I copy.
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0: Copy.

0: This is actually going to be a 17 that Columbus State rolled up on our jurisdiction.
1: Copy.
2: Watch it.
1: You go ahead.
3: Ma'am, we're going to be 2-vector off the off of 6-1's traffic. Send us that 4A. Stack it on our other.
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2: Set for priority 34C, 2967 Denford Drive. Since the contact caller is 85-year-old mother that lives here alone, calls every day at 8 p.m. but she's not answering her phone. Alberta, female white, 85 years old, has a gray Ford sedan. She's type 2 diabetic, heavy set, and has a medic alert necklace.
0: 152 copies.
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0: Franklin County East, Franklin County
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2: I'm sorry, Chopper, I'm trying to figure it out now. It's for a, looks like a 20 water rescue at 5333 Lockbourne Road.
0: 5333 Lockbourne, we copy.
2: Thank you.
3: Caller says that the male is biting her in the car. Black hoodie, red shorts.
4: This will be a 4A, and can you mark us at 6875 Winchester Lakes Boulevard on follow-up?
2: Okay, I copy.
5: Be a 17-1103 East 20th Avenue. Caller's daughter is fighting the caller. 50-year-old Kyra Brown, female black, purple shirt, purple pants.
1: What was that address again on that 17?
5: Address is going to be 1103 East 20th. Like that is right down the street from where you are.
1: Got
5: it. 5-2, can you head that way?
2: I got it.
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5: Copy.
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1: S2, what was your traffic?
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1: Copy, thank you.
3: The 15 and 512 Southwood, anonymous caller said there's some unsupervised teenagers, three females and one male. One of them is male. He's usually out there causing problems. He's shirtless, male, black, something on his head.

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1: Cell phone 42 that refused. 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
2: Tire debris has been moved over to the left wall for Victor.
1: Copy.
3: One Victor, can you mark me the sub on a 16A, please?
1: I copy. 4-4, you clear also.
3: 144 negative. Can you also put me on 16A and the sub? How did this working on paper?
1: Okay, I copy.
4: That just occurred. Said it's broken up now. They're going to be standing outside.
5: That's 3, I copy.
2: Copy.
4: Yeah. Saying they're going to be on the Kroger parking lot side, not the liquor store.
5: Night 42, I'm clear, busy. You can add me that.
4: Copy.

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1: Would park, I guess. She thinks he's over there.
2: Okay. Okay, and the 16 on Rebus, is that clear?
1: Yeah, it's just part of this, but we might as well be on the 17th.
2: Hi, copy.

0: 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Caller's hard to understand. Says there are four males trying to kill him. Says he's already hit. They've already hit him with a piece of wood. 90, I copy.
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1: Already got tased or got pepper sprayed. Can we get a medic?
4: I'm sorry, did you say tased or pepper sprayed?
1: No, pepper spray.
4: Copy.
2: That's 17.
4: Yeah.
2: Clarify, nobody on CPD maced anybody, correct?
1: Further security.
2: Outstanding.
1: Can you tell medics that we're at 6 in Cortland?
4: I'm sorry, you said you're at where?
1: 6 in Cortland.

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1: 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S16, you're
0: up. S16, I copy.

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1: I didn't know if there was anybody else en route over here, but they can shut down any 60s, or we don't need anybody else out here.
0: Copy. Anybody not at Cena, Kroger can shut it down and clear.
2: Copy.
0: Good.
3: That's just speaking with both parties. This is going to be a 17A, not a 17. I'll be 2, Victor.
0: Copy 2, Victor.
4: Ninety-one ten. We just have a medic response trying to help flush this guy's eyes out there asking for one.
0: Okay, 648 South 22nd.

0: 2, Victor. I'm going to start from my 48A.
1: 23, I copy 124. If you'll go with him, please. On 48A, it's going to be a 1738 Champion in rear of in the alley. See Jeff on several vehicles blocking the alley. White vehicle and several homeless males out there as well.
2: Going to be well on the phone. Kept repeating for officers to pull up.

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1: If you got any calls for you, I can swing over to our location. We had a guy woke up, said he had a 33 pointed at him at 1092 East 20th.
0: Radio to 9071.
2: 9071.
0: Can we get you to head that way?
2: Hello.
1: 920, of course, off our line. We'll head that way as well.
0: 920, copy.
3: It's 807 Bomber.
4: What area are you guys in?
3: 807 Byron.
4: Okay, copy.

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1: 7-16.
0: 278 West Lane, Varsity Club at the bus stop in front of. Male, white, brown hair and shorts, laying on the sidewalk, possibly 10-19 or high on something. His legs were out in the street at one point.
2: Nine one six one.
3: Mark is en route to Grant.
2: Yes, sir. Copy.
1: One 6-5, same traffic.
2: Copy.

0: we're out here at Winslow, did they end up figuring out what apartment it is?
1: Negative, there was no answer on the callback.
2: Apartment 11, downstairs.
1: Disregard apartment 11.
3: Q40 clear.
1: 24, guys.
4: 40 for Woodrow.
3: I got you.
4: 5-1, sorry about that. Go ahead.
3: Hey, 5-1, I was just checking. Looks like some additional comments were added to the run, making sure that you were advised. Female called back in around 9:15 saying that she was going to go in the house and take the gun off of him, yelling for people to go in the house. I don't know if you were still at scene on that.
4: I just wrapped up the code 1. Our suspect slash victim left with his mom, so I'm not sure who they could be talking about at this point, but I can run back out there.
3: Okay, I'm going to call back real quick and just clarify what's going on.
5: 5-3, code 2, you can put us with them.
3: Okay, I'll just show you guys both headed back out that way, thank you.
6: 5-5, Adam.
3: Five.
2: One good for.
0: Copy.
5: You can add a sniper.
3: Okay, I copy.
4: Through my location.
0: I copy.
1: That 8A for me then, 300 Marconi Boulevard.
0: Sure can.
1: Thank you.
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0: I got it.
2: 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I'll be code 2. I'll start from a 16.
1: 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It's 155 East Broad Street.
0: You can clear me partial 1, Victor. Can you put me at Dylan and Astor for a possible 45?
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0: Hold on, keep up.
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1: Copy.
2: I copy. I don't think that that's any new information. That all happened previously, but he's pretty 10-19, so might not understand what's going on.
3: Yeah, I think that is the case. I just wanted to make sure that you guys were advised of that. I didn't see where it was noted on the run. So if everything's fine, you guys are clear, I guess.
4: Roger, we're talking to some people right now.
3: Okay, 5-3 is at scene, talking to some people, copy.
4: I got 6 down Park Lane. I'll check it out.
0: Copy, 5372 Tartan Lane. Female banging on caller's kitchen window, yelled that she was looking for her son. No idea who she is. She left. No description, no DOT, and caller does not want to see.
4: Not even circle, copy.

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2: 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Call me Deborah. She's going to be on the third floor.
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1: 30.
2: 47A. S-Rafian copy, 120 Georgetown, caller is Ann, the sister, saying that her brother, Stephen Domenoff, lives here, saying he's going to drink himself to death. He's been dealing with alcoholism for a while, lives alone, unknown if he owns any weapons. He did tell caller he wanted her to call for help. No pets, no vehicle. Talked to him 15 minutes ago. RRU tried to call him. Phone's going straight to voicemail. She's requesting MCR if they're available, but I'm not showing they are.
1: It works in the other thing.
2: Copy.
0: 3-1, I copy. It's laying at high.
2: 3-2. 3-2.
3: I just spoke with Steve on the porch on my way to this run. He seemed fine. I didn't ask him any of those questions because I did not know this run was pending. Just wanted to let the other officers know I just did make contact.

0: That's 3 air compliment, 47 Rand.
1: I copy. Be able to add that to the run as well.
2: Gene Ashburton, pre-A.
1: Yeah.

0: 9110, Medic 8, Triad City, no transport.
1: Copy, S11,
2: you copy. S11, what was that traffic?
1: The medics treated one on scene, no transport.
2: I copy.
1: Thank you.

0: Fine.
1: I'm going to clear a code 1 and then also clear a 48A code 2 as well.
2: To 1361 North 6th Street.
0: I copy.
1: Yeah, so it's the same location.
0: Okay, I copy.

0: Aaron Six information. Toll precinct Broad and Parsons. Gray sedan, the gray truck going over 100 miles per hour. They went northbound, headed at 71.
1: One and one. Is there any stop officer available? Any available stop officer on the air? Someone was chasing them and tried to stab their friend. Sounds like they were talking to someone in the background, saying they were on the freeway, but just yelling and arguing.

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1: Yeah, I'll be clear 15 out of service.
0: Copy.
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4: So if you can help out, 12 Precinct 134, please, 2145 Allen Creek Drive, apartment 2. Number was just in mail saying that there's a dispute. Someone saying something about someone having 33s, and then they hung up. Thank you. And then just to update, it's apartment 10, not 2.
3: For what's going on. You just don't have that one.
2: 9050, I'm here. There's a car facing the wrong way at the 11th off ramp, 71 northbound.
0: Nine one. 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Chopper to 3 for up.
3: Copy.

0: 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It's more of a 31, 31A. 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
3: Copy, I think you said, Grant. Thanks.

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1: We copy.
0: Thank you. One through four.
2: You can add me to that 34 on Elm Creek.
0: What's your plans on the 48A?
2: See, Victor.
0: Copy.
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0: 122.
4: 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You can send us the 38A.
0: Copy. 1611 Linwood Avenue across from. There's two juveniles with a metal pole breaking a glass door. Male, black, and unclothing description for both.

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1: S2 or S5, just one of you copy. I got a 43S at 2768 Osceola, one round, and then a 43A at 2257 Homestead, two rounds heard.
2: S1882, we're getting your banner.
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1: S5, thank you. S2, thank you.
0: Night, 42.
2: 43A's Hunter and West, 4th, several heard, possibly closer to High Street. Nothing was seen.
4: Confirm. We'll be in side 5-6. That's Adam, 5-6.
2: I am not hearing your traffic. One more time.
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2: Copy.
5: /165 is going to be in A side, 5-6. A's and Adam, 5-6.
2: I copy, thank you, sir. Chris. S3, if you can copy.
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1: Hold on. Send me the 38. Todd Wilson.
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1: Do we have any runs at 241 South 18th Street?
0: Hey, firm, looks like there. That's the address we have this, well, we had a 33A there.
1: All right, is the, is our possible 31 there by any chance? That the father's here looking for her.
0: The run just says dad's friend, daughter's friend's dad showed up with 33A and chased them all the way to the freeway. His cell phone is in the area of the middle of the street. It says suspect daughter already called, male chased them all the way to the Hudson.
2: Called over from OSP at 270 northbound at mile marker 33 with a disabled silver gray Chrysler van on the right shoulder.
3: Hey, officer, good evening.
2: Copy, thank you, sir.

0: clear work by everybody else. The one Victor, self and four are going to stay together for that 16 at 686 Floodwood.
1: Very copy.

0: 637.
1: 637.
0: 71 North, just north of 270. Edward Robert, 64, Frank King. S-12.
1: Go ahead.
2: Hey, was this 33A run? Do we have any more information? It looks like the caller said they were chased all the way to Hudson. It's written to South 18th, I'm guessing maybe it should be like 18th Avenue.
1: Yeah, so Zone 6 actually has a 3 on that 33A run. We related it. Do you want me to just loop it in there?
2: Okay, so this is actually on Zone 6?
1: The incident is on Zone 6. I'm not sure if that is waiting. That's waiting on South 18. That just called in. I'm assuming. Let me double check.

0: Coffee Talk, go ahead.
1: You can put me out here on your 43S. Just talk to individual who says he was letting off fireworks.
0: Copy.
2: Nani50, did we run this plate in this pickup truck by any chance? John Henry, Robert 1603. They want a Dodge Ram.
0: That was John Henry, Robert 1603?
2: That's perfect.
3: I agree, will you be able to as well?
0: Yeah, for sure.
3: Copy.
0: In Dodge truck.

0: 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Hey, the Young District, please. 6353 North Hamilton Road. That's going to be at the East Ohio Oral and Maxilla Surgery after the rear motion.
1: Copy.

0: speaking to the units going inside 2145. He's supposedly in apartment 3.
1: Sorry, what was that? Loud here.
2: And the amount of
0: the... He's in apartment 3, the one with the large 33.
1: Copy, we're in apartment 2.

0: to A to B. So, we made contact with folks in apartment 2. They said they called. They were saying the suspect was 33. He's supposed to be in apartment 3.
1: Copy. Copy.
2: I'm going
3: to have 5 months at the Ultimary House. Story mileage is 90.
2: Time is 9:56.
1: You start for an 8-inch Starbucks on Hilliard Rome, 923 Hilliard Rome. 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

0: 22. The male came outside. He's out with us now.
1: Copy.
2: Shouldn't be anybody in apartment 3 with a 33, correct?

0: I was on Allen Creek. Is there anyone inside apartment 33A, or did you come outside?
1: Units over here got no answer at the door. That's why I'm asking if we know for a fact that the individual we were checking for over here is now outside with other officers.
0: Okay. So 122 aired initially that the suspect with the 33A was supposed to be in apartment 3. Then she just marked and said that he came outside and he's with them. So I'm not sure.
2: S-12, is this just some kind of 16, or do we have an assault, or what?
3: Q-11.
4: Barnett, Aetna, we have a Chevy taking off on us. King Victor George, I can't get the rest. Going southbound the alley, Barnett.

0: Highlands.
1: For back at the 7, will be clearing out distance.
0: I copy.
2: S8, I am still out on Highlands.
0: I copy.
3: Another caller called in saying they heard two rounds, saw a car speed off and then come back. A black vehicle was parked on the road. Then they also heard someone screaming, stop, stop, stop, and no, no, no.
2: Okay, copy. Yeah, if we can get, if we have a car that's available to go ahead that way, check it out.
3: Copy. 9020, can I get you to start that way?
4: Copy.
1: Copy 1, Victor. Can you add me to 14316, please?
0: Copy. 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
5: 42.
6: S3 can copy. 43A is in the area 1206 North 4th Street. Caller's Preston. So you heard 12 outside from the north of the building. Did not see or hear anything else.
4: Copy. 942, sorry.
0: I was Rod. 11-year-old came up to caller saying him and his brother were chased and now they're lost. Brother's 13, but he's nowhere to be seen. 29 is a male, black shirt and green pants, red socks, no shoes.
3: That's not your copy.
2: 9191 copy.
0: And whenever we have another car available, if they can start that way as well, since they thought that they were chased.
4: Who are you doing that with?
0: Copy, thank you.
6: Copy.
3: S-16.
6: S-16.
3: Yeah, great work by everybody out here. Should be clear.
6: Copy, sir.

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1: We clear to Victor, thanks for the cars. All I had back on off of that dog complaint, just still holding.
2: She's female, black, black and white outfit, waiting outside.
0: One, six, four, Calvin.
2: Thank you. Copy.
3: Found in front of, may be related to the other shot spotter that we have in 257 Halstead. One eight.
4: 10:05 is your time.
3: Here to light.
4: If anyone's available to go, I'm assist. It's going to be at Hamilton in the 70 eastbound room. Hey, 40.
5: There's going to be people setting off fireworks on top of 144 East 5th Avenue. 115. Or, sorry, 115th.
4: I copy. I'm assuming the 16Fs at the 16Fs at 9th and 4th are going to be related.
3: Copy.

0: 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And what did you say that address was again?
1: 115 East 5th.
0: Copy.

0: I'll be clear, code 2. I'll check that 48A on gender at the D store.
1: I copy.
2: I know the ones are 69. Did you get stopped?
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1: Highland, can you check your cars one more time to see if there's a iPhone in your vehicles for our victim? It's an iPhone 17, has an orange vacuum for you.
2: Can you put us back to the sub, filing out of this?
0: Yes, I'm happy.

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1: 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We'll take that 8A.
0: 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I have you clear.
2: We copy. Thank you.

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1: There's also people celebrating a graduation at Lyman Park. Are you clear, code 4 on this 438?
0: Copy, 9:42, I got to clear as well.
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1: Next to the cars, there is code 4.
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2: One officer, 183, one officer, 184, one officer.
0: I copy, thanks, sir.
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0: Test 13, you're ready for the lineup.
1: Good evening, I'm ready.
0: We have a one officer 130, a one officer 131, he has first tower, one officer 132, and a one officer 133 with a rifle. Can you put shotguns on 012?
1: Yes, ma'am, I copy. So we have a 17 holding on Claver when you guys are ready. 580 is asking for a guard 10:30 to 12:30 at Riverside. If I can get a volunteer for that, please.
0: We will take it 1502 and 2052 for his 13, please.
1: I copy. He's at 130.
0: 132.
1: 132, I copy. No, thank you.
2: Aaron 10-6, 270 eastbound at Sawmill, black BMW 3 Series, doing 80 miles per hour, veering left and right, unable to maintain lane. I got that.

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1: CFD Medic 24, evaluated 2, no transport.
0: Okay.
2: Square West. Caller Christina is saying a family friend, Joseph, is trying to get inside the kitchen window. Still trying to get an active description on him. I got a sergeant copy also, chopper to 2. Hostel Street.

0: And that's 20, you can have me.
1: Copy that. 9141, copy. I think she called in the same stuff yesterday.
2: Thirty to 12:30. It's going to be OSU South Tower, floor 21, room 122.
3: Currently in rear of.
4: Two of the mailboxes that were looking in the cars. The third one is the 31.
3: Copy.
4: 191 get fine. If there's a caller listed, they could get off to the caller and see maybe which way the 31 they're in.
5: 191, we copy. We'll give them a call.
3: Go ahead.
6: Good evening. I have a 101, busy. 102, 103, and a 104. 2817 and 2849.
3: Casino Guard, you were going in and out a little bit. I got one officer from 1 through 4. Is that correct?
6: Hey, from, that's correct.
3: Copy.
6: Seven, you ready?
2: Go ahead, sir.
6: Good evening. You have a one officer coaching car 70. FTO badge is going to be 3234 with shotgun. One officer 71. One officer 72. Two officer 73 with a rifle. One officer 74. And the wagon going to be laid in. My IBM is going to be 3137.
2: And copy, sir. No priority run total for you guys, and no guard as of right now.
6: I copy. And can you mark 73 on the 23 or two, sir?
2: Copy, sir.

0: 50. Just be advised, we did just get another call stating that caller sees a black figure by the basketball courts. Says he's firing a 33. They saw the gunshot. The gunshots.
1: The rear of 1244 is coming for.
0: Copy.
1: Good evening. Tonight you're going to have an officer 40, an officer 41, an officer 42, an officer 43, FTO 44 with a shotgun, and a one officer 4 special. Shotguns on 0 and 4, and mark 42 and 41 down to Relief B Company at Grant.
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1: Hey, Farm.
0: Good evening. One officer 170, one officer 1, one officer 2, one officer 3, and a one officer training car 174 with a shotgun. FTO badge is 3359.
2: From a witness stating that they saw someone at the basketball court shooting off a 33.
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0: Person.
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3: 7A. 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
5: Copy. 8-0. It is 8B. There was a few individuals in there this morning.
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1: Thank you.
0: One oh four. You can send me my 4A.
4: Copy, 1911, Lake Crest.
1: Blue braids, possibly on 49A. She has her 29 with her at the park, unattended.
0: What else do you get for both?
4: Remember, guys, to load up and ready. You can start from the 17A, 928, Merwood Village Drive. Same son, Christopher Hickson, is on his property when he's not supposed to be. Male, white, 6'1", brown hair. There's no PO in place. It just doesn't want him here.
0: We got it.
7: Okay. 12.
5: We're 250, you can clear the other cars, we'll take our 8A.
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1: 11, I copy, thank you.
0: 9011, leave me on that, I'm on Worthington Galena right now, let's pull up.
7: Alright, copy.

0: I'm going to remove you guys from that. I'll send if you can copy. Excuse me. I'll send if you can copy. There's a 31 high risk at 1721 Rivermont Road. Son, Anthony Joseph, goes by Joey Beekman. Male white, 6 years old, brown hair, brown eyes, a little over 4 foot, 45 pounds, rode his bike over to his friend's house. He never showed up to the friend's house. Last seen wearing a white shirt with orange car, gray shorts, black socks, red and white football cleats, has never done this before. Had a Spider-Man's kid's bike with a holder in the front. Shopper to 3.
1: That's 3, copy.
2: Credit 201, car 203.
1: 201.
2: Evening, both cars. I get a sergeant to copy, please. Get you loaded up. Check 43A's near Portman Park, 7211 Mott's Place. 4 to 5, but nothing seen. We're attempting to determine which entrance they were closest to. Car didn't have any further.
1: We got it.
3: Copy the 43s.
2: That's 20, okay. Thanks, sir.

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1: Roger.
0: 9-1. Evening, both cars, when you're loaded and ready. Witness is 16 in front of the address, 320 South Ashburton Road, 320 South Ashburton. Passerby reported a group of three male blacks in all their clothing. They were 26ing. As they passed by, then they reported them pounding on someone's door. There was a gray sedan parked by. No tag information was available. Unknown if that's even their car. There's no one to see. If you could just check the area, please.
1: 9-1, copy. Best time to be up the chopper.
2: 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Chopper channel 3, chopper channel 3.
0: Evening, both cars, when you're loaded and ready. 34. Looks like it's pretty old, actually, but 4343 Bennington Creek Lane. Caller said he was only hearing this, male and female arguing. Possibly heard the male throw the female up against a wall. No descriptions and no further. Again, 4343 Bennington Creek Lane.

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0: You code 1 on the 1018. I'm down here at 4520, apartment 104 on the 16.
1: Okay, 4520 Carter Heights, apartment 104. Do you need another car at all?
0: I'll check in, guys.
1: I appreciate you. Have you there?
2: A3B.
3: A3B.
2: Andy Mileage, 927.
3: I copy it. It's 10:30.

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1: G10.
0: G10?
1: Yeah, you can clear G9, make it 2-victor. And then if you can put G9, G10, and G11 at 807 Byron, 48A.
0: Okay, copy. I was just going to ask one of them out there on Barnett. I just got a call in the queue, said it was 15 minutes old, about several out on foot in the area, 442 Barnett. They were unsure if it was related to your previous run.
2: S10 drone operator 184 is on the way.
3: S10, I copy, thank you. How many cars are dispatched on that 31? Two?
2: Yep, so far just two.
3: If any other cars are available, could you send a couple more to circulate?
2: Anybody else help circulate to this 31 on Rivermont, please?
0: Okay, happy there, sir.

0: drone operator to S-10. You want me on a 60? I'm up on zone 1.
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0: And Joseph is gone, but it's not an H. He lives here, and for some reason our victim cannot understand that concept. So if she calls in again, just know that Joseph is a resident here and has not done anything to her.
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1: 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They've got a code 3 on a female 29. 183 Belvedere.

0: 10 out of 31, please.
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2: Nine, 151, you can send me that 5.
1: Copy, Glenchester and Galloway. Any surgeons that can copy that for me?
3: That is 59, cover.
1: One oh four.
4: 31, Mr. Joey Speakman, last seen wearing a white shirt with a Chevy car symbol on the front, with red and white cleats and gray shorts, last seen at 9:12 p.m., leaving from his friend's house at 1857 Hollow Run Drive.
1: Okay. Sierra One, Bill of Rights Square. Johnson is banging on the door and twisting the knob.
3: SA copies. You mind pulling from another zone for that, please? We're pretty tied up.
1: We...
0: Take that first.
1: 80, okay, thank you.
3: 83, 5, 3,
5: 2. That's 8 cops. 8-4, we'll go with that,
1: 8 as well. Okay, copy. For all we have for Melvin is Mel Black, blue shirt, blue pants.
3: Guard 2:30 to 4:30 at OSU.
5: Oh, well, I'll take it.
3: Copy, thank you.
4: Yes, Melvin, copy, thanks.
1: So it was an irate caller. They had just provided the number, the 1718, and they told us to get some female out of their face. There was lots of screaming.
5: Okay.

0: It's now on 71 northbound, passing 17. That's the last update that we got.
1: Female house, out of this house, allowed the male to live there in the past. And he has a decent amount of property inside the house. And detectives responded on a run about a week ago to that address. I'm not sure if they filed on him or not. And he has a friend that lives in the area of Braylon Ridge.
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4: 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I don't think we have 5-2 tonight.
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0: 104, 31A, return home.
1: Okay, copy that. One 84, do you copy that?
0: Yeah. Sorry about that. I copy. Morning, Chopper, that's where she is.
1: Any chopper to channel two?
2: Secure building. Can you have our car come out of turn? If possible.
3: Take me off the 45 now. Going on 43 days.
1: Copy.
4: It's on channel 6 now. They're out on a foot. It's Hudson and Parkwood.
1: They bailed out of a black Honda. Apparently this is out of a... that they have on the run. It says a 48. So they bailed. That's all I have right now, that they bailed at that location.
5: Chopper 6, we're getting ready to launch. We just heard an address. We didn't get the address, but they're on Purdue with the foot pursuit.
1: I copy, they're on Purdue.
5: The area of Myrtle and Germain.
0: You can start her call as that one.
1: Cars going on the 43A Mackinac, Aaron Additional, have no other description other than black hoodie, black pants, and the other one is a black hoodie, gray short. There's another one with dark hoodie or long sleeve gray shorts. Caller has this on her camera.
6: Two B in route. Did any of that Myrtle and Purdue-ish area?
0: In that black Honda at the sheets. Is there any updated information?
4: Negative. The last call we got was from Sheet Security, making sure we had it, and that caller wouldn't stop or argue with the mail.
0: It's over Dodge Charger, not a black Honda.

0: 2240 Purdue was the last location. I guess the person at bail was wearing all black clothing. There's just one suspect out.
1: We'll be at Joel and Jermaine as well as Newark.
0: Okay, you're Joel and Jermaine.
1: Hey, from this south of the Newark 3D.
0: Okay.
2: Chopper to 6. They're in the area of 2212 Jermaine.
0: I got me 2212 Jermaine.
3: 2-1 in Canada.
0: K9 in Channel 6. I got
4: you. Go 2. We got him on his way. 23 ordinance, please.
0: I got you.

0: 9141.
1: I'll be clear to Victor. Can you mark me on a 48A at Livingston and Beresford, please?
0: Copy.
2: Q4, he was going to be a vehicle at 2213 Germain.
1: Chopper, we copy that one to change. Do they still have one out?
0: There isn't there anybody else still out, or is it just one guy?
1: We spoke to county. He said one ran northbound and the other ran eastbound.
0: Okay, so we still have one out. Do we have a description on that one?
3: One seven three,
4: 34C for 5254 Deer Creek Road. Wants to check on elderly neighbors. Says vehicle lights are on and keys are in the door.
2: So, here I copy.

0: Hi, Cappy. Sorry, I sent you the wrong run initially. It's going to be at Nationwide and 4th. Saying the boyfriend, Aaron, she's trying to take her phone from her, and she wants to get on a flight back to Florida. It's going to be somewhere near that location. Her color is female white, dark brown hair, red sweater, and jeans on board a red SUV.
1: Got it.
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4: According to the caller, the vehicle is actually a silver Dodge Dart. It's already left the scene, and the female left on foot. We're going to circulate for a few minutes.
3: Copy.
5: Grayish looking hoodie. They had the hood up, so you couldn't see much more on them. But they did find an empty holster in the car, so they may have been armed.
6: And possibly going eastbound Mach 11.
3: I got the possible eastbound Mach from Woodland. What car is that?
6: The Nike bag on. It's a full coming now.

0: Do you have a certain order?
1: Can I get the parts card for Mock and Woodland?
0: Good. Take them in custody. We'll just need them if I'm ID.
1: Okay, you got a second app at Mock and Woodland, taking them into custody. What car number are you, please?
0: I need to read an S7 here.
1: Okay, thank you. And airing information.
2: Sure, for their 20.
1: Okay, need cars to start 420. Ontario and Linden Park. Ontario and Linden Park. This is somebody who called saying that they were walking their dog and they heard it. Maroon minivan versus a tree into the north side of the park. Male wearing a black and red hoodie jumps into a silver hatchback after crashing another vehicle there. He put the car in the pond. Chopper, you still over here?
3: 5-1. 5-1.
1: 42
3: Victory, you can send us the 20s.
1: I copy, thank you. Chopper to Channel 6 again.
4: Yeah. 5-1. 5-1.

0: 2020, okay?
1: No, it's the same version.
0: Copy, 2-1. Separate car. He took off in a white car, westbound on Flower, which was Gumby. Or that can be seen if you need to, 1233 Briarwood.

0: 184.
1: If chopper didn't mark up, I'm right around the corner with the drone.
0: Okay, I copy. Thank you. Got a drone responding to the 20.

0: Has to advise updated location for your Colorado. That's going to be Neilston and Spring.
1: Copy. We're in the area, not seeing them. Do we still have caller on the line?
0: I don't know. We'll double check. Or just try to call back.
1: Copy. Thank you.
2: Negative. Ours was 31A.
3: All right, we copy.
2: I think Channel 6 was looking for you again for a 20, possibly.
3: Copy.

0: loud noise, and then saw two male blacks in early to mid-20s, one male black hoodie, and two male black unknown clothing running in the rear of the caller's location.
1: There you go. I don't know when I got.
0: Ninety-four.
2: You cleared me, watch you give me edit.
0: Copy, 991, I'll have you clear.
1: All right, copy, appreciate it.
3: 9201. I spoke to the caller. She saw them running into the apartment complex south of this one.
0: Copy.
4: 200, I'm seeing her now, looking around.
2: 200, okay.
0: 200, I copy.
4: Can you add King Victor King 4168?
0: Nice. Copy.
4: You gotta get the 11 and 12 on that.
0: Yeah, 1 second.
2: Okay. The description of the Silver Dodge Charger is that it is slightly wrecked on the passenger side and has dark tinted windows.
0: Copy. Took off westbound on Briarway towards McGuffey.
5: Oh, 06, we got a bunch of people out here. Slow down 66.
0: I copy. Several cars already at scene on the 20. If you're on a 60, shut it down.
6: And 133, it looks like the phone number we have for Jemiah is going to be a bad phone number.
4: Okay, I copy. Thank you.

0: Long Run.
1: Good.
0: We're 2, Victor. You can add us both to 112's run.
1: Copy.
2: Still checking. It's going to be at Ontario and Linden Park Drive if you want to start that way. I also have a drone headed that way, too.
3: We're not going to be able to get in there. They've got planes lined up to land at CMH.
2: Okay, I copy, Chopper. No problem.
1: We're good, Chopper. Thanks.
3: All right, Chopper, copy.
2: Hey, Chopper, while I have you, I do have a 43S that came in, 2495 Pontiac crossing Hudson and a Cola, one round in the rear of.
3: Yeah, Chopper, we're not going to be able to get in. There's planes coming into CFH.
2: Okay, I copy. Makes sense. Thank you.

0: cars as it just got a scene on the 20. Whenever you get a chance, please advise if the vehicle is occupied or not. My supervisor needs to know if she needs to make contact with the dive master.
1: 9020. CFD is checking it out right now. We'll let you know in a second.
0: Okay, thank you.

0: 93. I'm going to have one code 3 out of a 50.
1: Copy.
2: One seven four.
3: We made contact. We'll meet you, Victor.
2: A copy. Just east of dispatch. Sorry, just west of.
1: Yeah, another car. Do you have another car with you?
2: Yeah, two's with me.
1: Copy.
4: Can you add tag 053 Zebra Queen Charles? I get the 1112 on that.
2: And also, can you put in there, we need a unit to go over, I think it's 2260 Purdue. There was a 4 out of this pursuit also.
1: I copy. Do you have a car to already cover that, or do you need me to get one for you, sir?
2: Yeah, I'll need one to cover that.
5: Thanks. 84, can I get you for the 3377 Kennedy Place? Caller's in apartment 1B. 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Male black with locks, unknown clothing, and a male black dark skin with a white shirt, pulled out at 33. One of them lives upstairs.
3: Hey, great, copy.
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2: Data copy. I'll be clear. You can add me to the 33 run.
1: Copy.
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1: 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Recalled, the 4A vehicle took off, went southbound on Maple Canyon, and then got another call from the involved party saying he gave insurance info to the original caller, but then they refused to give the info back. The caller drove around the corner and waited for officers. He's in a blue RAV4.

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2: 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No description. Works from home. Has not been heard from during his regular work hours. Possibly has a medical condition.
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0: Code 4, no answer. You can send me the 35.
4: Okay, copy. There's a male in the drive-thru. He's elderly, but he appears 1019 and refusing to leave.

0: Copy those 43 A's. I got my water up and ready.
1: Alright, I'm ready.
0: We have 5-1 officer cars, 0 through 4.
1: I copy. And just be advised that we need a call to precinct for guard duty at Riverside, emergency room 23 from 12:30 to 2:30. And we need a 2-precinct call for paper to take a 10-4 on Purdue out of the 5-7.
0: Is that a cruiser involved for or no?
1: Yes. Oh, wait, hold on. I'm sorry.
2: That's not negative. It's just they had a mailbox and another vehicle in front of that address.
1: I'll copy.
0: I copy that. 24 will head that way, and can you mark me on that 20, please? And I'll get back to you about the card.
1: Okay.

0: 4-0. I'll be able to 4-4. 4-0, copy.
1: Spent shotgun shells in driveway.
2: Okay.

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1: It's discoded to 34. Comments made to 16B at 3374. Durkin Circle area of rapid SOS location. FEMA keeps calling 911 claiming somebody keeps turning her car off.
2: Copy.
3: I'm on 12 line up.
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0: 9141.
1: I'm going to have you guys start for 17. Originally, start occurred on 7th Precinct. The caller is at 4912 Denson Drive. The boyfriend was destroying her property at the other location in the violation of a protection order. See caller, Tanisha Williams.
2: And a rubber earlier. She's currently sitting on the couch, 18-year-old Amaya Reed. Female black pink shirt, black and yellow pants.
3: Copy.
4: I'm seeing up three line up when you're ready.
5: Yeah, that's fair.
4: One officer 30 shotguns. One officer 31, he has the first two. One officer 33 with the 37 and a rifle. And the one officer 34 with a shotgun. Marking busy the sub, please.
5: Copy. Committee one's for guard duty at 4:30 for Riverside Hospital.
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1: Five, four, did you make it to the 17 on Jermaine?

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1: Anyone?
2: There was no answer to the door, so no doubt it'd probably go forward and that way the 43 is.
1: Copy.

0: Good evening. We have a one officer 150 with a shotgun, one officer 151 with a rifle, one officer training cop 153 with a rifle, and a wagon in service with a rifle. Could you enter 2947 for me, please?
1: I'm East Code 3, Flight 1 with a jack again.
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0: Night, Cuffy. And, sir, do you have any females that can do a search for SWAT?
1: Negative.
0: What? Go ahead.
2: Hey, we're going to have our juvenile 58 back over to 3710 Briggs, apartment number 2, to make contact with mom. Her being miles are 49. They will be the same as our endings.
0: I copy. It's 1119.

0: Yes, we can.
1: Hey, do you have any females that can do a search for SWAT at 183 Belvedere?
0: Well, 153 would be honored to serve the city in that capacity.
1: I got it. Thank you.

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0: 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We have a 43S at 2495 Pontiac Street, one round in rear of.
1: I copy. Loading up.
2: 2-1, I copy.
3: Yes, sir, I copy.
4: We'll be back on that 34 on Bennington Pond.
1: So copy, Mark.
0: 202, same mark.
3: April.
0: Alright, copy, thank you.
3: I copy.
1: This one with the lineup.
2: That's not gave me good.
1: Good evening, we have a 10 with the shotgun, 12, 13 with the rifle, 14 with the shotgun. My IBM is 3203, key mark 10 busy at the sub.
2: 3, no priority runs holding. I do need one for guard, 1230 to 230 at Riverside.
1: 10 will take it.
2: Thank you.
0: We have a 16 at 2808 Westerville Road. It's an ongoing issue. It's a male black and a yellow semi that's parked on the side of the property. The caller wants them to be removed.
2: 22, I copy.
3: Keep it coming.
4: Copy this. Have we not got any calls other than just that one?
0: This is the county, sir.
4: Alright, we're in your help.
5: Okay, copy. Good job.
6: Pine. Caller's a refused neighbor claiming a 29, about 6th grade age, fell off the roof there. I guess the father at one point was refusing to call for help and is ignoring her. CFD was advised as well, and looks like they did end up transporting the children.
3: Copy.
6: Good.
3: 23 degrees, please.
6: Copy.
0: Three.
1: 01.
3: 203.
0: Scarper 17 at 2615 Delworth Street between the original caller and her daughter. Diana Brown, 20 years old, female black, pink top and bottom. Currently, though, is outside with her dad, separated from the original caller. They will be waiting outside in a tan. They'll be waiting outside in a tan Chevy Tahoe with tinted windows.
3: Can we get a 23 to 9 set?
0: Copy.
6: Six schematic.
3: Steve already transported him. I'll be code 4.
0: Copy. Copy.
6: Back
7: back out at 8:05 to remain on follow up.
0: I'll copy.
8: Good evening. You have a 60, 62, 63, 64.
2: Easy enough. No priority runs holding. I need a volunteer for guard 1250 to 230 at OC South Tower.
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0: 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You can start at 448.
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2: I'm 6-5, is volunteer for 68. 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
4: 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At one point, he sat in the middle of the roadway. Another point, he sat on the railroad tracks.

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0: 90. 7-5 at Eastmore Boulevard and Fair Avenue. This came in from Whitehall. There's two vehicles involved. See if he's already on scene.
1: I got it.
0: We have a sergeant. I can have a sergeant copy on the 5.
2: That's 20, I copy the 5.
3: I'll be on to get the court as well.
0: Copy. I'll copy.

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2: 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Okay, thanks.
3: S-20, I copy. 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
3: Number 34 for 1326 Indianola Avenue, apartment 32. Anyone gave location and asked the mail. I was laying on the floor and hung up.

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1: Joy, are we talking?
2: The caller is not on scene, but she's saying that her mom is getting beat up by the brother in an apartment on the first floor. The suspect is Mark James Pratter, and the mom's name is Tierra Pratter. She's a female black, 43 years old.
1: We copy.

0: 9071, just additional information. The caller has stated that there should be a large group of people standing outside or inside on the first floor. No. 74, I'm going to put you on that 17 to 1099 Olmsted Avenue.
1: And red shorts, got a CPD ID 24524 C. Charles. It looks like he may be a 50A as well, though that doesn't indicate that's been verified or anything. 50A might be for ag robbery.
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4: Dark blue shirt and joggers is yelling and spitting in their smoking section, refusing to leave. 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
1: Okay,
0: if I could add to that 16 with 161, it's going to be 50 North 3rd on Mel Black, dark blue shirt, joggers yelling and sitting in their smoking section refusing to leave.
1: We got it.

0: copy. It's going to be a Archer and Parsons. It's going to be a car versus bicyclist. Male's claiming his leg's broken. See if he's on scene.
1: 131, go ahead, cancel mid watch. I'll take that run.
0: Copy, 9111, I'll be clear.
2: 9111, I'll copy, go forth. Yeah, Black Challenger, southbound on Cleveland, lost light at Windsor, high rate of speed, blacked out.
3: That's right. Well, that's right, yeah. Somebody say they turn northbound?
4: Northbound? It is 71 southbound from 11th right now.
3: Chopper to 6.

0: 72, were you able to see it, please?
1: Negative, it was way too far ahead of me. Never got a chance to light it up either.
0: Okay.
2: Would you be pale black, brown and black dress?
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0: south, no idea if it's continued or 670. 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
4: Prisbury 16, in the area of Planks at 888 South High. In his male white, possibly dark clothing, in the sidewalk, as well as the middle of the street, yelling at another male. I guess our caller had to swerve to miss him.
2: And Johnny. Good, thank you. Ed, Ohio Tech, King, Queen, Mary, 2646.
4: Copy.
0: See, Kim,

0: der erfahren.
1: Nissan Rogue Sport, the CB1 occupant.
0: Yeah.
2: I want her to be removed. Please hold in response time or rate that officers haven't been out.
0: No,
3: did you have a copy? No, I didn't have a copy. Residents here said they don't know what we're talking about.
4: Copy.
3: Go back for a better help.
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1: Copy, it's 1144.
2: Morning. Well, we're getting to cancel on that 8 alarm. I can have clear.

0: 5.
1: And Newark's got all the suspects in the vehicle out of this. I will be clear.
0: Copy.

0: 749071, you can cancel. Caller will call back later.
1: There was only two teenage girls at that time that we spoke to.
0: Okay, I copy.
2: One problem left. Admin 1686, please.
3: Copy.
4: Watching this run, we're going to get that 33 run before we go to this one.
5: Okay, copy. Additional call on the 33 run. Male saying that the female attacked him, so he beat her up. And female's yelling in the background that there was a 44.
0: Harassment report.
3: 20, I copy.
6: Let me give Victor the next other cars. You can send me that 34-0.
7: For 1510 North High, Popeye's Chicken. So the six males wearing masks inside the business acting suspicious. Caller's worried they're going to 42 them.
3: No copy.
8: 405.
3: Copy, we'll be 44 then. 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
9: 123, copy.
0: Clear. Station wagon.
3: I copy, thank you.
0: Not a problem.
2: How does the
8: 80s
2: run?
0: My copy. 8-4,
2: same run. My copy. Well, again, a new group. Two carloads arrived in a silver Kia sedan and a gray Jeep Compass. They're in reserved parking spots. Officers have been out multiple times for this. Caller does not want to be seen.
8: Do I copy?
0: Mark on A, please.

0: 2, 1, stand by.
1: Two hundred,
0: you're marking.
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0: Go ahead, 201.
2: Over 203. Victim doesn't want anything done, and suspect are both gone. Be good, too.
0: Copy.
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0: 72.
1: We are 17 at 1999 Dartmouth Avenue. The caller is a foster parent. His name is Brian. Marquise Durrell is the foster child, 16 years old, who's knocking on the door to get his clothes. He tried to fight the caller. The suspect is male, black, white t-shirt, gray shorts, and the suspect is in the backyard.
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3: The caller's mom tried to beat up the caller as well. Said he was going to go get his 33 as well. Caller's refusing to answer too many other questions here. Just have an open line now. It's a second call on an open line, but nothing further.
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5: So, one, I copy. 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
3: Copy.
0: Like an ongoing neighbor dispute. Came in at 8:40. Another call came in at 8:47. A lady arguing with caller's mother, coming at her aggressively while out walking. Female black, wearing black clothing, known to throw feces into the mother's yard. Says she lives next door at 3211 Turner Court. And then another call said she's currently in front of the residence at 3213. We got a 34B from the same phone number from the caller at 1030. Called back and she picked up and then hung up.
3: Can I copy?
2: No, I just want to copy.

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1: Before that 38A on Argento, caller doesn't let me see anymore.
2: Copy.
3: Dixie. Parties are leaving, gonna be two Victor out here. Can you add me to 63's run? Gotta be clear as well.
1: Good copy, thanks.
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2: Can I get your help on 10 for the 17959 at South Harris? RRU is on the phone with the child. She's saying her parents won't let her leave and that she's forced to clean and that she's very depressed, has attempted 47A in the past, and she's very depressed right now.
0: I'm the Jack Hacker.
1: You involved?
3: Abram.
1: Copy.
3: Hey, we're in the rear. We're just south of Livingston, off of Wilson right here. We got a crowd in the cars.
0: Code 4, you can go ahead and send us at 6 and 9.
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0: Where?
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4: L1, can you work on Channel 5, please?
3: Over. Is it over on Wilson?
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1: Hey, from somewhere around 800 Wilson, if you want to start heading that way.

0: Oh, I just need a lieutenant to copy that PO involved 43-800 Wilson Avenue.
1: That's 11-9-11-47, over here.
0: I couldn't copy, say again.
1: We're going to be clearing 11-47, hold the air.
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3: 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Stairwell goes up in the door.
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4: Ninety fifty. The sister has a black Impala. It's parked in front of the location, the caller's house.
0: Have the sister detained.
4: 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Has the sister detained.
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5: Yes, 13. Let's close Livingston from at least Wilson to Linwood, please.
0: Good, the Lord, 22 in the house.

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6: 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Ex-girlfriend Kaylin Cole, female black, unknown clothing. Put her hands around his throat. Can hear female yelling in the background while on the phone. No weapons involved. 24 is refused. Again, it's apartment C, Charles.
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0: I copy.
1: Yes, sir, Jason.
2: Good.
1: 9151 is an address to officers 51 back to the sub. Can you have the other officers support cargo as well, so please?
2: 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I need you at the sub.
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3: Is Deja Edwards. She's out of town. She's calling to me to check on her mother, Brandy Edwards, who's a 49-year-old female black. Mother drives a red car that should be parked outside.
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2: Cross for awareness, there's a blacked out maroon, I think with a Mazda, small SUV. Looked like it was slow rolling around the scene here, Sycamore and Wilson.
4: Buffered Court, girlfriend Caitlin Carr, female white, black hoodie, black pants, hit collar in the face. Says they live here with girlfriend's parents, but they all got kicked out. Girlfriend no longer on scene, she left on foot.
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0: 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Karma can go ahead.
1: 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We'll be too late then.
0: Copy.
2: On the 4, or parcel code 1, can you send us the 34 on the phone?
0: Okay, copy. Again, it was an open line female yelling that you beat me up for no reason.
2: We copy from that. We got it.
0: Kyoto 7.
3: Yes, 7.
0: Just be advised, I have a 17 at 955 Atchison Street holding, and I have an 8A at 755 Stelter Road holding as well.
3: Yes, 7, a copy first available.
2: Two four. We're not finding any maroon vehicles out here. Can we get a call back to better help?
0: One moment.
4: Keep an eye with everybody else.

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0: 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I'll be four, Victor, and then put me out with 3-4.
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1: I'll check for 34C on Harris.
0: 220 South Harris, come to locate Brad Francis, 34-year-old male white, hasn't spoken to him in 24 hours, said he's been threatened by his roommate. Caller is Kevin, unknown relationship.

0: S8.
1: Yes, ma'am. I'll take care of that 16B on white form.
2: 675 Whitethorn, male keeps trying to go on the street, male black, blue shirt, gray shorts, diaper hanging out, female trying to help him. No additional, no color to see.
1: Better watch special, we just drove through there and didn't see anything.
2: I copy, S8, you copying heavy clear?
1: I copy, thank you guys.
2: Copy. 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

0: 158.
1: You cleared 2 Victor with her out here. You can send us the 8A around the corner.
0: 125 Wisconsin. Caller thought her saw the door kicked in, but then a few minutes ago, she saw people going in and out of the back door. Two people, too dark for any description.
2: Ending mileage is 33.
0: I copy 1225.

0: almost 2 hours old, and when it came in, it was already an hour old. Male Hispanic, black sweatshirt, black jeans, with an AK, was chasing caller's grandkids outside, left in a red Honda sedan. So he lives on the street by Hardesty Heights, on Pamlico. See Patty Martin.
1: We got one.

0: behind you, right?
1: I was, yes. I was just doing a well check, sir. Is everything okay on the freeway out there on 70 westbound?
0: Stay firm. I'm clear. Good one.
1: Okay. Thanks, sir.
2: Destination is east on North Broadway. Unknown tag on the vehicle.
3: We are the dispatch location.
0: It's only days in a row.
2: Copy.
4: 9013, yeah, I'm stable to Riverside. We'll be good to medical.
2: Okay.
4: Let's do our contact.
5: On the 3.
1: I copy. Have one detained.
5: Yes, 10, did you say you have one running?
1: Negative. They have one detained.
5: He didn't make it far, sir.
4: That's not copy. I heard one detained, but it sounded like 104 said he has one detained and one's running.
5: I was just confirming.
3: 104 asked, and I was saying one was running, but we caught up to him, and we have one detained.
5: Copy.

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0: 70 eastbound Wilson, Georgia tag, Zebra, King, Victor, 359.
1: I copy 70 eastbound. What was the rest of it?
0: Wilson, Georgia tag, Zebra, King, Victor, 359.
1: Copy.
2: One 7-3, copy. Beta 3-3.
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2: And Com Channel's asking for you again.
1: T21, you said it was East North Broadway and what?
3: Hamilton.
1: And the tag is expired. Showing on a Honda, 2010 Honda four-door. For Robert Cruz.
0: I copy.
1: Okay.

0: 34-86 Mayfair Boulevard, apartment B. Came from anonymous caller. Says they're hearing someone throwing things and yelling. Also says there's a man and a woman's voice. Thinks they are 2016.
1: 92, copy.
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1: We're going to have a 5-1 to the clerk from Jackson.
0: Okay.
2: People in the park, he's middle white, late 30s or early 40s, blue shirt, black pants, gray Honda sedan, King Young Sam, 9386, seems pretty disoriented, saying he's near the baseball fields.
0: Okay, close by, it's 2813 St. Joseph, it's a couple blocks over.
3: We copy, we didn't hear anything from where we're at.
0: Okay, copy.
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4: Just over the way, our county's pursuing a car southbound Georgesville, coming up to north now. We are not involved, just officers are aware.
0: Description?
4: Yeah, it looks like it's an older Honda Civic, all black, black rims, dark tinted windows.

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0: 102, County is back, northbound Georgesville from Norton. It's going to be a black Hyundai Elantra. There's no tag on it at this time.
1: Copy.
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0: นะคะ
1: You can have me there as possible.
0: Copy. So it's a blue Honda sedan, was swerving on High Street, then parked in the middle of Maynard, facing the wrong way. Then we got another call, same info. Blue or black sedan with front end damage is parked in the middle of the road. The person is down and out inside the vehicle. It's a male black. Caller did not want to do pre-arrivals. CFD's calling in right now saying they're on scene, saying the male is very 1019. They're requesting CPD. And it looks like they're actually going to be at, like, Maynard and Pearl. So they're going to be east of High.
2: Copy.
0: Was that 9040 also working on it?
3: Hey, from.
0: Copy.
4: 9031. You can clear us code 2, Victor. Can you add us to that run as well?
0: Copy.

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4: .4189 Hoffman on Court West.
5: Copy. Alright, 54, that's going to be a 16 at 26 in Lexington. Anonymous call, the call came from an anonymous caller. The female is white, 30 years old, black hoodie, blue jeans, possible on 49A, walking back and forth saying that she'd murder people.
6: Five
5: four, did you need another?
6: 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Yes,
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6: Five. This is code four. And I'll head with 5-4, I'm not far off.
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1: Eastbound from Wilson on Fisher, Fourth County.
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0: lower profit, can't break profit shot.
1: County is going northbound on McKinley now.
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3: So you gotta come to the rear. There's no entrance from the front.

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2: 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You can set myself in 5-4 on that 16 at 1 East 26th.
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1: Go for it. 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
0: I'm sorry, put you back on which run?
1: The 33 left.
0: Oh, okay, go ahead.
2: 637, do you have a
0: 637, go ahead.
2: Alright, 46, ramp to Wilson from 70 eastbound to Pickford.

0: information at 256 Southern Drive in the area. Two shots heard. Caller did see a black Jeep, maybe a Cherokee, northbound on 7th, but no mention of it being involved.
1: Yeah, 16, I copy.
2: Sorry, the foster mother. Foster daughter, Ambrosia, 13-year-old female white, last seen around 11 o'clock.
1: I need 11 o'clock.
3: Six three nine. 71 south, just north of Morrison Sinclair. Juliet Victor Paul, 2387, please.

0: 1-2.
1: Yeah, we're getting 31A on your 31 report.
0: Kelby, I'll head back out there.
1: Thank you.
2: 184.
1: Go ahead.
2: Show 2, I'll be at 18 sub on the previous 31 report.
1: I got me. It's 1248.
3: 170 code 4 Hatching.
2: 170 passing.

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2: Code 4, and I can head towards the Wisconsin if they still need another car.
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4: 30 a.m.

0: Cypress Meadow. Male burgundy colors apartments, going to be the ex, John Lawrence, male black, no shirt, black pants, so he definitely does not live there.
1: And they're saying that somebody in a gold Honda has a 33, the driver is a female black, the tag number is John David Robert 6714. Copper to 6. And I've just copied the 33.
2: Copy. Yeah, it's 18 sub, working on a code one out of this. What year?

0: 173, slow down 60, this is the monitor, cuts of the hand. We'll send you to 24.
1: Hi, cop.
2: EMS 17, channel 4, is that for 3097, Frobisphere?
1: Hey, firm.
2: Copy that, we're now.
3: East of Bryce, I've got a 4-6 car just died, so I'm going to put a couple flares out for him.
4: Copy.
5: Put you on this run as well, the Interly run, 1949 Interly.
6: 28, copy.
5: We're still getting calls coming in saying there's lots of commotion. Do you need another car?
7: I'm good.
4: Will not go.
5: 191.
7: Go for it. First one,

0: Houston. It went westbound on Sullivan. I don't know. It kind of matches the description of that. Challenger's been taken off from officers with the fictitious plate.
1: Chopper 3, where is that at?
2: I had westbound Sullivan from 19 sub.
0: I'm from the sub chopper. I'm in the parking lot here. I don't have eyes on it anymore.
1: Alright, we got it.
3: The one that's been taken off, I think, is a black with no hood. It was on zone 6 this morning and took off.

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1: Myself and 92 are on that 8A, Denados.
0: Copy. Door.
1: We copy. Staff just left about 5 minutes ago.
0: Okay, copy. Make it come to the house, we're trying to clear. 2 more people on time.
1: Female, if he's in wave.
0: I copy. I'll copy.
2: Delta at Ohio Tech, King William Lincoln 2292, and again John Zebra Robert 6714.
0: I'll copy. Near code 4331 report.
3: I copy.
0: And court rate.
4: Is it
0: occupied? We're checking now. Okay, hold on there.
4: Unoccupied.
1: Copy. Alfred, she said that 45A was unoccupied.
0: Copy. It is safer.
1: All right, we copy.

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1: Go on your gut, pass.
0: Start for 34B at 7480 Winding Path Court. It's a rebid location. We've had several hang-up calls now. Path where we have sent you out on the 16A at 998 East 18th. It is a threat report.
1: 5-4, I copy. S5.
0: S5.
1: Just send 5-4 over to Enderley first, in case of any paper on that. We'll take it from 2 precinct.
0: Okay, I copy.

0: advise that we need a car for five precinct for guard duty at Riverside from 2:30 to 4:30.
1: Five or I'll take care of it.
0: I'll copy.
1: I've copied, thank you. You can show me clear also and on end really. Much thanks, 158. I'll be clear.
0: Might have you. I have you. Just a reminder, we need a 7 precinct car for guard duty at Riverside from 2:30 to 4:30.
2: Hello.
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2: They're no longer in here. ER room 23. They're in room 8270, yellow.
0: 8270. Okay, I'll copy.
2: It's the yellow building, 8270.
0: I copy.

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1: Okay.

0: 174.
1: He notes it on the run. CFD Medic 11 is advising this victim she needs to be transported, but she's refusing.
0: Copy.
2: Three three.
0: Yeah. 3-3.
1: I'm 2 Victor. You can add me to Maynard.
0: Copy.
3: Radio to 10 precinct, just a heads up. 580 has you down for guard. 230 to 430 at OSU. South Tower, floor 21, room 152. Sorry for a 34. Started at 1522 McNaughton Road in front of. Heard screaming and sees a female down on the ground. Male and female picked up her off the ground and put her inside a vehicle and drove off as they're driving off towards East Livingston Avenue. Unknown color. It's SUV, unknown tag.
0: We got this.

0: be advised, our caller's adding additional. The caller's going to actually go outside that location, 1522 McNaughton, and see if someone was struck by a car. Heard one female saying, you hit her, so we're unsure if a vehicle is involved and it's a pedestrian struck. Can you check that location first?
1: Okay.

0: Rio 971.
1: Veronica.
0: 17955 Atchison. Caller is Ronald, the father. Daughter has a bat threatening to hit the caller. Renee Torado, female, black shirt, blue pants. 14 years old, currently in the living room. Caller was able to take the bat out of her hand. Officers were out previously and took her to children. Caller just picked her back up, and she started threatening caller again. Per previous runs, the daughter is a 16B.
1: Got it.

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1: They also have a witness in the rear of my cruiser.
0: Copy.
1: Two three is out here on Enderley right now.
2: One five three. Clear, good floor. 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Radio to
0: S8.
2: You can copy this raise priority 16. Call from 227 Stevens. Set a red Jeep, pulled a 33 on the caller, then took off downtown.
0: I copy. I'll be clear out here.
2: My copy.
3: Driver's a male, white shirt. Said his name was Jay.
1: That's just gonna copy.
2: Nothing further.
0: Copy.
2: Just drive out of this.
4: Copy.
0: Victor.
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4: Ninety-three. 4-3, Victor. You go ahead and clear 94 off that 48. We'll take it.
0: Copy.
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0: 9141.
1: I have some 5-5 information. I'm sending it to your computer. Just let me know when you want to clear that out.
0: Not anyone, 41. Happy. Thank you.
1: Thank you.

0: 911.
1: Can you put me at 9-7 on paper, please?
0: Copy.
2: 203.
0: 203.
2: Can you clear me to Victor and then add me to my 34B?
0: Copy. So we're at 7480 Winding Path Court. Rebid a location.
3: It's 416, please.
0: Okay, copy.

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0: Control's clear.
1: Copy. 9-1, I have you clear then.
2: Where the vehicle's at?
3: Officer Brad is retreating.
1: Still shade quest. And correction on the tag, it was either Anchor or Archer.
0: I'll be clear, go to M16G East to call 4.
1: Thank you. Star for 17 at 803 South Ashburton Road. It's between caller and her 29's father. Father is Jason Carey, male, black shirt, gray pants. He is grabbing her and threatening to hit her.
0: 9-8, okay.
2: 9-1, I got it.

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1: 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Can you put me on the 17 on Hutcherson?
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0: Is that person airing at 45 on channel 1?
1: I'm sorry, can you repeat?
0: Disregard.
1: Copy. Chopper, go ahead.
0: Do you have a rolling 45 or a 45 unoccupied that somebody's getting ready to get in it?
2: Chopper, 93 is out with a 48. It's looking like it's going to be a 45. So that there's a dark colored Kia that's driven past the area several times, occupied two times, looking at the vehicle. It was left with the doors open. It's in the area of Kimberly Parkway and Seville Avenue at the entrance there to the apartments. I think since cruisers are there, they're not going to bother the car any longer.
1: Two
3: oh four. Is that 140? 204. Yeah, 140. The car was a Taylor. Let the owner know, so I'm going to be okay.
1: Caller and boyfriend, can you push the mail into the wall? Darren Holland, male, white, no clothing description.
4: Copy.
5: No, I'm dead, copy.
0: All right, Zach, 45, hey, he's going for.
2: Hey, firm. 93, you don't need chopper, do you, sir? Alright, Chopper, thanks for your help, sir. I show you clear.
0: Hey, Chopper, we copy, we're clear.
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1: 200.
0: We checked several addresses here at Winding Patent Court, and we either received no answer or they said they didn't call at all, so we'll be clear to Victor.
1: Okay, copy.

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1: Yeah, 7 on top.
2: Please.
3: Okay, copy.

0: 158.
1: Porsche code 1, you can send us the 17A at 369 Clarendon.
0: I copy, thank you.
2: That's extended.
3: Good.
2: Hey, 161 is out here on Wilson, and he has a witness in the back of his car.
3: Okay.
0: We'll copy additional.

0: 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Okay.
1: Clear you what?
0: One vector.
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0: A 2014 Newmarket. Cars on 10, airing again, need a car for guard, 230 to 430, OSU, S for South Tower, 421, room 122.
1: I'll take that card.
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2: Five, are you hearing from me?
0: Negative. Car 73 is the 17 at 341 West Pot Drive. The caller's name is Tanita Jackson. It is her sister, Toni Jackson, who's a female black, has on black clothing. She's being disruptive and has disease. She's threatened to 26 the caller. Correction 73, Toni is a 50A. She has a warrant for drug possession. That's F3.
1: Got it.

0: 72.
1: 72. Home 2 Victor, can you add me to West Paw, please?
0: I'll copy.
1: 70.
0: 70.
2: About 543 is south of us. Sound like a little, it's a little ways off.
0: I'll copy.
3: Chopper to 70, where are you guys at?
1: We're at Brent now in Dartmouth.
3: How far south do you think they were?
1: I can tell you exactly. It sounded like it was a good distance away.
3: Alright. Radio, we'll head that way.
1: Definitely south of the freeway. Maybe Maryland.
4: 7, I copy.
1: 2, I'm over here on Maryland right now. I'll check those real quick before I go to 17.
0: I copy. Clear 72. I'm sorry. Disregard 72.
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1: In a 34-0-400 Garden Glen Lane. Somebody keeps just saying needs Narcan, refusing to answer questions.
0: Or copy.
3: 191, clear Red Watch, 2 Victor on a neighbor dispute. You go over.
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0: Gonna have a 51 ID in the 5th floor. 9102 is following.
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2: Well, thanks for car 12. This is going to be a 17A, not 17. I'll be 2 Victor.
0: This 45 report, 7227 Winseth Way. 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
7: 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Pedestrian violator. She may get 3665 Heathrow, please.
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1: We'll take our 34.
0: Copy. All right, 7-3, that's 34-500 North Milton. The property is associated with the community shelter board. A care center member was requesting police. The male wouldn't explain why he needs police. He just kept telling the caller to send the police. And it's going to be apartment 304.

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3: 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You can send myself in 24 at 17.
1: Okay, I'll copy. All right, that's gonna be

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1: 191.
0: Franklin Township, medic 193, we'll have one stable at a doctor's west. 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
3: 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Head towards 938A.
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0: We have a 31 at 1020 Caldwell Place. The caller is Marie. She's calling by her son, Tristan Belmont. He's 12 years old, male, black, about 5'7", 120 pounds, short haircut and a scar on his face. He's last seen wearing a shirt with a bear on it, black and white tie-dye pants, black Crocs.
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1: Hi, copy 2 Victor.

airing for a information for cars on 5 precinct, for at 1063 Meadowdale Avenue. Anonymous caller, caller said they saw a white Chrysler sedan, with a male Hispanic, that ran into another vehicle.

0: 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Chopper, it's a 4A. It came in just 20 minutes ago. At 1060.
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0: The 16 from an anonymous caller for 651 North 6 complaining about a group digging in the trash. Now you 30, we have cancellation on your alarm.
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0: You pulled me off of this. I'm going to have a 10-6 at Renter Drive and Renner. Captain King Lincoln William 6695.
1: Okay, what was your cross with Renner? Sorry.
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0: Hey, that 48 you're holding, it's not made in Hampton. It's going to be bound between Hampton and Elizabeth, that alley north. And it's facing northbound at the maroon Nissan with a temp tag. We couldn't read it. Parked in the alley.

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1: Three. 9042.
2: 33, go ahead.
0: And it's coded at high risk 16, 1325 North 5th Street. The male was screaming, female yelled to call 911, said so male was beating on a female.
3: One 491 West Rich Street, apartment 25. Says that it's related to this 8 that came in earlier tonight. Melvin Johnson, male black, is back. He's going to be in apartment 19. Male black, blue shirt, black pants.
2: Eight, 8 4 7 8 relationship. So this is going to be a 16.

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0: We have a 26 at 773 Leona Avenue. Caller says that they see a group of people kicking someone down in the road. The person that is on the ground is male, black, in all black. There's a female, black, as well, in black top and dark pants. Chopper to 6, chopper to 6. S5, do you copy?
1: If you recopy.
2: S5, I copy.
1: 71 copy.
0: Hey, first,

0: information for the 739071 and S5 if you can copy this as well. The male light skin, dark hair, shirtless, black pants is also kicking the male, and there's also a female that was also kicking the male that's on the ground as well. The caller said that they don't see a vehicle, but it looks like the suspects took off on foot southbound on Sydney. The male is now dragging the other male across the ground now.
1: You can have it.
0: 7, I copy.
2: Miss Pilot, copy the additional.

vehicles on the four cars that are on the 26 at 773 Leone Avenue. The caller's name is Jessica. She wants to speak with Officer

0: 130.
1: Good.
0: I'm code 2. You can send me that 8A at Wendy's.
2: You got a 169 East back, drops on a north dining room motion. Copy. Came in as a 7 just about 42 minutes ago. 152 Williams Road, trailer number 6. Male black, black jacket, blue jeans, blue backpack with some spider webs. Was carrying a black pole. I guess he either broke in there or tried to break in there. A caller refused as well. That's what I've seen walking towards the Burger King.
1: Just a 48
2: Anna. Yeah, that's how it reads. I'm not too sure what's going on with it.
3: Can you update my location of Bush and Kingsville on code 1?
4: You said Bush and Kingsville?
3: Hey, from Bush and Kingsville.
5: This right now, I'd be too big. Can I get that through and then can you add me to that run only on?
4: Copy.

0: radio to 181. Just some additional. It looks like the caller says a neighbor at 4996 Northtown does have video.
1: I copy. 22. Morse and Glenmar with a 48A or 48. Maybe Ohio tag. King, Robert, Frank, 8771.
0: I copy. Five one.
2: We're 3 Victor off this. You can put us out on Emily. We're gonna have a 5-1 to 2071 Winslow.
0: I copy.
3: For that 30 on South 6th.
4: I copy.

0: 130.
1: Good.
0: As soon as I'll tell you, it'll be one atom. You can send me that 48A on Cyprus.
1: Yeah, thank you. 103, South Cyprus. A black SUV pulled up next to the caller's house. Four got out and ran off. Two female whites, two female blacks. Tag of John Young David, 8079.
2: I got it.
1: And sorry, that call came in about 12:16.

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1: Good.
0: I'm code 4. If you want to add me to that Cypress run, I can take it. You can clear 130.
2: I got me 130, I'll have to clear.
1: 130, I got me, thank you.
3: Ninety-thirty-one.
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1: Can you mark sub on paper?
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2: Got it.
3: Right there, in the rear 358 south lane with an unoccupied 48.
2: Sorry, 358, what was the street?
3: South lane.
2: Copy. Another car?
3: Not at this time, sir.
2: Okay.
3: You run John Ocean George 1120.

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2: And as to if you can copy, we have a 43A at 1754 Kenworth Road. They heard at least 10 shots.
0: We got it.
1: As to I copy, I'm clear from the 2086/33. Can I have me to it?
2: Copy.
1: I copy.
2: Coming from Oakland Park Avenue,

0: 22.
1: Thanks for the guards that stopped by. I'll be code 4.
0: I copy.

0: 133.
1: Make contact and call her. She does not want to report this time. I will continue victory.
0: Copy.
2: You came back home. I'm 1 Victor. Can you put me out here on the 26th?
0: Copy.

0: 150. Can you send me 55 on Live Oak?
1: Okay. Five.
2: Take that 34 on Long Street.
1: Okay. As soon as they get logged on, I'll send it to you.
2: One
1: 17347 4 Stallings Square, ex girlfriend Sarah, female black, black and white t-shirt, blue underwear. He's there again, refusing to leave. Said he hit the female while trying to defend himself. He wants to be inside with the caller.
2: Zero copy.
3: One, I got this relevant one.

0: Officer from 14, volunteer for some guard at 3:30 to 6:30 over at Grant Morgue.
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0: Thank you.
2: Doesn't appear to be breathing. I feel like it's medical. I don't know. And the ambulance drive through.
3: 1 day, copy and route.
2: Yeah, I'll see if I can get that code 4 through CFD. It sounds like it's a code 4 before it was written.
0: Copy.
4: Eight three.
0: No, I mean the data. Okay. 8-4, same mark. That's it. You want to copy that in case it's an 8B?

0: 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The problem left. I'll be go-to.
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0: 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A Lyft driver in a gray 2025 Honda Corolla is stating there is a 1019 person in there refusing to leave.
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1: Copy. Okay. Shrock. Oak Creek.
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4: Copy that.
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4: 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Star 417, please. 923 Atchison Street. Caller is going to be Mika. Said that the ex-boyfriend of Dominique Cleveland grabbed her. He's also refusing to leave. He's going to give male black line, green shirt, white blue pants, black boots.
3: 7-1, copy.
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0: I'm code 4 on that 34. Could you put me out here at Hampton Inn and Suites? There's a run on board. I'm getting flagged down 501 North High.
1: I copy. Next car clears, I'll serve them that way.
0: That's a good advice.

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1: Hey, just got a change of guard. 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
0: Can I get you to both start for this 34? The EDS location of 560 Stinchcomb Drive, apartment 8. Female caller said she needs officers to come out, remove her husband, hung up, busy on callback.
2: Three four copy, Lane and Old Kings River.
0: For the EDS, the female caller is possibly Emily. There is a history of 1780s and 17s at this address.

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0: County transfer caller. It's Shanice with a cousin. Her cousin's refusing to leave. So they're 1019.
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0: Yeah, so 16B Violent at 2149 Brookfield. Caller's client, Cameron Fletterjosen, female white, blue top, is in the basement destroying things and also hitting her head. Please see the SS for this location.

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0: 8 Precinct and SA, if you want to copy this, 81451 West Rich Street. Those three males were on a dirt bike, got off, kicked in the door. Call taker's also saying this is possible, caller 16.
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4: Is that 639?
5: Yes, sir.
4: All right, could you start for a 4 high risk and be at I-71 southbound to North Broadway ramp? Caller was rear-ended, blocking the ramp there. White Nissan versus a dark color Ford Bronco.
5: 33 and 270 on the east side.

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Radio to 5-4. 5-4. Got a message from Comm Channel saying that you need to signal the impound lot at 4862 if you could, please. I'll take it.

Can I have you all start for this foray? Just about a couple hours old at this time. 1063 Meadowdale Avenue. Came in from an anonymous caller. Said they seen someone in a white Chrysler sedan that was spending probably 1019. Had beer cans in his car. Hit a couple vehicles out here.

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2: 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Try to get a hold of a Tierra Robinson. Threatening suicide, there's no means, has a history of prior attempts.
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2: You want to try and make contact with Cameron out of this 16A. It's 276 North Ogden. Looks like it's out of a 41 today. Already did the report on that she wasn't pregnant. Him or her weren't able to remember the suspect's name. I added to report, but says that they don't have access to the internet to do anything like that.
1: Copy.
2: Try to do a callback, see if they're still up. I got voicemail.

0: So 1-3 and 1-4.
1: 13.
0: 14. 47A at 2394 Laurelwood. Caller said 29's mother sent a picture of pills and said that she took half of the bottle. It's Kelly Evans, in a white tank top, jean shorts. Struggles with depression and history of 47A. No weapon. CFD has been advised.
1: We got

0: 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Yes, 63. If I could have your assistance going with 9180 on a 17 at 4332 Dresden in the parking lot. Male threw a female on the ground. Male black white shirt. Female black green PJs. Female is now hitting male's vehicle. Caller is seeing things through her ring camera.
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1: 181.
0: I'll be clear, go for it. You can clear at 63 and send me with 9180.
1: I copy.
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0: 13.
1: Spoke to a resident at 2394 who claimed they were not Kelly. No plans to harm themselves, and no need from police. We'll be clear to Victor.
0: Copy.

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0: Is that the same caller on 43A's?
1: The first one was refusing. This call is from a man named Adam with a different phone number.
2: 9180, myself at 181 are pulling in. Can you hold the air?
1: I copy holding the air.

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0: Okay.
1: Nine, you want to?
0: Go ahead.
1: We headed back to pass up to do the code 1 out of this.
0: Okay.
2: 9101. Right. One partial Victor.
0: Mileage.
2: 3-4-4.

0: 21. 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
1: 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Not one with a gun yet, just the ones with their previous call about 17.
0: Can you repeat the description for the one for the 17?
1: A male black with white shirt, female black with green PJs.
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0: Copy. Copy.
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0: Copy.
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2: We have to do it.
0: Okay.
2: Say more.
0: Copy.
2: One not even at me.
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2: Nine-eleven. This person at 1859's code 4 said he didn't hear anything either.
1: I copy.

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1: Yeah, Victor 246160.
2: I'm sorry, I was on public service. Victor 246.
1: Zero.

0: 130.
1: CFB Medic 3 is going to have one stable to Grant. This is going to be medical.
0: Hi, Cap.
2: Yes.

0: Yes.
1: Of a female 5-1 to Riverside. Starting mileage is 725.
0: I copy, it's 339.
2: 180, St. Mark.
0: Copy.
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1: I copy.

0: 190 and 191, are you guys clear?
1: Yeah, we can.
0: Okay, this 27 Jeff, he's at 3545 West Broad Street. I heard 5 minutes ago, he was hit in the head with a steel pole. I'm sorry, not necessarily the head, but he was just hit with a steel pole. Two males, male black, black hoodie, black pants, and towards the pond, CFU Smurl.
2: More not coming.

0: CFP is asking how much fluid's out there, because if it's a lot, they can't help, and the tow company can't help because they weren't on scene.
1: I don't know. I mean, it's a pretty big puddle. It's stretched out over maybe 20 or 30 feet.

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1: 6-2.
0: Yes, at 27 at New Albany, Ohio Health ER at 5868 North Hamilton. Staff is calling saying that there's someone there that needs to make a report out of an unknown run tonight off of Georgesville Road. Vic told officer she didn't want to press charges, but now she does. Vic is Artisha Harris. She'll be in room 1.
1: 6-3, I copy.

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0: 133-1A. You can have me that 48A.
1: Hi, Tom.
2: The original caller, he thought that they were 43As, but it was the female half banging on the hood of the car.
3: I copy.

0: 601.
1: 1680 for Grandview, 31721. Try to get a hold of Amy Lewis. I have her child at headquarters. I want to see if they'll come get her. If not, they're just going to transport her somewhere.
0: Okay.
2: My own caller is Troy Westbrook. Says 10 cars have been following the caller, following him everywhere. No driver description, no vehicle description. Caller's possibly a 16B. Says he's a male, white hat, gray hoodie, gray sweatpants at the bus stop, no weapons.
0: 4-3, copy.
3: 4-3, copy.

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1: Sergeant, copy.
2: That's okay, copy. I do not.
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0: 168, we're getting 401 North High Street at the 10-8. There's a male black with dark hair, white shirt, black pants, waiting to see if they add a room number. Looks like a call is coming in from someone on a cell phone.
1: We got it. We'll be pulling up here with her.
0: Copy.
2: That's just been a couple of weeks.
0: Thank you.
3: Copy.

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0: 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Be at a car 30. Did you copy your guard?
1: Yeah, sure. Thank you.
0: No problem. Just wanted to make sure. Copy.
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0: This looks like it's related to the run I'm on. Two 1019 people from out of town trying to get a room, and they've been trespassed.
1: I got you.

0: the correct address on that 501 or 401 or?
1: Both addresses were correct. He was at 401, banging on the doors at the Hilt, at the Hyatt, or the, and she's at 501, trespass from the Hampton. We're going to see if we can wrap this up in one run and trespass them both from the Hampton.
0: Okay, I'll relate to

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0: 911, he tied up radio or records. Franklin Township, Medic 193 is going to have one stable of doctors. 193 is going to follow, and we're going to sit here at this scene, and I believe 192 is trying to find our original 41 location.
1: I copy.
2: That's it.
1: Copy.

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1: Forget I'm male, 5'1", tag Eve in the jack. Starting mileage, 05.
0: I copy, 402. Five, 12, 12.

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0: Code 3 on trespass.
1: Okay. That you have a code 3 on the trespass, or you're clear code 3?
0: Sure, I've got a code 3 on a trespass.
1: Got it, thank you.
2: Code 4. I copy.

0: もなる。
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0: In general, it is the largest.
1: Okay. At 191, that's going as well because you cut airing 193, but.
0: Confirm, it'll be 0 and 1.
1: Okay, thank you.

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1: I'll be code 2, no status, and I already spoke to Grandview.
0: This is 17-1017 Brooks. They requested a 24 other Mark Prater, male, white, 5'7", black shirt, blue jeans, white, and blue Nikes that they have on the collar. Two last on the money drive. I carry 33s.
2: I'll be speaking in Ogden. One of four copies, Franklin Harrisburg, but
0: it looks like there's a mental health notice for Mark on here too for an SS.

0: 432 Victor.
1: Copy, Victor.
2: Zero, say Mark.

0: Looks like we just got a new guard from 580 for the officer involved on Zone 5. We are going to need a one-officer car for guard in rear of 1149 East Livingston Avenue, 430 to 630. Any volunteers?
1: Three one, I'll be your officer.
0: I copy. I'll put you on it.

0: 133.
1: Go ahead.
0: Situation found, it's going to be a 17-8 out of 17. The caller repeatedly stated there was no physical violence. She's going to let him sleep it off in the basement. I'll be 2-victory.
1: Thank you.

0: Swan to Avenue 3, you can send me that 33 around 260B. I'm sure there's no 33.
1: Okay, I copy 130 and 133. I'll send you both that. 137 Benfield on the 16B, indicating there was a person out there waving a 33 handgun.
2: S69, copy.
1: Thank you.

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1: Cars at Lesnar and Sullivan.
0: 98 on. Coming up Braxton. Got at least three running.
2: Three, keep the air clear.
0: You're going behind the south. Run northbound the alley, behind the south.

0: 165.
1: 165.
0: Just for clarification, this code 3 is on my 501 North High run.
1: Okay, I can add that, but I did do the two together.
0: Okay, great. I just want to make sure I'm using the right incident number for my reports and all that stuff.
1: Okay, what incident number did you use, or do you need me to give you one?
0: The one I'm using is the one that ends in...
1: Nine 6093 is 501 North High.
0: Copy, that's what I'm using.
2: When do I copy? 21 copy. Out west. We'll take care of it.
3: 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Drop is the Zone 22 backdoor contact.

0: In the driver's floorboard, there's one black slide, so somebody's either going to be no shoes or just wearing one.
1: Yeah, I got one. There are going to be at least three more out.
2: Instead of 14 precincts at 4:30?
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0: yeah, at least three more out. They ran in all directions, but I got one. I'm walking them back. Do we have a last DOT on the driver?
1: I got driver to the other three. One ran east, and then two more ran west. They were still north of Sullivan when last I saw them.
2: Do we have any descriptions on the ones that are out?
1: They should all be wearing either hoods or shiesties. They're going to be teenagers. They should stand out. Probably be a little gassed. They were running and stopping and running again.

FYI, for any units on 16, that may be in the area of Lechner and Sullivan. They had a 5-7 over there on 8 precinct where 3 ran different directions. One was seen going eastbound direction, all wearing hoodies, all 29s.

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2: 64.
0: A 48A at 4294 Trendell Way. There's a vehicle, dark color, possibly a gray four-door sedan that has been idling about right across from this L for over an hour.
1: 63, I copy.
2: 4, copy.
3: One seven three, myself and 172 will be en route.
0: Copy, I'll push you up on it. Thank you.

0: 1980s, if it hasn't been aired. The only thing we have is no description, but the we've got a couple witnesses that were floored by this individual, said that one ran southbound on Hiltonia from Sullivan, and that two others ran westbound on Sullivan from Lechner.
1: Okay.
2: Found is supposed to be the one with the 33.
3: Word of cars coming in. It's in the rear of the building.

0: Operator to channel 3.
1: Alright, gives them a lockdown perimeter. That way they have somewhere to have an area to look.
2: I think we should probably go after the mail on Hiltonia that ran southbound, but perimeter is going to be pretty wide at this point. Last I saw was 5 minutes ago. The one mail made it to at least Belvedere.
0: Go ahead.
1: Female 5-1 to clerks. IBA miles is 329.
0: Okay.
3: We all met Belvedere in Springwell.

0: problem with it. If you're free of that other run, can I send you on this 17 that just came up on the board? 1382 East 18th, between the caller's sister and a male, saying that the sister's having a hard time breathing, and see if he's been advised.
1: 5-1, we copy.

0: Hey, do we have a description on the other two?
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1: Okay, copy.

911, I'm looking at Axon here. 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

0: 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We probably need one more on Safford and Belvedere.
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1: 06, I'm clear from zone 5 and back on zone 6.

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0: for 70-71, S7 if you could be advised. Got a 33 run, 1000 Cleveland Avenue Boys and Girls Club, Central Ohio. A female threatening a caller with 33, says 33's in the book bag, she's going to be a Letitia. Female black, black and red, True Religion hoodie, gray sweatpants. Says she's going to be in a tent behind the Girls and Boys Club. Chopper's down.
1: 7 o'clock.

0: 174. 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
0: 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I'll be at 400 feet.
2: S-19.
1: Go ahead.
2: Is there any RTCC still working? One of them ran straight eastbound on Sullivan. Might have been down Sullivan for a little bit.
1: I'll call.
2: Straight westbound.
1: One 10.
3: I've won HQ, 5th floor, 161 Sullivan.
1: Okay. Okay, if everyone can, if you can look at this 10-3, Legner and Sullivan, that they ran straight westbound from Sullivan.
0: Roger that, give me a minute.
2: One of the suspects is going to have red track pants with white stripes. The one who ran westbound down Sullivan is going to have gray pants with, like, white shoes. Both are going to have darker colored hoodies.
0: Copy that, Sam. Be code 4 from car. Could you put me out 5-1, please?
1: One 8-3 code 4. I copy 1-8-3.
2: It's like blue jeans with dark colored socks.

0: and in this 19, there will be a total of 4 still out, or 5 total in the year.
1: One six five.
2: Mail 5-1 to the Jack. Miles is 330.
1: I copy at 452.

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1: Go ahead.
0: I just heard like a time throttle over by like 571 Neshoba. If the drone operator could come over here, if there's any heat signatures over here on the west side of the street in the backyard.

0: maybe to that car down there, Neshoba. Where in relation to Neshoba and Safford do you need us looking with the drones?
1: Northwest.
2: Seven three. We're on the 3rd, you're on. Can you have the CPD ID 77781 Charles of your suspect?

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98 of those 8% cars in the alley here in Neshova. 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

0: 6 or 7. 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
1: Okay.
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1: Mark, you couldn't copy, say again.
0: Tell us when we're closed, Nikki, take my search.
1: It's the next set on your right in the group of three trash cans. 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
0: The third one.

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2: 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Job's gonna be back door.
0: 22, copy.
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3: You can clear 2 precinct. I'll check and advise on the 8A.
2: 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I'll show you clear.
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Special bar, you here for a beat on 5, on 5-3. I got a 6A high risk, I-71 northbound, East 11th Avenue ramp to I-71 northbound ramp. Looks like a maroon Cadillac is blocking the ramp here.

0: as to who called in on 6A?
1: Ohio State Highway Patrol.
0: Copy. Are they not going to handle that on the freeway? Or?
1: Doesn't look like it.

0: 5-4. The OSP say that that car blocking was on the ramp from 11 through 71 north?
1: Yes, at 11th Avenue to 71 northbound ramp, sir.
0: Yeah, I just passed through there on my way to the 8A. There's no Marin Caddy out here.
1: I copy. I appreciate you. 2-3, I saw you clear.
2: 2-3, I copy. Thank you.
0: Five, four, I copy anything.

0: 5-2.
1: You show me a well to the parking room before you out of this.
0: I copy.

0: ieri. Ma ieri?
1: We still have the drone up, checking around. Is there a car clear that can go up to Doran and Neshoba and check out an individual there? Looks like they might be like trying to change clothing or something. See if they have maybe a juvenile.
2: Switching off my camera at 19-7, how's that work?
0: Copy. Says ex-boyfriend Latrell Butler, male, black, white shirt, black pants, refusing to leave and does not live at this location. Kept arguing while on the phone.
3: 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Todd Reginald, Tangie.

0: 3 and 8 4. You guys can disregard. I didn't realize the time. I'm going to start to copy this 8B 991 Whitethorn 9102 District.
1: Let's see if I copy it.
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0: Okay.

0: 98 of those cars. It looks like this might be just more of someone 49A or B. I'm not sure if it's juvenile, but he's on the show bus just north of Doran.
1: That's the thing I'm out with him. It doesn't match the description.

0: Morning, Mark.
1: Good.
0: 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I'll be good for.
1: Probably.

0: 22
1: Lift guard 16, 3654 Beulah, possibly 41. First line says the friend, Roger, took the phone and hit the caller. Smell black, black hoodie, gray pants, white slides, no weapons. Should be somewhere on foot in the area. But I guess they are saying this happened about 4 hours ago now. Caller did refuse A24.
0: 22, copy.
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0: If I could get your assistance with 18 precinct for an 8A at La Michicana at 3881 Cleveland. The drop is north entrance motion.
2: 6-5, copy, I'll check in, bud.
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1: Can you air for a VAT operator, please?
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1: That 8A at La Michiana's, that's a daily alarm. Let's go ahead and code for that and send motion to 34A.
0: I copy. Thank you, sir. 6-3 and 6-4, if I could have you head out for a 34A, 4194 ACN Way. List identification on a gray 2015 Toyota RAV4. Tag King William Adam 3584. Driver is Abdul Ahi Jama. There's been no contact with the driver.
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1: Please put me back in the sub, finishing up my paperwork on this code 3.
0: 165, I copy.
1: Paper out of this.

0: 17 if you're still on this board. Can you copy the 8A holding at Bakersfield? Looks like we got the same one yesterday, same drop zone 3 front entry door. It was a delivery.
1: Yes, I'm going to copy.

0: Okay, anybody that can start for an 8 on 82 District 1450 West Rich Street, apartment 20. Caller's friends out of town and came to check on the house, please. There's someone inside. TV's on.
1: One Victor. You know me as well. I believe there was a run there earlier this evening, and the caller is a B.
0: Yeah, I'm looking now. Thank you.
2: 192 Victor.

0: looks like the last one was 1451 Ridge Apartment 2. This one's 1450 West Ridge Apartment 20. I don't know if he's changing numbers. It looks like it's a different phone number.
1: Jeffrey.

0: have an ETA to get to the BAC room?
1: I am there currently. 153 is not here yet.
0: I copy, thank you.
2: 153, I'm about 8 minutes out.
0: I copy 153, thank you.

I get you to copy the 34 on the board. Thank you.

0: 19 precinct.
1: Good.
0: Okay, so Patricia's the caller. She said the resident Abigail's out of town, so the former resident, Deshaun, might have let himself with a key, but he's not supposed to be there. Cap, go through.
2: 332, Victor.

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Black Charger, King King Queen, 7221, the DOT.

0: units in the area of Broad and Dakota. There was a 45 that was just taken from the UDF, which was a black Jeep Cherokee that went westbound on Broad Street. It had a 30-day license plate, 3 to 4 mailboxes on board, occurred less than 5 minutes ago.
1: Hearing 45 just information coming from 162's district, taken from the UDF, 1043 West Broad Street. A black Jeep Cherokee, westbound on Broad Street, has 30-day tags. Wait 3 to 4 mail blocks on board, occurred 5 minutes ago.

0: 45 Crown Center, good.
1: Okay, we had that 45 just less than 5 minutes ago. It looks like you got a camera there at Rod and Rogers. Not sure if it got anything on camera.
0: Copy, we'll take a look at it.

0: wonder if there's any way possible that these are the same suspects from the other one. I copy 182. Okay, they've got a guard duty slot 6383 on Livingston out of officer involved. Morning, go ahead.
1: Four cars, 170, 71, 72, 74, guns on one.
0: Copy, we need two one-officer cars for guard, 6:30 to 8:30 in two different locations.
1: Okay, where are we going?
0: One's going to Riverside, Orange, one is going to Denton Alley in Wilton.

0: That's 11 with Lana.
1: That's 11. Go ahead.
0: Good morning. One officer, 10, 11, 12. One officer, 13 with a rifle. One officer, 14. Two officer wagon with a rifle. IBM's 5016.
1: I copy. Good morning. They scheduled one of your units with 13 precinct to respond to CPD headquarters 5th floor, and then another unit in front of 1149 East Livingston will be in the cruiser.
0: One 12 will do Livingston, and 113 will take the 5th floor.
1: Thank you.
2: All right, give that to 4142.
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0: Virginia Red Blast.
1: That's Virginia, that's wrong.
0: Got a one officer, 31 through 34, shotguns, one and three.
1: One of your units for guard duty will be going with 113 to headquarters, fifth floor.
0: One 34, take it.
1: 134, I count.

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1: Go ahead.
0: Good morning. You're going to have an 80, two officer 81, 82, and 83.
1: You may need one for guard. 6-8-8-30 Riverside Orange.
0: A3 of O.
1: Thanks, A3.
2: And 5-4, all one officer.
3: Copy that. Not really any priority holding. Had a 4-8 just a while back. And then we have one guard. Duty for you for one officer unit 630-830 Riverside Yellow.
2: Five four take it.
4: Good morning. 180 through 184, rifles on 182 and 183.
1: I copy. We do have two guards. We need one officer for each. One will be at Grant Hospital. The other one will be doing traffic on Wilson and Sycamore. And we still have 182 out currently.
4: He did a relief car, so all of our cruisers are back.
1: I copy.

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1: 180, we'll take your hospital guard. 184, we'll take your traffic post.
0: I copy. I'll be sending guard now.

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0: Just to clarify for your guard, it's going to be Wilson and Sycamore, no northbound traffic.

0: I'm sorry, if anyone was marking on A, the volume was turned down.
1: I got taken care of. Thank you. Plus.
0: Call 5, go ahead, sir.
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0: I copy, good morning.
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1: Absolutely, sir. Good morning.
2: Morning. We've got 5 1 officer cars, wagon plate in. My badge is 2676.
3: Go. 1's going to be OSU New Tower from 6:30 to 8:30. The
4: other. I didn't copy. Where's the second one?
3: Denson Alley and Wilson. The traffic post over in Zone 5.
4: At 6:30?
3: Yeah, 6:30 to 8:30.

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1: 4.
0: Can I get you started for this 8A, 733 North High Street at the Bakersfield Fort North? It's a zone 3 front entry door. We got the same exact 8A yesterday around the same time, and it was a delivery.
1: Copy. I'll be relieving 62.
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0: 21.
1: Out of this 26, maybe more of a 16, roommate dispute, 3327 Rabbit Hill Lane. Suspects, Milan White, no black, dreadlocks, white shirt, gray sweats. Guess he pushed the caller up against a cabinet. He's refusing to leave.
0: 21, code.
2: Do you copy?

0: One. And one, out of a seven just occurred, 477 Barclay Square West. Says the male was sleeping in caller's living room or basement. The boyfriend drug him out of the house. He's still outside, male, black, gray, sweatpants, gray hoodie, black hat and glasses.
1: Okay, what type of room was it?
0: It's coming in as a seven. They're still adding some stuff.
1: Okay, is the suspect known?
0: I'll try and find out. Seven, one, and 7-2.
2: Go ahead for both.
0: Once you guys finish getting loaded up, got a 16B holding with CFD staging, 830 Buckingham Street. Female originally said she was having a panic attack, then refused to answer any questions for CFD. Sounded 1019. We've got an additional call of either male voice or female voice. It's hard to understand, just irate. Yard. I guess it was just a stranger they found in the house. Two male blacks. They're throwing things at each other.
1: Copy.

0: 200, I copy.
1: That's 20, copy. Four four, I got on 47.
2: Do you want the car?
1: Suppose not. I'm the only one.

0: Any mobile sub operator this air?
1: To Livingston and Wilson ASAP to release the current one if anyone is multiple operator on this air.

0: 52.
1: Good.
0: 4HF, that's been holding at 1063 Meadowdale Avenue. Caller said they saw a white Chrysler sedan with male Hispanic, 1019 driver, ran into vehicles, continued southbound towards Sunbury. Caller's just an anonymous witness.
1: Copy, so the actual victims have not called in yet.

0: Hey, I'm out here at Wilson Dent on the east side of the scene. There's two cruisers out here, but nobody in here really is on guard.
1: Cruisers, are they?
0: 42 and 41.
1: Okay.

0: Read at 4-1 and 4-2. Channels 5 is saying that they need your cruisers moved.
1: Copy.

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1: Copy. 9-2, you heading up there with them on the Barclay Square?
2: Yeah, S9, I believe 92 was going up there with 90 and 91.
1: Okay.
0: On the same.
1: Copy.

0: 82, if I could pull you up to 10-3 Jinx, there's an 8B that's been holding since 5:30. It's 991 Whitethorn Avenue. They saw two people going into a vacant L from the back. It was too dark for a description, possibly male white, female white. FRC chat cut.
1: You can cancel 8 precinct. That's a vacant property that's placard, and all the neighbors seem to be calling on a regular basis. It's been secured the last few times I've checked it.
0: I copy, sir. Thank you. 82, I'll have you clear.
2: 2000.

0: 645, is the air clear?
1: Go ahead, sir.
0: Yeah, mark me on a 6S, 270 eastbound, Owl Creek.
1: Copy. Eight 8 137, Binfield. Drops the front door.

0: Hi, Kathy. Yes, nice to have you.
1: One, 3, 2.
0: 133. 17 at 177 Deering. Caller and Laura Nelson, female white. Black PJs hit the caller in the face multiple times and now has a hammer saying she's going to hit him with it. He's locked himself in the bathroom. She was drinking last night.
1: 1-3-2, copy.
2: 1-3-3, I copy.

0: 10:45 information coming from Westerville, Maryland, and Gould. It's going to be a 21 Telluride, George, Queen George 7672, so it just had a flock hit at this location.
1: I'll copy.

information. Looks like out of Road Rage, 70 eastbound at the 107 close to Hamilton. So there was a male in a blue Ford Fusion, flashed a gun at the caller. Tag is 312-199. Is an Apple. Caller's not pulling over to make a report. Said it was a male, black dreads. S9, you copy?

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1: Good.
0: I just want to give you a heads up. There's a really old run on there. 17A came in last at about 10 o'clock.
2: Jennifer,

0: Yeah, if I read the word correctly, it looks more like a trespass.
1: You said it's a 24, please.
2: Copy. Is it going to be the app location?
1: Four 77 Barclays Square West.
2: Got it.

0: 194C.
1: 194.
0: We have 204 from the guard. Can you put me on S-19's run? I'll be relieving him at headquarters.
1: I copy. Thank you, sir.

0: Any officers on air have an AED unit, and we have a 24 at 3260 West Broad at Lenny's Chicken Fingers, sitting all the way in the back near the dumpsters in a tan van.
1: I'll head up there.
2: Yeah, we can't cancel 17A's. Our chain of command has decided for the city that we have to respond.

0: 11, you want to go with him?
1: 111, get in there.
2: Sir, if you can mark on 3A, please.

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1: Go ahead.
0: Yes, ma'am. CFD Medic 23 at scene, no transport.
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0: 82 and 83. We have a 33 at 1491 West Ridge Apartment 25, if I can get a sergeant to copy. This is Melvin Johnson, male black, blue shirt, used to be a guest at this location. He was originally threatening the caller's life. Caller says she's looking out the window now. She can see the suspect pointing a 33 at her through the window.
1: Copy.
2: Say that copy.

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0: Copy.
2: One 14.
3: No answer, code 4. Put myself on 111 in front of 628 Whittier on 48.
2: Copy. 628 Whittier.
0: He pled guilty, was convicted of an offense, ordered to court to receive mental illness treatment.

0: 83, we're pulling up.
1: I copy.
0: Five one.
1: 16A 998 East 18th Avenue. It's a threat report with a known suspect. Suspect is not on scene.
0: Copy.

0: 4-4, that's kind of a cancel.
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2: Okay.

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1: Do they know if he's still outside, on scene, or by a car?
0: I'll call and ask.

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1: What's up with your lineup? Good morning. You're going to start with a 9031 and a 9042, both in service until 5. Supposed to have three more officers coming in at 9. Great. I understand they had an overnight event. Do they have a mobile sub, and do they need an operator?
0: They did get it covered. Good morning.
1: I got that. Thank you.
0: Okay.

0: Carolina.
1: Entry gun.
0: 30, 31, 33, and 34 shotgun. 33's gun ready at the last score.
1: I copy.
2: I'm sorry, I was having battery troubles. Did you send that Meek to 16 precinct? Or did you go down there?
1: No, that one's 16 precinct.
2: Thank you.
3: Hey, 1360, do I need to go to a different channel for that?
1: Yeah, it's channel 5, sir.
3: I copy.
4: Thirteen sixty.
3: Yeah, we just made entry at 43 Meek Avenue. I was wondering if I could get two single officer cars for bodies.

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1: I got four cars today, 60, 62, 53, 64, 62 has shotgun, 61 is later.
0: I copy.
2: Good morning. 12 High, 1A. You can add me to the 17 on the air.

0: Good morning, sir.
1: Good morning. 10, 11, 12, 13, 14, and from Midwich, you have a 90-10, 104 rifle, 90-61, and a 91 that's coming in at 9 a.m. I believe they're 1 officer FTL.
0: All right, copy. And we need one for a guard. It'll be at 10:30, 2:30 from one precinct and then one from Midwatch.
2: Thank you. 3 Central Southbound, that worker for.

0: 9 a.m.
1: I copy.
0: Now on mile marker 4.
2: Steve, I'm already northbound 315. Twenty-three and 24.

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1: 1360 needs two one-officer cars. 43 Meek Avenue, intact bait entry.

0: work with him.
1: On 14.
0: Well, that's a good one. I'll take the other 47.
2: One 161 and 165 will be going to meet.
1: Okay.
3: Now, if it's 16 at 32 Oral Avenue, caller says the neighbors arguing something about says back door, go upstairs, is on the left-hand side. There is a code to get in. It's on the run. She can hear some thumping and screaming.
4: 190 and 191 copies.
3: Be advised on the run here. She said she heard someone mention a 33, but not see it.

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1: Can you put me on a 16A at the south, please?
0: Okay.
2: 63, same mark.
0: Okay.
1: On the previous incident, I'll get some information on that incident on the right.
3: I copy, thank you.
0: Three, go for both.
4: Hey, on this 45A, 45A, 1935 Old Coventry, this guy said he tracked it over in this area. It's a black Charger. He's going to be waiting there in a black Lexus. Black Charger is King King Queen 7221. It was taken from 2102 Muirwood.
0: Copy.
1: Airing 6 information, 315 southbound at Kinnear. It's a black Jeep Grand Cherokee, cutting people off, brake checking. Getting on to 670 eastbound.

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0: Can you add me to the 8A on the 13th? I'm here now.
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0: Cruise.
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2: 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Thanks, 5-1.
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1: Good morning. I have a 30A at 1309 Saffron Place. It's a known suspect.
0: Copy.

0: And 101. So 16A at 5170 Granbury Circle, apartment C is in Charles. The suspect has a TPO. Suspect jumped out on the caller's son this afternoon. This call came in late last night.
1: Okay.
0: Okay, thank you.
2: We're good.
3: It's going to be an 8 alarm, 1411 South Hamilton, entry motion. And 141.
2: Good.
3: It's a 30 report. It's going to be out of 143's run. That black Charger went up there at 734 Conestoga, broke into somebody else's vehicle.
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0: I copy, thank you.
1: And 9151 is also not until 9.
0: I copy, thank you.

0: any car on 3 that wants to volunteer for guard, it's going to be 8:30 to 10:30, headquarters, 5th floor.
1: Just 755 Seltzer Road, lot 1106. Current a minute ago, older male black and younger male black broke caller's windows and sped off on board a gray sedan, unknown tag, towards Seltzer. No weapon seen.
2: 7-3, I'll take care of it.
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3: Copy, sir.
4: I can take that.
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5: Grayson, can we have two volunteers?
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0: That's low.
1: Sergeant 11. Yeah, can you put 118 and 110 on that 16D run? Apparently, I believe reading the run, he's got a 33.
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0: Copy. Sam, I'm in row. 111, you can add me.
2: Okay. Hey, caller got him a text message from Sun saying if he manages to get a 33, he's going to 47A. Does not have one at this time. 89 persons. His name is Zachary.
3: .121, you can send me one of the guards. We'll see if the caller can refresh his tracking on it.
4: Yeah, calling.
0: .123, Officer Taylor.
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1: Is that S15, sir?
0: That is correct.
1: All right, go ahead, I'm ready.
0: Good morning. One officer 150, one officer 151, one officer 152 of the shotgun, one officer 153, one officer 154 of the shotgun, and both 150 and 153 have court at 9 o'clock.
1: Copy, good morning.

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1: 114.
0: Post code 1 at Holiday Inn, let's go to work. Can you hand me that post code room, please?
1: One sixty.
2: He's at 16 on East Ridge. I'll check that before my guard.
3: Over five minutes old is the 34 1414. No units available.
0: First available.
4: 9101, what's the run? And where's it at again? You can pull me off my run since it's so old and I can wait.
3: Actually, two officer run for this one. It's 1414 Chrisman Drive, it's the 34. The three cars parked alongside of the road with people passed out in them. There's a green teal SUV, a gray Dodge Charger, a navy blue Chevy Trailblazer.
5: 195, I'll go down and wake up the people that are sleeping at the park.
3: 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Thank you.

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0: 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You're also going to be basement door.
1: We call.

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0: If I can get a volunteer, either 9100 or 9101, we have a guard duty coming up at 8:30 for Zone 3 midwatch. It's 8:30 to 10:30.
2: Where's that?
0: It is at, it's in the rear of, in 1149 East Livingston, and you're guarding a 33. Was that 9100? I copy. Thank you, sir.

0: S-19.
1: Sir, we have a mid-launch coming up from 8:30 to 10:30 at Livingston as well for 19 precinct.
2: So I can check that one.
1: That's happy. Thank you, sir.
3: Well, Chief, could you head on down here to Parsons in Columbus?
0: In route.
4: I spoke with the owner briefly. Last location that the dealership gave him is 2400 Mason Village Court over by like Kimberly Parkway and Court, right?
5: Copy.
4: $200 under there. I'll check it out.
5: Okay.

0: 161.
1: 161.
0: This is code 2 and 4. You can keep us together for the 16B.
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0: 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The drop is the front left door.
1: I copy.
2: Okay,

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1: Occupied.
0: I don't know, I can't get a view on it yet, but it's here.
1: Copy, need some more cars over there with him, please. 2400 Mason Village Court.

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1: .444 South Warren Avenue in rear of is a vehicle obstruction. It's a trailer parked blocking the alley.
0: Hold on, sorry, copy.
1: .2430 Mason Village, copy.

0: Radio to 153. What's up to you, if you can help out on this one as well. It's a 16T159 Galloway Ridge in Rero. There's a person trespassing. There is an order in place. The male white dark hoodie wrapped in a green blanket and a female white dark hair, light color blanket wrapped around her. They are in a gazebo by the pond.
1: Okay. 5-4, 3's got court coming up. You can put me with you.
0: I copy, thank you.

0: 6-3.
1: 6-3. Thanks to 64, man. He added some notes on there. Seems like it's going to be an ongoing issue. I will be one Adam Victor. You can send me my 45. I'm just down the street.
0: I copy.
2: One sixty.
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0: answer, so I'll get that 45.
1: Thank you. Came in at 6 o'clock, someone jumped in the caller's black Jeep Cherokee while he was at the gas station and took off. 1042 West Broad.
2: I copy. Thank you, sir. Got it.

10270 westbound, 71 north side. There's two dump trucks in the left lane, weaving in and out of traffic, speeding. One's orange and one's blue.

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0: Send me that 48 on Belvedere, 48.
1: I copy. It's 207 Belvedere. It's a black Jeep in the field in the rear of this location. There are four people on board. Would you like another officer to come out with you?
0: I'll be fine.

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0: Right around shift change, I think. 16 precincts and black Jeep 45.
1: Okay, I'll check that out. Thank you.
2: Wanted to clear good force into the 45A.

One and two, I copy. It's 1370, 1370 Enig Road. It's the complete impound. Vehicle's a gray 2013 Hyundai Elantra. Tag King Paul 3373.

0: 69 cigar. 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
1: I copy.
0: So.
1: I copy.

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0: 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I'm not getting any answer at the door.
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1: 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There's a temp tag on this. It's going to be Robert 465572.
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1: 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Coming back to Sherry Johnson, 3480 Central Avenue. It's showing expired in blank.

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1: 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Per 580, this guard is code 4. 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
0: Good morning, in service 2303, please.
1: All right, copy. Good morning. Sir, I know you have a couple guys going to court. I just want to give you a heads up. There is a guard duty from 10:30 to 2:30 today at Riverside. Need one officer for that one.

0: 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They're calling back in on Chesford. At Spiro, with their owner of an Apple Watch, is taking a hard fall, not responding to their watch, not getting anyone to answer, nothing in EVS linked to that phone number and voicemail callback.
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0: One two three.
1: What's 34? So 34, 708 Kelton, possibly 700 Kelton. It's a rebid rapid SOS location. Had an open line with a female crying hysterically, just saying, "I'm sorry, I'm sorry." And then she hung up.
0: Very good. What's

0: 83. We have a 48 at 1988 McKinley. That's 1988 McKinley at Woody's Salvage. This is looking more like a 48A. People are inside the car. This call came in around 542, though.
1: Okay.
0: That plate is a Tahoe. It's coming back as King, Victor, Charles, 1104.

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3: I copy, sir. It's at Georgesville Road in Norton. Looks like a truck flipped over. It's a black Dodge Ram. I did get a second call on this. The driver of the Ram is trapped. See if he has been advised.
4: I'm going to count in at Georgesville and Parkwood now.

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0: that live.
1: Yeah. There's going to be more of Georgiasville and Lone Eagle.
0: Okay.

0: 100. Can you add Ohio Tech 711 Zebra Team Charles?
1: I copied 711 Zebra. What's the rest of it?
0: 711 Zebra King Charles.
1: I copy. Thank you.
2: 182, just an email on the 60.
0: 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Okay,

0: 638.
1: 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Can you mark me going to court municipal 13A?
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9090. You want to check this 36 Stelter and James. 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

30 report, 6475 Banyan Way, it's a 33 that was taken from the motorcycle shop at 4555 Gross.

0: 34A, 2588 North Cassidy, the panic alarm from the remote.
1: Yeah, copy from New Albany Road, 161.
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2: 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Code 2179.

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0: Okay, copy. Any sergeant copy that?
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1: S-19C.
0: Three addressers.
1: I copy. S-15C, are you out of service as well?
2: Yeah, S-15, he's not here at the sub, so I'm guessing he's gone.
1: All right, thank you, sir.
0: Zero.
1: 190.
0: I'll be pulling up on that 7.
1: Okay, copy.
3: Pulling up.
4: 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Caller 1 to be seen at 1479 Brighton. So the neighbor's 29. She's making lots of noise. This came in at 3 o'clock.

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0: Good.
1: Four, over there with 33.
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2: Zero. It looks like there's two units. Is there an apartment A or B?
3: 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Let me check back.

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0: Just for the run, the other vehicle involved in this is maroon Monte Carlo King Paul Edward 9124. That ended up coming to rest in front of MSI at 1660 Georgesville.
1: Okay, copy that. 190, she's stepping out to talk to you.
2: Copy, thank you.
1: Go ahead.
2: Can you notify 24 that this involved party does want to be transported to the hospital now?
1: Okay, copy.
3: C11, I copy, thank you.
2: This is just a 17A again. I'll be 2, Victor. You can send me to my 16A.
1: Honda Civic.
3: A11, I copy. Not sure if he's still out there. We keep getting voicemail.
1: Department 206.
0: Drop service up.
4: Contact with the residents. They were asleep upstairs. There's no 7 or 8 in others, so.
1: I copy. I'll show you both clear.

0: 114.
1: So we're on Moeller, west of the railroad tracks. Is there an evidence pack available to come out here to try to sprinkle?
0: East of what street?
1: Moeller Street, down here, west of High in front, past the railroad tracks, down by the railroad tracks.
0: Okay. I don't show an evidence pack in duty yet, but I will give them a call to see if they're available.

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1: Copy.

0: One fly, it looks like this came in at 9:30 last night. I don't know if he's still going to be out there. He was on foot. Last update is in front of 267 Parsons.
1: All right, copy. I'll drive around the area.

48. Select Specialty Hospital in room 1430 South High. 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King Victor William, 1520, driver's front door is open. Been there for a while.

0: 640. We have a 6A 270 northbound, mile marker 32. There's a red vehicle blocking the left lane and the door is open.
1: Okay, I'm a ways off, but I'll be there on my way.
0: I copy, thank you, sir.

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1: Medic 31, transporter 1 out of this, the doctor's stable.
0: I copy, Sergeant. Do you copy?
2: Yes, I copy.

0: and clear guard. You can send me that 48. I'll take care of it when 112's off.
1: Copy, you'll be clear.
2: Well, copy. Thank you.
3: Clear out that 35 on the board I drove through there on the way up here.
4: 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Thank you.

0: Hi, copy. 60, I'll show you clear.
1: 60, I copy. Thank you. You can send me that 48.
0: Copy.
1: Hello, if we do call back, let the caller know that I'm here.
0: Copy, standby.

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1: 120.
0: Go for 16A on South Ohio.
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3: 8A at Don Tequila, Mexican Grill, 6211 Cleveland. Drop is the left front door.
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1: 1757-55 Milbank Road, apartment B-Boy. Caller got a text from her friend, Aaron Connors, saying that her boyfriend is keeping her captive and hitting her, keeping her on the bed. And the caller knows, does not know the boyfriend.
0: Morning, Joe. Morning, Joe.
2: Yes, ma'am. Could you mark me headed to Groves for tire repair?
1: I copy.

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0: Can I get you for the 4A at 5394 Portland?
1: Okay.
0: The 6A at 419 East 17th on the rear.

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1: Copy.

0: to the 151. Sir, we have a 36 at Robertson International. There's a fuel container left out in the middle of the road.
1: Back up.

0: Q4?
1: 121. What's your call?
0: Code enforcement's out at 978 East Ridge, a vacant lot. It says the male black light skin is in his tent in the vacant lot, even though he was told to leave yesterday by officers. Yesterday he did have a pellet gun. Caller is waiting in a city vehicle, white Nissan Leaf.
1: 121, copy.
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0: 11, I'll be heading back to the cell for paper.
1: 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Go to 7-1.
2: 7-1.
1: 34A, 3325 East 7th Avenue, apartment 28. It's going to be the resident is Candace McElroy. Told the alarm company that there were people outside of her home trying to get in. Nothing further. There is an SS that colors an M16B.
3: 7-2, I'll take care of
1: it. I copy, 7-1, I can show you clear.
2: Yeah, thanks, Joe.
1: Good.
4: 2-1, you can send me 38A.
1: Got it.
3: Okay, excellent, so too.
1: Copy.

0: on duty from 10:30 to 2:30. See, it's Riverside Orange. We just need one officer for that.
1: Okay, so we're going to Riverside.
2: Was that for 15 precinct?
0: No, please disregard. I apologize. That's a duplicate.

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0: 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Can you mark me at 10? So, working on the paper out of this.
1: I copy.

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0: Me at Riverside getting a oil change, please.
1: I copy. Six A 7603 Cortina Court, the Black Honda Pilot, John Nora Henry 8577, CCW attached. It comes back to 1314 Cortina Lane.
0: That guy will be saying this is out.

0: 7071. If I can search you for 42830 Buckingham Street. S7 if you can copy. So it was a horrible phone connection. Callers at court watching on camera. Someone was breaking into our house and they covered up the camera. Had 33s on them. It was a group of about 5 people.
1: What was the number again on Buckingham?
0: 830.
2: S77. 97, you should check the run history for Buckingham. I think there was a 14 there last week. I think a couple apps were made out of it. Company hours at some point.
0: Yeah, it does look like there was a 14 there on the 26th. And several detained.

0: any midwatch available for a guard duty from 10:30 to 2:30 at OSU South Tower?
1: $91.51, I'll take it.
0: Thank you, sir. Radio to S-19.
2: Good.
0: Sir, we have guard duty from 10:30 to 2:30 for one officer at Grant Hospital Morgue. It's 10:30 to 12.
2: Yes.
0: 10:30 to 12:30, guys.
3: Maybe I can check that.
0: Thanks, sir.

0: Eric Additional in the 42, the caller is uncooperative, yelling at the call taker to leave her alone. She is rebidding at 74 West Mound Street. That was like we had a 16B run there earlier on a female having a panic attack and staging for head CFD staging.
1: Yeah, we do. That was code 4. She wasn't there. But yeah, there's some type of

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1: 192.
0: You can take 194 C Company off the board.
1: I copy, thank you.
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2: 16 4105 Plate Ave. It's neighbor's view.
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0: 627, I sent it. Let me know if this is a correct run.
1: I got it. Thank you. Me too.
0: Who's marking?
1: 82, I'll check your 68.
2: Boston.
0: Copy.

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1: I got me.
2: Can we get a 24 to roll this way to check for injuries?
1: Copy.

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1: 182.
0: 102, ma'am. I'll be clear. 2 and 4. Send me the 45 on Old Castle Court. You don't need to read it.
1: A copy. Thank you.

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2: 24 from the Dodger.
0: 48A at the Tim Hortons, 1815 Morse. A male, white, mustache, glasses, driving a silver Chevy, tagged John Boyd Nancy 7047. Was watching the sheriff as they were getting their food. They're sitting in the lot now. And his tag does come back to a silver Mitsubishi.
1: 183, copy.
2: 184, copy.
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2: Thomas, just paid for you from 17, please.

0: Someone.
1: We still don't know what's going on. We talked to the caller on the Ring camera. She said she's not there and everything's good. Doesn't want us trying to look into the house.
0: Okay, copy that.
2: Thunder, Denmark.
0: I copy.
2: Seven two three two, James.

0: Hey, my everyone.
1: The drop is glass break.
2: Go ahead. I need a call back. I'm not getting an answer at the door.
1: Copy.

0: Copy, thank you.
1: Yeah, ma'am. Myself and two, we're going to start for that 16B on Bradford.
0: I copy, sir.
1: Thank you.

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1: 191.
0: I think you could start for 45104 South Algonquin, 2015 Kia station wagon green, tag number K, King, Frank, King, 5089.
1: 191, go there.

0: 151.
1: 151.
0: We have a run that's been holding for a little bit. It's a 48, 2400 Harrison Road. The caller's in a red Buick.
2: Okay. 154, you can hold that for me after the 16 VL. Take care of that.
0: I copy.

0: 183.
1: It's a silver Mitsubishi. He's inside eating. Everything's fine here. We'll be code 4.
0: I copy.

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0: I need heartbeat pressure code 1 on both of them. I'm here.
1: I copy.
2: 1 and 2 over. Two, can you find out if Derek lives here or if you just saw this?
1: Got it.
3: County's given us a 34 high in Rathmill. Had a female running northbound away from a male 3 minutes ago.
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0: 190 Billings, clear.
1: I copy. Where are you at, F-10?
2: Good.
1: If you can copy, there's a 17 on the board. It's run over 8 minutes. It is at 669 Raleigh.
2: Do my copy.
3: County 313.
1: Unit marking.
3: County 313, do you have an F-10?
1: Yes.

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1: That's it, go ahead.
2: Yes, sir. Do you recall who towed 101 on Monday?

0: I do not.
1: Okay, copy, thanks.
2: K4.
0: Yeah, I'm driving through the area twice, both northbound and southbound, not seeing anybody, nobody sliding down. I'll be clear, go forward, clear the other car.
2: 132, you'll be clear.
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5: 16-4140 Winter Green Boulevard. The neighbor dispute with the group home next door. One of them was in his garage. I believe that address of that group home will be the 4124 Winter Green. It has an SS on the L for 16Bs.
6: 60 copy.
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5: I copy. Good morning, sir.

0: One.
1: Ward one.
0: One. 526, South Champion. Caller found a female black t-shirt riding on the front in a diaper, around 2 years old, wandering around out front. There was a 7A on this L, and so she put the child back inside. She yelled for an adult. No one came to the door.
2: What's one of your cops?
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1: What about the 260396599? That's the incident that I'm on.
0: I copy 51. Can I search you that way?
2: Yep, 11 in Cleveland.

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1: Can you confirm your location? You're at High and what's across?
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1: I got you. Thank you, sir.
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0: 132, 134. Flying Rathmill counties out with those subjects that were chasing each other. Said that they were at the intersection.
1: Frank Tom 9351.
2: I copy Thomas and Centennial.
3: And precinct. We need one for guard, 10:30, 12:30 at headquarters, fifth floor.
4: I can make it.
3: I copy.
5: 6-2.
3: 6-2.
5: Yeah, we're taking that individual down to the jack in a few minutes. You can cancel them.
3: I copy 14, I'll show you clear.

Hey, can you check for this 4A? Just the one call on it. My caller said she doesn't want to be seen, but she said there was a 4A vehicle that hit a pole and the pole was down. I've been holding for a little bit. 3240 trading.

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1: Yeah, it's 12:30 to 2:30 at OSU New Tower.
0: I can take that.
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0: 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Floor 21, room 122.
1: You take it. 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
1: Copy. And Rathmill, east of High.
2: Copy. Are they in, like, the apartments? 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

0: Aaron, guard duty for 5 precinct, 10:30 to 12:30 for Riverside Yellow. Just need one car.
1: Thank you.
0: I copy. Thank you, sir.
1: You can go ahead and send this.
0: Copy.

0: Go ahead.
1: Out of this, I'm going to have a 10-6. It's an oversized load. The trailer tag, I can't see it. I'm 33 East at 270.
0: Okay.

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0: Yeah, I'll have to ramp here to 71 South Block for a minute while we get this car out of here.
1: I copy. Last 6, 396-545, 396-545.

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1: That's 4, my copy.
0: Thank you.
2: One six, Jesus.

0: 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Thirty-one six six eight North Nelson Road, Apartment B Boys. Uncle, grandson Jaden Wise, 14-year-old male, black, 5'7", 150 pounds, afro. Was off you Sunday.
1: Hey, Ralph. Car 12. Yeah, 14's about headed to guard. I'll take that 6A.
0: I copy. Good.
2: 10-6, 270, eastbound, east at 23rd.
0: Copy.
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1: Forty.
2: Four.
3: 16 at Goodale, 120 West Goodale. It's on the south side. There's a homeless person that set up a camp. Says it's near the exit from 670.
1: Forty, I'll copy from the south.
2: Copy, anyone?

0: 5-2.
1: 5-2.
0: I'm finished with flight training. You can clear 5-3. I'll take my paper.
1: All right, copy 5-3. I'll show you clear.
2: Copy. Thank you.
3: Fifth
4: 16, fifth and high, male white, tan, short hair, beard, wearing a gray shirt and jeans, yelling at people. He's coming north of fifth, like towards the Kroger, just past the closet.

0: We do, and I'm definitely in my vehicle. I'm not sure what happened there.
1: Okay, yeah, you're identifying as evidence tag 3.
0: Interesting. I'll have communications with that.
2: Daddy 42, copy. Thanks for the tip.

0: in the area of 71 northbound and mile marker 113. It's a blue Chevy Impala running up on the curb trying to hit pedestrians. Because he just got onto 71. Partial, it looks like tag Edward Victor Sam 2381.
1: Copy. Is this, how's the caller know he's 35?
0: Hey, sir.
1: No, I'm sorry. How does the caller know he's 35?
0: The caller said it's his uncle, and we don't have a call back for me to confirm other than that.
1: Okay.

0: pedestrians that he tried to hit call on?
1: No, sir. It looks like it was just a passerby.
0: Copy. Thank you.

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1: Pulling for you, that was accidental. Okay.
2: From Channel 6, 71 northbound, mile marker 113. The blue Chevy Impala running up on the curb trying to hit pedestrians. Attack is Edward Victor Sam 2381. He's now on northbound, going northbound on 71, no longer able to hit pedestrians.
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2: 9021, I can take
0: it. I copy, thank you, sir.
3: Go to the permit back on my switch, sir.
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0: G5. 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
3: We're clear on Selkirk.
0: I copy.

0: of what are in front of us.
1: Okay, let me read the one from yesterday, Sammy.

0: That run says it's on the south end of the park. It says it separates the park from the freeway.
1: I'll keep checking, but I haven't seen anything yet.
2: Four mailbound and out that's been holding for about 5 minutes. 38 Falcon.
1: That's been a problem.
0: No one wants to be seen. It's a male white. He's pretty tan. Short hair, beard, gray shirt, and jeans.
2: Copy that.
3: Me off for now. This is in my guard, and after guard, I'll come back and check.
4: I copy.

0: Okay.
1: 48, 530 East Markeson in front of a gray Elantra. Mm-hmm. Running with no tags on it.
0: Copy.
1: 118. A violent 16B at 2000 Parsons. Supposed to be in front of the L. Mary Oliver, female, black, 46 years old, black shirt, green coat, blue jeans. Diagnosed bipolar depression, PTSD. He's not eating and drinking, not med compliant, and is hitting people.
0: Yeah.

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1: K-9-7.
0: One myself just picked up a 58 at 183 Belvedere Avenue. If you have a two-officer vehicle that could swing by and do a 514, please.
1: I copy. Any units available for 183 Belvedere on a 58?

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1: S11, go ahead.
0: Yeah, do you have units en route on Burgess?
1: Goodale or on the street or in the park?
2: Well, I'm in the west parking lot over by the tennis courts.
0: For your run, but no cars. Engine 17 pronounced.
1: I copy. S19, do you copy that?
3: Copy to pronounce time. Where was it?
1: 38 South Burgess Avenue.
3: Copy.
2: 81, I can have that one.
1: Thank you.
3: That's 19. Did you get a 5-1 from that, I think it was K-9 I was asking?
1: Yeah, K-97 is asking for two units out there at 183 Belvedere for a 58.
4: It doesn't have to be two units. One two-officer unit would be just fine. If you could add me the run, please.

0: One ten, can you start, medic?
1: Hi, copy. Mass coordinating Alpha.
0: What's that?
1: Do you need an EMS and coordinator also?
0: Yeah, sure.
2: North Hamilton. I'm sure his vehicle is at the sale right now, but the caller says Uncle's 1019 drives a gray older Honda. Henry Oceanora 8137, Rock Nelson, Mel White, said he was driving here.

Okay. We have a 34820 distribution. It's an open line, male and female arguing. The male says he has a concussion and doesn't feel safe. One 50, I copy.

0: 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You start for 17 at 669 Raleigh Drive at 669. The caller has been escalating. There's an argument between a girlfriend whose female white gray shirt, Stephanie Poole, took the caller's weed. The caller's name is Bobby.
1: Anyone on copy?
2: 9100 copy.

0: 14.
1: 14.
0: Can you put me on a 46 at 161 in Cleveland?
1: Hey, 14, is that a Toyota RAV4 versus another Toyota RAV4?
0: No, it's a white Ford, baby Taurus.
1: I copy.
2: A 31 at 199 Buffalo Court. We want to report the stepdad missing.
0: 133, I copy.
3: Yes, 18.
0: 12, thanks, Mark.
4: 13, Gemini and Terry's.
1: S18, were you trying to mark, sir?
4: Disregard.
1: Copy. At 12 and 13, we have a 16 high risk Cleveland and Dublin Granville. It's two Toyota RAV4s. The other party's refusing to exchange. They're also blocking traffic headed southbound.
0: 12, copy.
4: 13, copy.

0: 60.
1: 60.
0: LV2 Victor, that 6A is the one I already had. You can clear that code 4. I dropped a ticket on it earlier. And I can take my 40 run.
1: I copy.

0: S92, go ahead.
1: I'm clear, Warren. You can put him on the Belvedere, see what they got.
0: I copy, sir.
2: I copy 2489 window.

0: 131132. A 16, 785 Lawndale. Roadside Recovery's out there, and they got a female black in a tortoise, all red in color, blocking him, yelling at the caller. Apparently he was trying to repo a vehicle, and she's not involved in this, just angry.
1: Medic 14 to Grant Stable, 118 following.
2: Copy.
3: You're welcome.
1: That's Dan, what are you working?
3: Yes, sir. I wanted to let you know that I did call back this aging 17A. It looked more like a trespass earlier. He said that the person is still there. There's no weapons, no violence, but they still want him removed. Do you want me to change this to a trespass?
1: Yes, sir.
3: I copy.
2: Lucky.
3: 12, 102.
2: 92. I'm not going to make that guard duty.
3: I saw that, sir. Let me see if we can get someone else. Is there anyone else on precinct 19 that can take guard duty at 10:30 at Grant?
4: One nine five. I'll take care of that.
3: I appreciate it. I'll put you on it.
1: That's 19.
3: S-19.
1: What's your cause you got available on the zone?

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1: 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I need two cars for 58.
3: Precinct 8.
1: It's on 8 precinct, but I need anyone from the zone.
3: One 90, you can put me on it. I just have to stop by the sub store to pick up, drop something off.
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5: One 50. Michael is accidental. Employees are just horse playing around. I'm 2 Victor. I copy.
6: 154, my thanks to 150. I'm be clear, and you can add me to that. 4A on Harrison, please.

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1: 162. 160.
2: 160.
0: 670 westbound around Park Street. On the south side, there's a homeless person that's put up a tarp and set up camp. Near the exit ramp from 670, doesn't say which exit ramp, and he's under a bridge.

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1: 190, go ahead.
0: You can claim your two Victor off of this 8 and put me out here on this 5-1 on Belvedere.
2: Yesterday's run, 48 wagon went out to 120 West Goodell, was able to make contact from there. So it might be the 670 westbound ramp to Goodell Avenue that they're talking about.
1: Close it.
3: Okay, that's what we figured. It'll be code 4. We're on to the next one.

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1: 17181 Taylor Avenue at OSU East Hospital said it occurred last night at 1513 Core. Was assaulted by long-term girlfriend and her children. Suspect not on scene. B company did respond as B2 involved parties. The victim was not there.

0: S5.
1: Yes, ma'am. 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
0: I copy. Connie 101. Yeah, go ahead and clear code 4 on this and send us that 8D on SPAT, please. I copy. Go ahead.
1: Oversized load, 270 eastbound at Allen Creek, no visible tag.
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1: Can you check a 48? 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
0: Three four is going to be code 4V. 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
3: Okay, thanks.
1: Walmart Drive. I got a call from a female who said help and provided their phone number. Kahana got this address through Leeds, thinks it's a possible domestic. Nothing additional.
0: I'm coming.
1: Yeah.
4: 9020. I'm close to 16 on Weber, you can send it.
1: I copy 635 East Weber Road. If I can have another cargo with him.
4: Before I knew it.
1: Copy, thank you.

0: 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We're getting a 42A alarm there now. Looks like it's hold up alarm from cashier area. S7 if you can copy.
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6: 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Says the neighbor just opened caller's door. She had it latched, so he didn't open it all the way. It's a male, white, bald, hat, blue and green clothing.
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1: Just a guy took off right before we got here. Orange Challenger, southbound 71, but still sorting it out.
0: I copy.

0: 3, can you give me
1: the report number from our run from, that's on the notes from last night?
0: Okay, okay.
2: One 173, last night's run, the report number is going to be 260-395-272.
3: The title is going to be King Victor Queen 4337.

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0: Too close to that North Star, any clear 41.
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2: I got things.
3: A black four-door sedan, 70 westbound at Livingston.

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0: 342101 Rankin Avenue. Female called crying, saying something about a male named Tony. Then hung up. Per EVS, it's possibly Unit B as in boy.
2: Did he say where he's going to be to take their papers? He going to take care of it himself, or how does he want to do that?
3: He was off duty, so he was not. He was still driving.
2: Question: is he the victim or just witness?
3: Just a witness. Says the victim pulled over there around Livingston.
2: All right, I'll head back out there.
3: 1, go ahead.

0: 64, 90, 61. The exit ramp to go to Hamilton from 161 eastbound, they sent it to me, is a 34 down and out. 24 is a row.
1: Four copies, probably our usual panhandle in route.
2: Seven-six-zero Seltzer Road at the Lincoln Properties. It's going to be a silver SUV and a black sedan lit in rear of the building. Caller saw this via camera. This is a vacant location.
3: 7, I'll take care of it.
2: I copy 7-1. I can shoot you clear. Seven four, I'm code 4. You can have me do that. Copy.
4: Can you update the address? This is actually going to be behind 3-5 South Burgess.
2: Copy.

0: We got another call from Mel Half. He's still claiming that he doesn't have a 33. He's standing outside in the parking lot. There says the wife and caller are arguing, nothing physical.
1: I got
2: it. Yep. I copy.

0: 问哪里？
1: 问哪里？
0: Juvenile 5 on the CDR, miles at 0.5.

0: 5 Risk, 1165 South High Speedway. Caller's going to be in a black BMW. She says that she just got a picture of her son. He appeared to be 10-18 and in a dumpster. Friend then said he was out of the picture and wouldn't answer where he was at.
1: That's 11 o'clock.
2: 1's working on code 1 times 2 and I'm here now.

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0: Copy.

0: 640.
1: Yeah, no black cars pulling off to the side, and GMC's not seen anything pulled over anywhere out through here either, so I guess we'll have to wait for him to call back.
0: Okay.

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0: Each way.
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2: I copy. All cars out on Speedway. I'll show you clear.

0: patient here about 63. 63 must be already dealing with this.
1: Yeah, I think so. I'll be paid for.
0: Okay.
2: Did you hear from me?
1: Negative.

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1: As you get over to the run, we did not get an answer at the door. Com channel said there's no phone number to call back. Will be code 4. Myself and 530, I'll take your 8B on Brockton.

0: Brockton, see two people breaking into the house next door, stole the caller's gas can and lawnmower. Male, white, white t-shirt, dark pants, unknown description on the other person. Correction on that, that's going to be wearing a red t-shirt, no further.
1: You got now, Mark.
2: Anyway, AP from Cleveland 17th.

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1: Two vector, persona 48 at bar 61 and 4, please.

0: 574, it's just a real estate agent. You can go to the other car.
1: 74, copy. 70, you'll be clear.
2: Okay, I copy. Delta and International.
3: What's the phone number that you hand me gave?
1: You have 133 clear.
4: Hey.
2: 133, go ahead.
1: Hey, can I get you back on 5B? Seven four zero six eight five four. Looks like 7406854.

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1: Yeah, stand by.
2: Two two nine nine.
3: I copy.

0: Red Hyundai, 2016 Hyundai.
1: Yeah, if the last four of the VIN are 9789, that's the actual car I have out here. And then the tag that's on it, I believe, is the one tag that goes to a different car.
0: All right, well, I show the last four of the VIN to John Boston Sam, 83659789.
1: Okay, yeah, that tag was in the trunk of this car, so it goes to the car. And there's a separate tag that's actually on it right now. It's also stolen.
0: All right, what is that plate?
1: It's the one I gave earlier, King Victor Queen 4337.

0: Toyo K2 Victor here. I'll start for 34B.
1: Copy. I believe this is an old AT&T relay station. 3083 Silver Drive. Getting a 91 hang up.
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2: 160. He thinks the 162 versatile. Cool.
0: I checked on your 48A and talked to the caller. Code 2.
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6: You said it was the plate that you gave earlier. It looks like they put George Victor King 4337 on here, but you gave me King Victor Queen 4337.
7: Yeah, I think that's a stolen plate.
6: George Victor King 4337 or King Victor Queen 4337?
7: No, the plate that I have is King Victor Queen 4337.
6: Okay.
7: A separate stolen plate from the John Boston Sam 8365, which actually goes to this car.
6: Right, it is. I was just saying earlier you gave the dispatcher George Victor King, or at least that's what was on the run. Which one it was between those two.

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2: I am 104 with a pedestrian violator.
3: Okay. 10-6, oversized load, 270 eastbound, eastbound, 23.
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2: I think Taylor Carr is looking to Victory. You can send me my 6B.
1: I copy. Caller wants to talk about a vehicle that's been in front of his house for 3 days, 2489 Vendome.
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1: Be a 16B at 1155 East 26, handicapped veteran, outside in this driveway, completely naked, yelling help.
3: Copy.
4: 308 South Ashburton, Zaribao, and this location was used previously. Calls from this number was male and female screaming, arguing with each other. Voicemails aren't set up on callbacks. You can be with 17. Female that on that run was a Karima. Male half was Jason Carey, male black.
5: I'll take that. 4 copies from 7.

0: S-11.
1: Myself and 113 are clear, code 1. You can mark this at the speedway. 114.
0: Copy. Does head could have for this AB 517 South Wheatland. It's male, black hat, tall, black coat, carrying a backpack. He was on the front porch and then went inside through the front door.
1: 191 Kobe. 194 Kobe.

0: 268-3479.
1: Annex car clears. I can start them that way. There's no name on the account. It's residential at 882 Gilbert Street. Just a general alarm.
2: Well, I can't be on the room. I'm familiar with it.

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1: Clear K2 with management, check the unit. Also, calling tech at 133. He's not in there. I'll be clear 2 and 4. The 48A is K4, and you can send me the 31.
0: Copy. The 34B, busy on callback, and then one of the call takers got through and it said location is elevator at 431 West Rich.
2: 162, I copy. It's fireman advice.
0: Well, that's what I told the call taker to make sure fire knows.
2: Well, 67.
0: 164, you can cancel 162. I'll go on that with 163. 162, K4.
2: Copy, thank you.

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0: 202, I'm at free now. 201 and 202.
1: 201.
0: 34, it's Rivadale, 2870, Continental Drive. Open line, male and female, in a heated argument. I guess this is the second call I got from the summer today.
2: 2-1-7.
1: 2-copy.

0: Okay. No, because some of that north of is actually, looks like it could be county, at Collings Drive and London Grove Port Road. No, it looks like north of, all of north of is city, so poor Aviac was a gray Toyota SUV that hit the collar and continued northbound on Collings about 5 minutes ago. Victim sitting in a black Toyota Camry.
1: We're going to clear the building.
0: I'm sorry, you're clearing the building?
1: Okay.
0: Okay, you want me to hold the air?
1: It's okay.
0: All right. You're checking on a 58-year-old. Your caller's going to be in the area, waiting for an officer to go with him and a social worker to that address. It's going to be near the cul-de-sac, sitting in a blue Chevy Traverse. The 58-year-old male black told him that he would die by the police and someone stole his $30,000 from him.
1: One for two, okay. Hey, what I copy the 470.
0: 133.
1: 133. I'll be partial on victory to have it at 47A.
0: I copy. It's Veteran Affairs is who contacted us.
2: Thirteen, Kevin.
1: 183.
2: 183.
3: 180.
2: What, 80?
1: 183. We'll be two Victor here. You can clear them. We'll check for that 26.
2: Okay. 12 and 13, you're going to be clear. Car 180, go ahead.
3: Yeah, I was going to say, I'm back on precinct. Put me on at 26.
2: Okay.
4: 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It'll be a black Ford Focus, weaving through traffic, cutting people off.

0: Jewish.
1: Yeah, my sister's because she was, all his is at 45 also.
2: No more.
3: 91.
2: I'll be called 4, put me on the 26th.

0: but I'm going to check the registered address at 2264 Edmonton first.
1: Okay. 2264 Edmonton.

0: that the same for you too, 184?
1: 24 is fine.
2: Yeah, you can record it to a 17A, dispute over a vehicle, which is civil. I'll be 2 Victor. Can you mark me on a quick 23 to 10 sub, please?
3: Copy.

0: 183, the Van Sierra on side of Edmonton.
1: 183, okay. Put you over there also.

0: 8A661 Denison's residential, dropped a side door, spoke to a female on site, gave the wrong code.
1: Well, I'll take care of
0: it. I copy, you're clear 4-1.
2: Thanks.

0: I sent you that 45A color locator license plate. It's attached to a unoccupied white E-150 work van. It's been receiving citations at this 185 East State, Lot 10. The VIN on that van that that plate is attached to is also coming back as a 45 entered through the county.
1: Yeah. Agent, they're asking me to check on one of their residents. He's elderly with some medical issues. They haven't seen him for 2 months. In fact, the rent hasn't been paid for a little bit now. The caller's going to be waiting for you in the leasing office.
2: There you go.
3: 40, Kevin.
0: I'll raise priority 6A, 670 westbound at 33. It's hand sedan stopped in the middle lane. There's no freeway. Just one call so far.
1: Crying slash in distress.
4: Copy.
3: You can clear me 1B Victor from this 4A. I'll head that way. You can cancel it.
0: Okay, I copy. 153-9151, you'll be clear.
5: I copy. Thank you.

0: 966 Gilbert at the Church of Jesus' name, front door is the drop.
1: Who possibly has 50s already and is a listed runaway. We asked for, it looks like we asked for a description and he wasn't able to. Second call came in very shortly after that, saying that he's now walking behind her on 161. And so we're asking a description again. They're adding female black shirt and blue pants, and she may carry mace.
2: Okay. 62 copies.
3: 92 if you want a couple.
1: What, 84?
4: 84. North Island North.
1: 4332 Dresden, apartment number 108 on a 38A with an unsuspect.

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1: Can you grab that 38A from the 5065 Sinclair 407 run?
2: Copy.
3: You need any more cars down there at the speedway?
2: I think they're good. S11, you need any more cars?
4: Yeah, 627's runs code 4. I just drove through there.
2: Okay, copy. 627, you'll be clear.
5: I copy. 362, clear.

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1: Oh.
0: I sent you guys at 755 East Whittier Apartment 110 that they have as a 17, that she needs a report on the ex-boyfriend that strangled her, raped her, and several others. What happened within the last few months.
1: Oh, I'll take care of it.
0: Copy, 110 K4.

0: 154. I'm heading back to the 15 South to work on this 4A.
1: Copy. 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
0: It's a 43A inside the shot spotter zone. We knocked the shot spotter. 188 North 18th. Caller heard one shot.
1: Got it.

0: car is going to that 4 Bryce Tustin, getting a 7A at 2615 Bryce Road, the vacant Walgreens. So the back door's open.
1: The curve, the visibility is fine. Sound clear? Good for.
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0: Copy.
2: It's an 8B, 1098 Lexington. Female white broke into the vacant. Got through the back door. Took down the plywood. Male white, red hair, no shirt. Male white, brown hair, dark shirt.
0: I think the 44A there at 1170 South Champion, where this female says she doesn't have custody of her daughter. Her daughter's in foster care. Her daughter's pregnant. She found a picture or found a text message where her unborn 29's father is an adult male, and she wants to show the officer so she can make a report. 1170 South Champion.
3: 121, copy.
0: One thirty-four.
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1: Got a 34 at the southwest corner of West 5th and Grandview Ave. There's a male white down out on the bench. Safety en route.
2: 4-4, clear 4-2. I saw him earlier, he was just sleeping.
1: Copy, 4-2, you're clear.
2: 4-2, clear 4, copy.

0: 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Okay, 4.
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1: 627, if you're available, I've got that 104 eastbound and 71 northbound FSP. Said there's a silver Ford Escape over the line on the right side, partially blocking with a back blown out tire.
0: Copy. Copy.

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0: This thing is at 1433, I believe, Whittier. I believe that's on 12. Can you, I'm going to come up with a VA guy. You got a car on 12 that can meet me there.
1: East Whittier, yeah, hold on here. 9121, can you start that way with meet 131 over there with social worker check on a person that might be suicidal?
2: 9121, I copy that in route.

0: 133.
1: I'll lead you, Victor. You can send me to the 49A on High Street.
0: Copy.
2: Two and three, okay.

0: Staten Grant.
1: I copy, 165, if you can back him up. Real-time crime center, if you're monitoring, there's a camera right there being checked. If you see a group of females ready to fight with another female that spit towards them, she's a female, black in a blue shirt with red checkered pants at East Broad and North High.
0: 161, 16B at Staten Grant.
1: Oh, I'm sorry. Yeah, they wrote both red light 16Bs. Hold on. 165, you copy that.
0: 165, copy Staten Grant.
2: 162, put me on that from Grant for Staten Grant.

0: on that 16, did you just dispatch it on the female B?
1: No, they're actually pulling up on another 16B. If I got a unit that can clear and back up L6 over there at Broad and High.
0: Ma'am, I was just going to tell you, they're saying she's south of me somewhere in checkered pants. Is that where the other call's coming in from, somewhere on State Street?
1: It might be one of the same. I didn't look at the description. I didn't even get a chance to read the one at State and Grant. Hold on.
0: Yeah. A little south of me. She's not here right now. But they're pulling like they can see her down there. She's in checkered pants, apparently. I can't see her.
1: Okay, I'll have somebody check it out when they clear that Grant State. But, yeah, that Grant State, I think, is going to be a Mel Wyatt.

0: Hey, I'll be careful off this 25. My cruiser will be 10-18. I'm waiting on myself.
1: Tell you.
0: 56, same location, 270 in Main, southbound.
1: You said northbound?
0: Southbound.
1: Okay, I thought I was confused, thank you.
2: Copy.
3: Flight 3, house is clear, just one was inside.
2: Copy.

0: 150.
1: I grabbed the wagon. I'll counsel. I'll be en route to the Whispering Suites.
0: Okay. Let me give him a call real quick, make sure he's still there. Playing the area here, 1728 Maryland. It's right there, like Maryland and Woodland. It's George Queen, George, 7672.
2: Okay.
3: Six, four.
1: 164.
3: I'm 2, Victor. You can send me that 16 at High and Broad. I'll check for her.
0: Okay. You heard L6 say that he was told she was south of maybe closer to State and Red Checker Pants?
3: A firm. We dealt with her yesterday at the park.
0: I copy that.
4: Well, 6, we can summon her way also.
0: Okay. Sergeant 12.
4: Mark myself in 120 going to Groves Road, pick up equipment.
0: I copy.

0: 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Pronounced time is 11:57.
1: If you can copy that.

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1: Can just to confirm it appears natural.
2: Abram.
1: Copy.

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1: Yeah, just letting you know they were trying to cancel.
0: I already got the two of it.
1: Copy.

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1: 911, guys.
0: It's written as a race priority 34C, 748 per exam, on caller's aunt Tiffany Atkins. We just received news that her mom passed away, and now she's refusing to let anyone in the home or speak with them. So there's also a one-year-old inside with her. She does 49A, fears she could have OD'd.

0: 190.
1: Oh, we have the cell phone. Several code ones.
0: Copy.
2: There was no power out here. It's going to be code 4. You can send me to my 16 at the pass mark.
0: All right, it'll be just a second. He just had a 45 dip on him in the area. I think he said Whittier. I'm trying to get the other cross on it. Maybe Wager. Blue Ford Ranger.

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Language line call for Spanish on a white 2016 Hyundai Elantra, King Ocean Mary 9724. We've recovered it already. It says I'm pound law for suspected stolen out of 57 from last night. The incident number's on the run.

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1: 3-4.
0: Yeah, can you run King-King-Frank 2652 for me? It's sitting here. It looks like it's either prior 45 or one that they left.
1: On 18 or 1, do it.
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3: 9181.
2: I can do the search for you. Copy, thank you, ma'am. It's 3900 Four Point Farms.
1: Anyone worked on 161 just west of Strawberry Farms right now?
3: Anyone, where do you want me to meet you at?
1: Here's fine. We're just waiting for a pair for the other 29.
3: Copy.

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0: You respond out here with 113, we're good to.
1: Okay. So the brother who's not on scene has been threatening to hurt him. He lives there, but is not home right now. I don't have anyone clear on 10 or 19.
2: Okay.

0: and the female 5-1 to 2843 Valcourt Court, beginning in 881.
1: Time is 12:07. What was that street name?
0: Valcourt.

0: 3 at 4142. Written as a 16, sounds more like an 8B, 1515 North 4th. It's a vacant L, college contractor working on it. Two teams just came out, male black red hoodie, male black black hoodie, white shorts. Both are walking westbound toward the 4 sub, no weapon seen, and thinks there's still more inside. 415, he's King and Neil. Forward to our copy.
1: For Dresden.
2: Hey, from.
1: Copy. Yeah. I just see that 6A got Columbus Water and Maintenance out there, a crew out there to do some work. They need to get a car moved.

0: the construction crew out at 255 East Beck having some sort of dispute with the homeowner.
1: I'll have a copy. One thing, I'm out here with 112.
0: One 14, thank you.
2: Two or three.
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0: Airing six information, 71 southbound at 70 on a black GMC Yukon. Personalized tag 1, William Adam, Robert Ida, or... Wow.
1: Yeah, we're going to have an 147A on the front door. We're going to clear the residence.
0: Okay, I copy. I'm going to hold the air.
2: Okay.

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0: Touch. 3972 Tidmouth Drive, Department of Defense and Franks, 34C. Our caller is this person's employer. They're checking on Ben Nevitt. He works for them. He didn't show up for work today. They've been trying to reach him, been unsuccessful. I don't see a vehicle description on here for you to look. And the only health issues is he has diabetes.
1: 60 cup.
2: What's up?

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Looks like James and Broad behind the speedway is where it's pinging at. F9, if you can copy, see if he's been advised.

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1: I'm going to send you with 44 or 16 at Neil and Collins Ave. Male black, no shirt, tan blanket. Walking southbound on Neil. He's yelling, cursing at people passing by. Caller is following.
0: In 9042, huh?

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0: I copy 165, if you can back up 161 on that. It sounds like he was there on Spring Street making his way down the ramp, panhandling, going up the doors and knocking on people's windows. Male, black, older, short, black, curly hair, T-shirt.
1: I'm from the Boys and Girls Club, 1000 Cleveland, front desk.
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0: 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I was en route.

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3: North Central, call us here to check on our sister. And it looks like the boyfriend answered the door and said she left the house, but caller doesn't trust him. Boyfriend has a key to the L, but caller doesn't want to go in with him.
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0: One 14, that's affirmative. 260-396-938. Go to Jack for a 5-1 to Grant for a blood draw. To headquarters 580 to get some paperwork for a blood draw, then head to the Jack for a 5-1 to Grant. You're going with 90-91.
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0: 4-4.
1: 4-4.
0: Yeah, the guy out of this, his name's Lonnie. What he always does, he's just sitting in the park, not bothering anybody. 4-4.

0: 12, thank you, Center Board.
1: Chalk Court.
2: Hey, a stabbing attempt just occurred, 936 Scrimple Avenue, 936 Scrimple. Jasmine says she had an unknown female. She tried to get in through the front door, then she went around and tried to get in through the back door. Jasmine went out, confronted her. They had words, apparently. The suspect is a female, white, purple shirt, driving a gray truck. It says gray Volkswagen truck. They must mean the Tiguan. And I don't see a direction of travel.
0: 12 copies.
1: 14 copies. Yes, sir, I just need advice of a 33 run. I'm holding 1513 Core Place. Grandma's the caller, says her two grandchildren and three of their friends came to her house. All of them have 33s. They left whenever she said she was calling 911. She drove around to this sale and said they were parked there and bought a black 2012 Hyundai 30-day tags.

0: Did she have an age for the kids?
1: Age is not mentioned on the run. I can give her a call back and ask her. Legal age to own guns.

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0: That run that I'm going to send you is 1325 Kent Street. It's a 44A. This caller insists that we take a 44A report from her. She's not the victim. The victim had a stroke and is in a nursing home, and that caller that wants to make the report is barred from the nursing home.
1: All right, copy.
2: This way, please. Been holding for a while at 487 this morning.

0: 647. 647. I'm clear, 2V. Would you put me back on the 6S, 270 East Mountain Creek?
1: All right.

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1: 5-4, same.
2: Avenue, callers en route to get his things from his ex-girlfriend sitting in a gray Toyota Corolla.

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1: Beach
0: Crawford 161. Hang on a second, just a second. And our caller is an off-duty sheriff. Off-duty sheriff. His wife got a call that said that there was outstanding warrants, and in order to take care of it, they had to arrive at the Shell station with $9,000. She is actually here right now on Ford Black SUV with an unknown tag.

0: actually there. It says, caller is here with three other males, keeping an eye on his wife. I'm going to call so I can get some sort of it.
1: Anyone? I'll be there in probably a minute. I'm down the street.
0: Some sort of an update. That, if I can get some for you, I'll let you know.

0: 133-134. I see you, bud. That 33A that's holding on the border, 3439 Hearst Drive, ex-boyfriend, male, Hispanic, 23 years old, had a 33A, was threatening to kill himself. They hung up when they asked for a description or what he was wearing. There is going to be a medic staging just in case.
1: 133A, copy. 34, copy. 33, is there any NCR available?

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2: Copy.
0: 9020, copy. It's a Hyundai Sonata. It's parked out front and it's registered to this O.
1: Copy. Okay.

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1: Probably in the headquarters, 6th floor, 200 file.
2: Hilton, occurred a few days ago, contractors on site.
3: 24 guys.

0: 5253.
1: 52.
2: Inform to Victor.
0: Copy.
1: CFP is for some reason staging.
3: Flight 3 copy from Homestead and Hudson.

0: So he's about to pull up.
1: Okay. We just sound like we heard about 4 or 5 43A. Sound like we're coming from the area of maybe behind the American Legion or the old Advanced Auto somewhere there.
2: I copy. If there's anybody else in the area that can head down to the area of 3200 block of South High Street on 43A, sir. Do you think you heard?
1: I felt like 4 or 5. Could maybe even be up close to the ship mill, maybe. I'm not sure. It was definitely north of us.
2: As soon as I get somebody clear off, I'm checking.
1: It's a little bit of a language barrier.
2: All right, MCR3, you copy it. That's going to be code 4 for you. We copy, thank you.

0: 131.
1: 131. Hey, my name's 9121. We talked to him, and he's going to seek some help at a later date and time, so I'll be 2B off this. You can the 43A. I'll go ahead.
0: I copy that. Anybody else who'd be on there with 131?
2: 132, I'll be clear here. I'm right down the road.
0: I copy. D1, go to A. Or, I'm sorry, D2, go to A.
3: No other calls, and it looks like CFD was unsuccessful, but we just need to cover our end. Can you drive through the area 270 northbound south of 161? County called over a red hatchback that supposedly hit the retaining wall. Any freeway that can mark on channel 1, please.
4: Yeah.
5: There's one of the 4B1 Victor. You can send me the 44A, please.
0: Okay, 736 Gold, apartment 10.
5: I'm talking Harmon South.

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0: Okay.

0: Two of you fly down, they're pointing south on Ogden and Sullivan.
1: Five two. East clear the 24. She's fine.
2: Copy, clear the 24.
3: Five four. Put on a running case. The son calls back. She's laying in bed. She says she's just not feeling well.

0: you self-installed it. I'm going to head over that way.
1: Sullivan, but we got another call from a hard deck here, female, saying that they're at 2714 Sullivan.
0: Yeah, that's one of them that I made contact with.
1: Okay. Wait.
2: I'm here with 32 run.
1: Copy.

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1: Water. Copy the water.
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0: I have the registered owner. She was saying it was entered as a 45 and she's been pulled over twice. I just want to make sure. Thank you.
1: S-19.
2: Can you send someone, say, 8 or 10 to assist 194 at the Racine call, and is 192 good? Where is that?
3: Good. The parties are separated.
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0: Got a 34 at the UDF, 1043 West Broad Street. There's a female down and out near the dumpster. 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
1: 1-6 Charlie Cover.
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1: Hey, from situation found that these are two 16Bs. They confront to each other. I'll be partial code 1. I'll swing through the library and check for 31.
0: Okay. Can you maybe wait a minute? It says he's a runner and possibly has a 33.
2: 194.
0: 194.
2: Ongoing neighbor dispute. I'm sure we'll be back. I'm 2 Victor. I'm with 192.
0: Okay. Give me one second to do the situation found. Hold on.

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1: 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I'll swing by the 16 with 131.
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0: 16 and 1927 with that car being a black Lexus, tracked stolen iPods down to this house, was out of a 45 that he recovered.
1: Three copies.

0: 31. This is going to be medical, medic 19, Scott 1 for Riverside, stay.
1: I copy.
2: For the 17-1830 Weiler Avenue. Looks like a male and female arguing back and forth with each other. They called on each other multiple times. All we really got was a male was calling on his 1019 girlfriend. Said she hit him with a weed whacker. He did recently call back and wanted to cancel.
3: Watching for that copy.
0: Four copies.
2: One, 3-3.
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0: 91-01. 91-01. Yeah, I didn't know this other run. We code 4, and we'll take that 17A on Darwood Village next. And also that 40 runner on that E-Meg is the same one that you have holding that little water.
1: Okay. Thank you.

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1: One six four.
0: 4-8 just on District Civic Center Drive and West Cherry Street. Caller's just a witness that a 4-8 vehicle was a white Royal Academy school bus. She saw it hit a gray Honda Sonata, a Hyundai Sonata, and took off southbound.
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0: Sorry.
3: I
0: have anyone else that might be able to head with them. I got a Breeze Purdy 31A at Harris, H. Henry, and Palmetto. Said a 4-year-old girl is running around and won't stop, unsupervised, female black diaper, and then supposedly took a bike from someone's porch and went southbound on the Harris on the bike.
3: One 191, copy.

0: 19.
1: Holding a 34 for Auden Haig. About 10 minutes old now, said a male was following a female pushing a stroller and trying to grab on her. The female was yelling for help and pushing the male away. I don't have anyone clear on 19.
0: Make copy.
2: Under the dark corridor, there's a female black, 12 years old or younger, light skin, hair and pigtails, light-colored t-shirt and light jeans. Says she has lots of makeup on, and she's waving at cars and blowing kisses at people. Caller thinks the 29 is being trafficked. She's by a red or brown minivan, parked nearby with someone in it. Also appears she's been crying.
0: What's the 25? What's the 25?
3: Hello.
0: Hello.
3: Hey, my thanks to Cartan for his help. This is the suspect out of my earlier foray. So, you finished off a little bit of additional paper if it's up.
0: I copy.
3: Copy.
0: Yeah, apparently the daughter is 36 years old, and then here just a little bit ago she called and said that police were no longer needed because it had sorted itself out, and of course that's being a 17A, we totally couldn't camp.
4: Sound one of the blues.

0: 192.
1: For detectives, I need to return this 3182 to 343 South Warren. I'll have a 51 mileage 30.
0: 119.
2: Beverly Pierce, 70 years old, female black thin, but she's when I heard her son, because he's been spitting on her and hitting her.

0: 2-3.
1: 9-4.
2: Sorry, for 16 high risk. It's going to be 1377 Genesee Avenue. 329s who live a few houses down jumped caller's son, said they ran home. They told caller they were going to go get a shotgun. All male blacks around 4, 7, and 9 years old. Waiting for additional.
0: 2-3, copy.
3: Tony, put me on that.
4: Green Lawn. He's headed northbound for 16. Said there was a Burgundy Mercury, King Boston Town 9346, that was driving reckless, cutting people off. Last seen headed northbound. Then another call came in saying that person pointed a 33 at him, but he doesn't want to report. So, just FYI, I guess, for officer safety. Go for them. I copy.
3: Please.
4: Copy. Copy. Got a female calling in saying her brother Cornelius, male black, 18 years old, black shirt and gray pants, was hitting on her. Both parties at scene at 1335 Mayberry, crosses Kimball.
3: Ninety-one fifty-one.
4: 9151.
3: 51 out of this to Grant Hospital.
4: Copy.

0: D41. I've got a crash notification at 315 South, West 3rd. No one's answering up. CFD en route.
1: Copy.
0: 931, you can have me. I copy.

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1: 640, I've got a 5 at 315 South, West 3rd. It's a crash notification.
0: I'm heading that way. TMC's looking for it on camera.
1: I copy.
0: If patrol going, you can cancel. I'm looking at it.
1: I copy. All mid-watch, I show you clear on that 5.

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0: I copy.

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0: All right, sir. I'm going to be 2 Victor off this. Your 34C is 2 Victor as well. I talked to Fire, and that is who they transport, and I let the lady know. You can send me that 16A at Zales. I'm not far off.
1: Copy. Thanks.
0: Sixteen A.
2: Sorry, what was the street name?
1: Sullivan.

0: threat.
1: Echo 2, will you send me the 8A, please?
0: Copy.

0: Thank you. Okay, Daniel, District 1458, Gibber, garage floor.
1: Copy.
2: Okay, thank you.

0: 192.
1: The 16 that you're holding at 2684 Sullivan, that was related to the gun run. Partial code 1 on that.
0: Copy.
2: They didn't like you not hitting a team, so they're staging down there. I just told them again to go in.
3: Yeah, we're here. Everything's fine.
4: Tina, there's an issue over a passport, apparently.
5: Well, happy.

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0: 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You're looking for a dump truck.
1: Twelve,

0: 148, can you try a call back?
1: I'm on scene, so that wouldn't do any good.
0: Okay, we just spoke to her son at the doors. She's not here.

0: 161-162. Okay, this caller on this is anonymous, wanting us to know there was a female white with a red bandana, black shirt, black shorts that set a trash can on fire and was pulling all the flowers out from in front of the church in the area of West Broad and South Gift. Caller did not actually see the person set the trash fire, but was seen walking away from the trash fire.
1: I'm covered. 162 from Nationwide in front.
0: And they gave that to the fire department as 554 West Broad Street. That engine one was dispatched on as a trash fire.

0: Insignia 348.
1: Okay. It's from DoorDash, from the app. I don't have a phone number, I don't have a vehicle or anything. I'm sorry, ask the team, what was that?
2: It sounded like somebody marked for me.
1: Oh, no.

0: asking if anybody happens to have a functioning Rapid ID.
1: Albany, 62.
0: Chick-fil-A at 6060 North Hamilton, 42A, hold up alarm from the left counter.
2: Too far as well.
3: Yeah, that'll be too far west.

0: 2051.
1: Third state with violator, King Henry Henry, 6130.
0: Right on, sir.
1: The third and state.
0: Okay, you missed state, but I got it, thank you.
2: 9121.
0: 9121.
2: This will be 2 Victor on a 17A, and Mark, me head back to sub on a 23 real quick.
0: Okay.

0: 150.
1: I called the number on the run, and they only speak French, but they said they don't need the police. I'm going to drive in the area just to double check.
0: Okay.

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0: Just made contact at SES. 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I'll be at Midwest Sub or 10 Sub on paper, please.
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1: Clear, code 1, and I'll be back at 19 Silva, my report from the gun room.
0: Copy.

0: if they can clear up and head for what's written as an 8 at 168 South Richardson. Said people who reside here are working on moving out. They aren't home at the moment, but still have lots of belongings here. There's 3 male Hispanics, a female Hispanic inside going through things. Doesn't recognize them. Male Hispanic, black jogging suit, and a female Hispanic in a red shirt. Copy.
1: K97.
0: K97.
1: Near violator, Wheeland, north of Sullivan. King, X-ray Mary, 7705. I believe it's going to be a no-off.
0: Okay, King, X-ray what? 7705?
1: King, X-ray Mary, 7705. Correct.
0: Okay. 192, could you head with 195 to this 8?
2: 192, I'm
0: in the
3: ground now. Thank you. 1A. I thought I cleared that on the computer.
0: Black mid-size SUV. King Queen Boy 4208.

0: 34 1 Victor. I can head towards that 34 Chief. 34, I guess.
1: 2-4, I copy. 1846 Genesee.
2: Royal also.
1: 20, I copy. 1846 Genesee. So the resident moved out in a hurry approximately 1 week ago, and he thinks there's now a 7A on the side door, and there's a really bad smell coming from the house.

0: Yeah, this is a realtor. People are moving in here.
1: I copy. It's a realtor. 195, if you're not there, you can cancel.
2: I'll clear as soon as 192 gets out of my way.

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0: My text 6-0, this was a 16 with a guest who left the room. He advised him not to hit the 42A button for that.
1: Alright, copy.

Gemini is a great Honda. Got a New York tag, Lincoln Tom Young, 8631. Is driving slowly in the fast lane.

0: 9050, I'm sorry, 11th Quinn.
1: Frank, you can help him. It's a 33-run Hamilton and 19th. Group of 29 is chasing another 29. Male black, white t-shirt, Haddock 33. We're running towards 17th.
0: Stepping up.
2: I'm not sure I thought it was looking for a clue.

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1: 60. Albany, 161.
2: 62, Hamilton, and Warren.
0: 5191, Fairway Lakes Drive. It's going to be over at the Fairway Lakes Apartments, 1016, called in by their property manager, Morgan. They have a group of teams at the pool area refusing to leave.
3: Rod and Yale, semi-truck hit the bridge here again.
4: Oh no, Rod and Yale. Okay, you need any more cars over there?
3: Maybe just one if you have one free.

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1: Head over here till 8 precinct gets marked in.
2: GR Falco, I'm sorry, I meant Sullivan, Yale.
1: Oh, Sullivan, okay, alright. One second.

0: Glenwood, just a little west of you.
1: There's no flight out here, it's in the semi-surface. That's
0: okay, so it's all one of the same, and you have it at Sullivan. Yell, is that a Michelob Ultra truck?
1: Different, that's what it is.
0: Okay, and it is that, it's not a... they have it at Glenwood, but it's at Yale

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It looks like 16 precinct services that east side of that bridge and the west side of that bridge. It's going to be 8 precinct. What side do you have it on?

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1: Through the hospital, back around to the deck.
0: Copy.

0: Bird in Teakwood, Ohio tag. Henry Young, Tom, 7131.
1: Okay.

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0: Yeah, 17 is your clear.
1: Hey, Affirm, go ahead.
0: Hey, good afternoon. We'll have a 1 officer 170. 1 officer 171 with a shotgun. We'll have a 1 officer 172 with a rifle. We'll have a 2 officer 173 with a shotgun. We'll have a 1 officer 174. We'll have a 1 officer 175. My badge, 2991.
1: Copy. I need 1 officer for guard at 230 at Riverside Orange.
0: Copy, 174, I'll take it.
1: Copy, thank you.

0: units 2785. 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
1: I copy. I need one officer for guard at 230 at Riverside.

0: Turns 12 and 13.
1: And Galena. And thanks. Clear for the market.
2: Yeah, I think so. Go ahead.
3: Afternoon, 110 is 2. 112 is 2 with a shotgun, 113 is 1 with a rifle. And we'll have a 2-officer, excuse me, a 1-officer FTO, 114 with a shotgun. I'm 3035.
2: Good afternoon.

0: One is two. Two is one. Three is one with a rifle. He's out at six. And four is one. Mark four vision, please.
1: Copy. And I probably already told you in the garden.

0: thing. One of the colors is bleeding. He's a 24.
1: Copy that. We're out.
0: Thank you. S-19, can you copy that 5?
2: S-19, I copy.

0: S-18 there, clear for markings.
1: Go ahead, Sergeant.
0: Good afternoon. We're going to have a 1-Officer 181 FTO with a shotgun, a 2-Officer 182 with a shotgun, 1-Officer 183, and 2-Officer 184 with a rifle, 2894 for my badge.
1: 18 looks great, and only one slot of guard, and it's going to be a 230 to 430 OSU tower. That's it.
0: Copy, 8 agreement, thank God.
1: 183, okay?

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1: Sir, will you grab that black plastic bag out of the front seat that's got chicken in there? He said we can just throw it away.
0: Copy that.

0: the 630 Sawmill at the Moo Moo Express. It's an elderly female in an orange Dodge Caliber, broken down, blocking the car wash lanes.
1: Hi, Robert.
2: Three, PO badge 3304, PO badge 3668, one officer 104 with rifles.
1: All right, hold the 25 and 8A, 17A, 34C, 46, 16, some paper. And I just got guard. I need one car for guard. 6:30 to 8:30, OSU South Tower.
0: I copy. One eighty-four.
3: In front of the La Mico Cana, 3881 Cleveland Avenue, on a priority 6A, it's a green van blocking part of Cleveland Avenue, and it is abandoned.
1: It's 8:30.
4: Okay, figure out when you go to that.
1: Okay.
4: Somebody might be able to.
1: I doubt it.
4: Me too.
1: I just go to the Waffle House on Wilson. I don't show one on Roberts.
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1: Okay, thanks.
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1: Okay.
2: Yeah, in 9101, I'm being told the driver of the black Camry Terrain, King David Zebra, 4055 Pleasant Scene. No direction of travel given, and no description.
1: Okay, I'm sorry, I was not ready for that. King David Zebra what?
2: King David Zebra, 4055 on a black Camry Terrain, with the driver, no description, no direction of travel, but they fled the scene.
1: Copy.
0: One. Yeah, I'm clear, but Mark may be going to 100 East Broad Street on 16A.
1: I know.
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2: One officer 80, one officer 81, one officer 82 with a shotgun, two officer 83 with a rifle, one officer 84 with a shotgun, two officer wagon with a rifle. Do we have any guard? My badge is 3114.
1: Yeah, I need one car for guard, 230 to 430, OSU South Tower, floor 21, room 122. I'm holding a race priority 36, a 17A. That's it.
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4: 9101. Yeah, apparently a witness who decided not to stick around stated that it was a female white driver, elderly. She was not at fault. Walked southbound, Demarest. She's wearing a white floral printed shirt and tan khakis. Possibly has some injuries. So, if someone wants to come out Demarest and see if they see her.
1: Okay.

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1: Good afternoon. We're going to have a 2 Officer 50, a 1 Officer 51. Can you mark him busy at this up? A 2 Officer 52, a 1 Officer 53, a 1 Officer 54, and he'll be out at 7 p.m., and I'm 3175.
0: I copy. Have a good shift.
1: Thank you, sir.
0: We just need one for guard from 2:30 to 4:30 at Riverside.

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1: Copy.

information for any units in the area of the Hilton downtown. Caller doesn't want to make a report. She just wants the information passed on in case this person does the same thing to somebody else. He's a shirtless male black riding a bicycle headed southbound on High. According to the caller, he assaulted the caller, grabbed her while he was riding by on a bicycle. No further.

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1: I
2: just need that 10-4. They raised a priority on it to a priority 2. It involves a red pickup truck and a Chevy S10 pickup truck, both blocking at the area of 2338 Refugee Road. Looks like it's kind of in that area of where people get onto 104.

0: Safari at 1324 Mount Vernon. See Andrea. They're here last night. Vehicle's a 2008 silver BMW.
1: So, are you clear for the moment? Copy, thank you.

0: 32.
1: Vote.
0: Yeah, whenever you guys get loaded up and ready, it's a 16B at 2565 Lock Horn Apartment 327. Has not got physical with anyone, just threatening physical violence, people going past.
1: Copy.
0: Also note that as I scroll further down, I see that there is a probate. The probate says to take the person to Mount Carmel. That's where, I guess, Mount Carmel, Grove City, and that's where county will serve the probate.
1: Copy. Thank you.

0: 138.
1: But
0: I'm going to put you on that. I forgot that we had a wagon today. I'm going to put you on that with those other two cars in case there's a transport if he's there.
1: You copy.
2: All right, give this guy a call back, right?
0: I sent you guys the 17A over on Deering, 177 Deering Avenue. It's between the call and the son's girlfriend. Son's girlfriend stole his Wi-Fi box and will not return it.
2: We got it.
0: And she supposedly was still at scene.
2: Right.
3: Oh, thank you. I copy 1120 First Avenue.
2: Copy.
3: Thank you.

0: 203.
1: 203.
0: Yeah, I took care of that 36 on the freeway.
1: Thank you. Appreciate it.

0: Thanks, Mike.
1: One is one officer coaching car with a rifle. Two is one, marker busy at sub. Three is one with a shotgun, and four is one with a shotgun. You'll have three S9s, 2850, 2980, and 53.

Sergeant 4S17, originally came in as a 17A. Multiple calls on this from Barbie, who has been arguing with a stepmother, Nicole, female, white, gray shirt, gray shorts, over going to net care. One of the most recent calls said that the stepmother put hands on her. Medics have been advised. We got it. 16B call, we're familiar.

1127 South James Road in front of that location. Caller was a Tyrell. This is about 30 minutes old. Suspect was Arius Gonta, 26-year-old male black. Hit caller in the face, broke her phone. He left on Barnett, then came back. Oh, it's a she, I guess. Female black, red hair, multicolored Nike shirt, black pants, and is threatening to keep coming back.

0: When you guys get loaded up with 17 at 2281 Cardston, 2281 Cardston Court, caller is Anita. I have a custody dispute between daughter and her child's father. Child's father's Lavelle White, male, black, white shirt, gray pants. Hang on a second, they're adding to it. I don't know why this is 17. Hang on a second. Just hit call it with a broom. Somebody hit call it with a broom. There you go.
1: Copy.

0: Sorry for the 47A, please. 151 West 5th Avenue, apartment D, like David. The caller says that Katie Watts is holding a tin can lid threatening to 14. She's already cut herself. They are you talking to her now, but they're asking for police dispatch. 48.
1: We got you. Send it.
0: Thank you.

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1: 14.
0: Can you put me out on a 16A just north of 1250 South Front? Sorry, make that a 48A.
2: No fraud, just education, but you two victors.
1: Copy.
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1: I got you, sir. 1390 North 4th.
3: Three 50 out of code 2.
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1: Where are they?
0: 102. And Sergeant covering 10, 42A, 16 at 90, Georgesville Square at the Buffalo Wild Wings. It's a bar panic alarm, chopper to channel 3, chopper to 3.
1: Sergeant, copy.
0: Thank you, sir.
2: Yeah, chopper to 3.
0: Hey, chopper, I got a 42A coming in. It's going to be at the Buffalo Wild Wings, 1690 Georgesville, just off of Holt Road. It's going to be a bar panic alarm.
2: About 13%.
0: Appreciate it. Thank you.
3: Depends on exactly where. Hold on one second.
4: Yeah, it says second lane correction and then lane number one, southbound, maybe two cars just north of Livingston. It looks like a four. I'm pulling up here to find out.
3: Yeah, Olive Rice Road is going to be Reynoldsburg. I'll let them know.
4: All right. Let me find out and see if it's a four or not.
3: Okay.

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1: At 6 PM, Vendome can be cleared code 4. 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
4: Who's Hopper, bro?
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6: Zero North High Street. Two males are fighting. Older male, white, black shirt, black shorts. Younger male, white shirt, and yellow shorts.
4: No, 31, I'll check for a
6: okay, I got you. Thanks, 175.
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8: 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I'll take my 22.
6: 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It's High Ridge Drive and Smoky Road Drive just north of

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1: 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I'm going to check for still.
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1: Most cars on 17, 3202. Sterling Bridge, 3202, Sterling Bridge. Caller's Kimora. Sister came to her house, refusing to leave. Said she's got a fighter to leave. Sister's Kira Boyce, female black hoodie, blue leggings.

0: 170.
1: That deer is already dead. I will take my 69.
0: I copy. 8022 Bristol Bancorp.
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0: Tell him.
1: See, Victor, our 6B is going to be code 4.
0: I have a 5A at 3020 Azalea Street, occurred 10 minutes ago. Unknown description of the vehicle, but it hit a caller while on a bicycle.
1: Tell it.
2: Find my copy.
3: Broad. No, the church parking lot looks like a Charger.
4: Where was that valley? South of Broad? East of Hague, is that what you're calling?
3: Yeah, bro, should be at the first street east of Hague.

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1: Hi, copy. 9121, you copy that. You can start that way. 33 North High. 33 North High.
2: I copy from Woodrow and Parsons.
1: It's probably the 16 that's holding it broad and high. The female black wearing a blue sweatshirt, red and white pants. Is that her code of special?
0: Negative, it's not a good description, but I'd say the rest is probably pretty accurate.
3: One time.
4: Parcel 1 Victor, if you can clear it out of that mid-watch. We're pretty close, we'll have that work.
1: I copy. 9121, I'll have you clear from that.
2: I copy that. Thank you, guys.

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1: Can I start both of you, please, for 4646 Hilton Corporate Drive on a raised priority 16B violent. Caller's the clinical director. Patient assaulted five staff members, five of them, bit them, scratched them, kicked them, Arkeisha Harris, female, black, green shirt, black pants, or possibly naked. She's currently locked in Unit 200, the seclusion room, making threats to staff at the door and kicking it. She was pink-slipped, but no known 16B diagnosis. Any MCR to Channel 2, please? Any MCR to Channel 2?
0: Clear, I got it. Yeah, it's top floor is a bag on the street, we'll see.
2: Okay. It's going to be King William Boy 8817. It's on a black Dodge Charger, but it's a 45 license plate coming back to a blue Hyundai.
3: '97.
1: We're getting another call. How about that 16 beyond 331 Parkwood? The caller's going to be waiting outside. A few houses down in a green 98 Ford F-150.
4: Two copy, 5th and Taylor.
3: Nice, any copy from Granville Johnson.
0: 7-3. I'll be partial code 1. You can clear mid-watch. I'll go with 2.
1: 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You're clear.
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0: Copy, Elm Creek and Elm Industrial. Male riding a handicapped scooter in the street, heading northbound. Large male wearing a black shirt and shorts, heading, he's in the northbound lane, but heading southbound. It's also 50 minutes old.
1: I copy from Parsons and Thurman.
2: Right. 10-5, Morrison Stelter, black SUV versus a pole, which is down. See if you know.
1: I got it.
3: Okay,

0: So you ready?
1: Good afternoon, I'm ready.
0: Good afternoon, 30 is 1, 31 is 1 with a rifle, 32 and 33 are laid in, 34 is 1, and we'll have a 38, I'm 5230.
1: I copy, no pending priority runs, and let's see, 580 is asking for one officer, 430 to 630 at OSU, if I can get a balancer for that, please.
2: Hi. 840 run.

0: D1.
1: A 6A, please, at Roberts International, just west of a white SUV with a driver on board, is blocking westbound traffic on the bridge.
2: Copy. S-15, you're ready for the lineup.
1: S-15, good afternoon, go ahead.
2: Good afternoon, you have a 150. 151 with a rifle. 152 with a rifle and a drone. To officer 153, they should be marked on 23 to courts. You have one officer coaching car, 154, with a shotgun. FTO badge 3300. And did you put something out on Roberts?
1: Yeah, I just sent 9151 out to a 6A high-risk Roberts and International just west of on a white SUV blocking westbound traffic on the bridge.
2: S-15, I copy that. My IBM's 5136. Do we have any guard today?
1: No guard duty and no other priority runs. We'll get you logged in.
2: Copy that, thanks, sir.
3: Had an accident. Not sure if it's a car accident, actually. S-9170, where are they? They're at 4375 Allen Creek. Oh, I'm a hot minute away up off the Stallmill Road. I can go if nobody's closer. Let me check with 5 and see first, okay?
4: S-17, zone 5 and 2 would be closer.
3: Copy.
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2: S-19, good afternoon. Go ahead, sir.
3: Good afternoon. You have a 2 Officer 190 with a rifle, 2 Officer 191. 2 Officer 193 with a rifle, 1 Officer FTO unit with a shotgun, FTO badge is 3301, 2978 for me.
2: FTO unit is at 194.
3: Different.
2: Copy that. I got no priority runs holding. I do have one spot for guard duty. It's going to be at 4:30 p.m. at Riverside. 2 hours.
3: Officer slot for 19.
2: I copy. That is shared with 16 precinct.

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1: 2-3-0, you can add it for 132.
0: Copy. You can go ahead, sir.
2: Good afternoon. 140 is one officer FTO, check in. 141 is one officer FTO, check in. 142 is 2, 3 is 1, and 4 is 1.
0: Copy that. I need 1 for guard duty, hold on.

0: 270 eastbound, Fallon Creek, with an oversize.
1: 270 eastbound, Elm Creek, I copy.
2: Two on.
1: One?
2: Yeah, just 16B, please.
1: Certainly.
2: That's 20 St. Mark.
1: Copy.
0: Irisha isn't giving the caller updates on his well-being. We got him.
3: Just popped up at the John Eagle over on Skelter Road, and then probably want to get my video call. They need one of your officers for guard duty, 4:30 to 6:30 at Riverside.
2: All right, I copy. Is that 41 to the business, or is that an individual?
3: To an individual.
2: Copy. And you can send me that 38A on Remington Station Equipments. I'll take care of it.
3: Copy.
2: F1, are you ready for the one?
3: Yeah, I got you. Go ahead.
2: We've got one officer 0, one officer 1, two officer 2, two officer 3, and one officer 4. Wagons laid in. My badge is 2676.
3: All right, copy that. No priorities holding, and then a one of your officers for guard duty later tonight, 8:30 p.m. to 10:30 p.m. at Riverside.
4: Two officer 21, two officer 22, one officer 23, one officer 24, and 24 is going to be busy heading to balls on a 23.
1: I copy. I just have one for a holding at Agler and Cassidy, and I need two for guard at 4:30 to 6:30 at Riverside Yellow, room 8220.
5: One officer, that's also an FTO unit, and that is going to be badge 3265, and I'm 2849.
1: Copy, one officer car on guard, 4:30 to 6:30, Riverside Orange, room 4019.
3: I don't, vehicle's letting go in southbound on Skelter, I'll be waiting in White Fort Fusion.
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1: 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Fuel on that.
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3: Searching for a 38A just on the freeway at 70 westbound at 670. No freeway answering up 5 minutes before the call. Caller was driving his white 2021 Nissan Altima, and an object from a construction zone fell onto the windshield.
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0: 144, when you guys get loaded up and ready, at 34 at 1815, Channing Way Court West, 1815, Channing Way Court West. Male caller gave a location, said he heard somebody knocking very loudly on the door, then stopped talking and the line disconnected.
1: Well, 43, I copy. 4, I copy.
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0: 634.
2: Send me that 6A, FSB. Tell me about it.
0: I copy.
3: Copy.
0: .142. Cedar and No Bigsby. Some sort of 34, just an open line with lots of people yelling about a tag and some other stuff. They have no idea what's going on. They keep hanging up.
2: Do you copy?

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2: 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Radar 171. If you could start for that 7 on district, please. 1807 Queensbridge Drive.
3: Copy. This is not Nathan calling in, correct? I'm reading it correctly.
2: Yeah, this is the neighbor.
3: Copy, thank you.
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4: One seven five.
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2: 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I show you clear.
0: 91-7, I copy. 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Radio to 121. If you were logged in, I accidentally just logged you out.
5: One there, clear.
1: Yeah, go ahead.
5: Living on 16A at Barnes & Noble, please.
1: Copy. Lane, could be a neighbor dispute. Both parties are on scene, and the caller, Deshada, would like a harassment report.
6: I agree, copy, myself.
7: 194, copy.

0: victim here is that it was a butcher knife slash machete, and the original location where it happened was 2285 Morse Road at a Geneva Cafe. He said that they have cameras outside, too, and they want to press charges.
1: Copy.

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1: I copy, 3:30 p.m.
2: Message with the property line threatening the 43 her house. Says the neighbor's son, Isaiah Mel Black, has been waving a 33 around the past few days. Have not seen anything today, but he did leave recently in a blue Honda Odyssey.
0: Copy.
3: Where did you go to? You can send me in the wagon, not 16 on Champions.

0: 3727 South Champion, caller's destiny. Large group of teens refusing to leave, arguing with caller's son in the middle of the street. So there's five of them, very heated in the background. They ended up walking off eastbound on Allison, no weapons seen. They were male white, male black. Copy.
1: In about 10:29, she did not live here, that were in the pool. She advised them to leave, and they said they were going to beat her up.
2: Copy.
0: Chopper to six.

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2: This is searching for a 16176 South Huron Avenue. The caller is a neighbor who refused to identify. Saying there's a male white with a beard in the backyard of this location screaming at a female.
3: Chevy.

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0: 31.
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0: Okay.
2: S20, can we have a 24 start this way, please?
0: Sure, what's it for, sir?
2: Potential pink slip and heavily medicated patient.
3: Copy. I got it.

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1: For 17A, 1010 Mount Vernon. It was a silent open line and on callback. Boyfriend is punching walls. Male is Curtis Pace. Male black, dark skin, dress, and gray outfit.
0: Nice, send a copy.

0: そうなんです。
1: 16, please. At the Cameron Creek Apartments, 1900 Cardinal Trail Drive, Claudia is the property manager, says there's a female black with a blue shirt and jean shorts in the office, refusing to leave. No weapons are seen.
0: 100,
1: probably. You are copy. 9100. You can cancel one of them and send me on that. I copy 102, I'll show you clear. I'll do a copy, thank you.

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2: Search here for 17, 2191 Winslow, apartment 4, caller is Corina. Said that her ex-boyfriend has been stalking her, just sent her a video walking up to her house, and said that he's going to shoot her house up. Zach Montgomery, male, black in his 30s, light complexion, about 6'4", thin build with twists in his hair, usually wears a hat, tattoos all over, tattoo under his left eye, came on foot or had a friend drop him off. Caller's waiting at the South Side of the Academy to speak with officers.
3: Wake up.
1: Can you put me out on a 16A just west of 1795 South High?
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1: If you have another car for you, we'll take one. No 60s, please.
4: Central apartment 334. I don't have anybody else that's able to clear up to join 82 over there.
5: 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One call on it.

0: 19, you can pull us off that. 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
1: 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Thank you.
2: At 1560 East Main Street, apartment 103. Caller's Millie Munson. Grandson's girlfriend, Anaya, female white, black shirt, black pants, picked up a 33A and tried to stab caller's grandson, Harley Munson. Male Hispanic, no shirt, black shorts. Caller was able to get the 33A away from them. They're currently in the hallway between the bedroom and the bathroom. Caller's been telling the female she needs to leave for 3 weeks now. She's 15 years old. Her mother will not answer the phone when caller calls to come get her.
0: Copy.
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0: getting another call up 2489 Vendome, 9015-52. Cleared us earlier because his car was legally parked. And the neighbor's insisting to speak with officers about getting the vehicle towed.
1: If you clear them, I'll take care of it.
0: Copy, thank you. 52, you're clear.
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0: 82. Department's clear, and you can clear 190. Appreciate that.
1: I copy that. 190 will show you clear, and back on south, you're on.
2: We copy. Thank you.

0: 142.
1: 142.
0: Additional on this, there's also a CFD medic 183 that has been struck.
1: The CFD medic 183 has also been struck?
0: I apologize. Madison Township 183, yes. Everything's out of the intersection. No Madison Township injuries.
1: Okay, thank you. S-14, did you copy all that?
2: We copy.
3: I copy, thanks.
0: Sure.
1: Okay, thank you. Carrying 10-6 info, 70 eastbound at 270 in a red SUV, driving recklessly.

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0: 84, I got that.
1: Hey, I copy that priority 16 on Wilson. I drove by there a little bit ago. There's some shenanigans starting, but they didn't need anything at the moment. Per LT, you can go ahead and put 05 on priorities, and we'll just keep an eye on this.
2: I copy.

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1: 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Go ahead, sir.
0: M1 Victor on the stop. If you could put me back on my 6S, please.
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0: All right, 12. 16B, 34C, 719, also view courts. Check on caller's father, Richard Skidmore. Caller's mother, Nancy, contacted the caller saying that he's in some kind of manic episode and has been acting erratic, posting strange things online. Doesn't see any symptoms of self-harm or harm to others. How are you trying to contact the wife to get further, but didn't get an answer. Nothing further. Hello,
1: you can
0: have me.
1: You can tell me that 1604, right?

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3: By chance, you have a black, long, blonde wig.
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3: Was that the female?
4: Yep.
3: Is that the female that you guys had?
4: Sounds like it. 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
3: Okay. Yeah, we've got numerous runs coming in on her. I wasn't sure if that was the same one that you guys had.
1: South CFD got a call on a 16-year-old male that was on a scooter struck by a car. 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

0: Two Sigma Black, wearing all black, currently sailing from this location. What channel is that? 134 going to Family Dollar?
1: Medic 23 is going to have one stable to Mount Carmel East. Tap will be riding, tap will be following.
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3: One nine zero. 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
1: 150.
0: Correction, 154. I'll be cleared. Code 2.
1: 154, copy.
2: Man was on South High Street in front of the Huntington Center. They said she was currently on the sidewalk, but kept walking back out in the middle of the street.

0: Sorry, 193.
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0: 2 Victor, Houston Sugar Road.
1: I copy that. You're going to be Riverside, Orange, room 4019.

0: 102, but I guess that's 182.1 stable grant. I copy that.
1: Okay, Frank, you can hand me to the knife function.

0: 190.
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0: You can send us that 17A on Warren, please.
1: 451 South Warren Avenue, Braden's a 14-year-old. This is between he and his mother, Alicia, a female white with a leopard 90. Yelled at him because she did not like his tone. No weapons or violence.
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3: Is that 274?
2: Confirm. You can confirm the 16 you have run holding at the state house. I just drove through. Nobody flying me down. I didn't see anybody.
3: Copy. Thank you.
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0: caller. It says there's a white Toyota hatchback out here with a Tennessee plate. 618 Queen David Sam. 322's inside the vehicle with the windows up for over half an hour, parked in front of the store.
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2: So if you can copy, 33A at 1080 East Hudson at the Hudson Market. Between caller and store employee, they were arguing about lottery tickets, and then the employee pulled a 33A. So it's an old black, older black face mask, black coat, blue shorts.
0: Copy.
1: 2-4, I copy.
3: The male, white, taller with a thin build, brown hair and a mustache, baggy hoodie and pants. 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

0: too, Victor. Keep us together and send us that 16 or no, basically.
1: He's 46 now, basically.
2: 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We're going to change our location to Grand on a follow-up, please.
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0: 275.
4: Morgan, route 216, please, on a code bus, the Broad Nine, just south of

0: selling megaphones. She's been causing lots of problems over there.
1: I gotcha. Can you send me that, Brian? I'm not familiar with the one you're talking about.
0: Yeah, Coda Special at 33 North High. Was having problems with her. She's female, black with blonde hair. Said she was, like, trying to start a riot. Or causing a protest. Excuse me, not riot. Protest.
1: Okay.
0: But she keeps going out in the middle of the street with this megaphone.
2: One through four.
0: One through four.
2: Thanks for the other cars, 52 Victor, and we'll start towards our pod.
0: Copy, front and broad. Also came in a front and limb. S16, if you can copy. Bicyclist versus a black Honda. And we got another call from the driver of the black Honda, Aaron. Said that the pedestrian was up, but limping. They've got him moved out of the road. Copy. Hello, and I copy.
2: Second paper. I'll be 2 Victor. You can see my 17A. I'll check in the bars.
3: Copy 2255 Petchnor Court.

0: 152.
1: I'll be too big for Thelmer.
0: Copy that.

0: 161.
1: Happy to the 5, but on my call. Keep it out. Go find him, bro.
2: Copy.

0: 154.
1: 154, go ahead.
0: 15 at Rose Park.
1: 154, I copy that. 1910 West Broad, Chelsea's the caller, says her daughter was spotted here 15 minutes before the call. Maya, 13 years old, female, white, shoulder length, red, black hair, should be here with a cousin, 15-year-old Gabriella, also female, white, could be a 31 out of Zanesville, thinks they were dropped off here by someone from Zanesville. 31 report is attached.
2: 154, come up.
3: Copy.
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0: Could you work me this out on paper, please?
1: Howdy.
2: Well, under the copy, 195 Reboot Lane, that's going to be apartment 207. See Sammy on his gray 2015 Kia Soul.
1: I don't know what's wrong with your walkie, but all I got was code 2, and what was after that?
0: Sir 17A with 64 calling.
1: Okay.
0: Anyone?
1: I can send you your 45A at 3290 Waverly Court, 3290 Waverly Court. See Josephine, she's got her vehicle back.
0: Copy.
1: 90 and 92, if you guys will stay together for a 16, 258 North Chesterfield Apartment, B-Boy. Two people sitting in a gray Nissan for a while, parked in front of the location. Thanks to the females on 49A. He's concerned that there might be a 29 in the car also.
0: Thanks, I'll copy.

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1: 164.
2: Go ahead.
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2: Copy, S-16, copy that.
0: S-16, copy.
2: Go ahead.
3: We're at 2, then checking start for our 33 road.
2: Copy, S-12, you can copy 33 at 1776, Holborn. Going to be out of a 17, color of Anthony, between him and his girlfriend, color of Mitch. He messed up and got high on 49A. Surname is Robin. She keeps saying to have police come get him. He said no violence or weapons. Then she threatened him with a 33. She's in the background saying 33's in her car. Caller does sound slightly impaired. Female sounds irate.
3: 124, we copy. Can we try to get an apartment number or figure out if they're outside?
2: Affirm. 122, we'll be good. Where are you going to have us?

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1: Can you stack our current run on us and put us on a 23 to headquarters for technology issues?
0: I copy that.
2: S5,
3: if you can copy. I have a 5 at 900 North Hamilton Road at the airport golf course. It's an iPhone crash notification, rebidding south of, possibly in the field or parking lot.
2: Yeah, I'll check it, advise.
3: Copy, somebody, you're clear.
2: 5 at 900.

0: 165.
1: You can send us our 6A, Grant and Rich.
0: Back. Anthony said his apartment fee is in Charles, but I'm pretty sure he's not being truthful because I found runs where his apartment fee is in Boy.
2: I got it.
3: 143, we got the additional.
4: We had five down on the 17B here at the Motel 6.
2: Zero, they might be busy.
0: I got it.
2: One five four.
5: We're coming up Coast 4 out here. He can send us at 34 and Apple Ridge for termination.
2: 2389 Apple Ridge Drive. Eric is the caller. Says his mother is cold touch and blue, 54 years of age, been feeling ill recently. He was transferred to CFD. Caller did say she's on help.
0: One two four.
5: The outside door to get into the apartment is locked. Are we able to do a call back to see if we can't get one of them to come out here and open the door? To disregard, we got, or we can contact with them.
0: Copy.

0: 83, go ahead.
1: Do you have a location of 8-foot filing out of this?
0: Yeah, copy.
2: Been upgraded to a 26, potentially. 5565, Hutching Stone. Original call was woman is throwing college stuff out of the apartment, has been letting her stay there, paying to stay there, claims she's a resident. Then we got another call from a female who's arguing with another female in the background. Now calls from neighbors saying that they're 26ing.
1: Four ago.
2: Also, I don't know if this is the same situation or not, but said saw a female white, no clothing description, dragging her autistic son by the hair into the L.
3: Yes, ma'am, if you could mark me at 4142 Vineshire Lane on a 16 Alpha.
2: Copy.

0: both Warren Avenue. Jaila is the caller. Says Tate Dennis, 17 years of age, male, white, red shirt, gray pants with purple shoes. Left the group 15 minutes ago on foot.
1: 194, copy.

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0: We'll hang in the first gray at gravity.
1: Copy, 500 West Broad. Caller security, Ricky Ryder. Female refusing to leave, being verbally aggressive towards the caller. Told her, put your hands on me, I'm trying to suicide by cop, so go ahead. Female black tan button up with black specs, black pants, yellow tennis shoes. Came on foot, no weapons in play, but has a black purse. And then we got another call saying that she had a 33 on her hip, threatening suicide by cop. She went into 524 West Broad, Franklin Station apartment. Caller is the same caller. Ricky said it's a pocket knife that she has on her. S16, if you can copy.
2: S16, I copy.
0: 164, we copy. So she's at Franklin Station then?
1: Affirm, they did not update the location.
0: Okay.
1: 131.
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1: .3250 South High Street, male black brown jacket, OSU red and white pants, refusing to leave, believes he's on 49A, B, Hasham.
4: David, Chris, the property manager, is not on scene. The maintenance manager called her saying that there are people fighting, someone has a knife, someone's bleeding, she does not know if they were cut or not. CFP has been advised. Chopper to Channel 3.
5: Here we go. SA to copy. SA, you can have me that right.
4: SA, you're on it. 102, right?
6: Roger, you can pull me off my run as
4: 102.
0: This is 4 Victor. Have me that 14, please.
4: Copy that.

0: 对，说。
1: There's a 45 at Hudson, Ontario, westbound. King Mary Victor 7639. You're at Hudson 71 right now, about to start head eastbound.

0: 6-4.
1: Yeah.
0: We're code 4 out here. He keeps together for the 17D.
1: Copy. We just had the flock hit. We're eastbound, Hudson, now looking for it.
2: I can't be able to try to play that camera, see if it turned off.
3: Oh, the 88, you can open the air.
4: Okay.
5: Straight 45.
4: One more time, sir.
5: Just on 45.
4: Affirm.
1: Good.
6: And we copy the additional. Is this an 8 now?
4: I copy.
1: And then closer your notice, sounded like sorry, you had a physical. Nothing further for now.
2: That means what also?
4: I'm sorry, I got
5: oops.
2: See it make it all the way west to McGuffey.

0: 21.
1: Can you add me to that 17?
0: Copy. We're going northbound, Homestead from Clinton. We're trying to catch up.
2: Down Homestead from Clinton.
3: Medic as well, please.
2: Okay, you're on the 14.
3: Yeah, go to my last.
2: Home, they can come in.
4: About 5'5", wear the SpongeBob t-shirt. She should be in the area somewhere. She did not actually make it into the apartment. Does not appear to be a good 8, but it looks like a 17. Not have a direction in travel. Appears somewhere in the complex or just outside the complex.
0: Good. Call locked up, speed 1A, you can switch to 62. Copy.
2: You'll have to buzz 324 to be let in.
5: Copy.

0: 谢谢。
1: 问谢谢。
0: Vin and Parsons. Sorry, just popped up. I'm reading through it. Female in a dark tan, a dark van, maybe? Just a dark tan. Pulled up on the curb, hit several things. She's now down and out. Unknown if alert. We're talking. Her head is thrown back, transferred to fire, so the vehicle is still running. Caller doesn't think this is a car accident, more of a person in distress who tried to pull over.
2: Yes, 12 by Kevin.

0: I'm at Cleveland 17th now. I haven't seen them.
1: Crime Center, I might have had a possible when they aired westbound. It looks like it was northbound in the alley just west of Cleveland. It's hard to tell if it's a vehicle, but it's moving.
2: Just there, hit again. Maynard in Cleveland, northbound.
1: Can you repeat?
3: They pronounced sound on 154's run.
1: It was natural.
3: Yes.
1: Was it? 15 I got. Thanks.
0: Towards Cleveland. Brazil, somewhere over here.
4: Or is it you see clothing at all?
0: Nope. All black. Neighbors are saying one went north, one went south. Both wearing black hoodies, both male blacks. Teens, definitely just get some cars down here for the perimeter.
4: One just took off south, coming in male black hoodie, black sweats, south of Blake, just south where the car was ditched.

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1: You can send us the 16B on Long Street, Southeast Mental.
0: I copy. Denver Engel, homeless female who wants to ride back to the crisis center. So she's paranoid, thinks somebody beat her up. She's waiting in the lobby. Crisis center is expecting her. Does use High Street entrance.

0: Copy, anybody running in the Brighton Parsons, you can slow down.
1: Yeah, I'm clear off that 16 and I'm getting flagged down. Livingston and Kelton, I think it's on the board now at 34, female down and out.
0: Hey, firm, it just popped up about a minute ago. I'll get you on it. CFD's been advised.
1: Yeah, but I'm checking on the Biden.
0: Copy.
2: Chopper, can we get you to see if there's any heat signatures, maybe in the rear of 1413, Blake, somewhere back here between Blake and Maynard?
1: 1413 Blake, we copy.

0: 34.
1: I've got two of them stopped. 270 eastbound at Lockhorn.
0: 270 eastbound, where at, sir?
1: Lockhorn Road.
2: All right, Canon 6, just lock that area down. I'll head down there.
3: Yeah, blue track pants on, it looked like, black hoodie.

0: 122.
1: Yeah, this isn't a 4 or 5. No vehicles were actually in any kind of a collision. Individual had a medical emergency, pulled over, was partially blocking.
0: I copy.
2: That's 12, I copy.
3: And Chopper, we're not going to be able to look behind the house because Columbus won't let us go any further south.

0: 97. Homeowner says someone ran northbound between the houses for 1442 Blake, so he may have gotten north of Blake. Says a male a couple minutes ago, couldn't give a description of it or not.
1: VML, black light, hoodie, and blue track pants.
0: Just said it was a male, couldn't give a description of it or not.

0: 20 to S-76.
1: Good.
2: Is there any chance you're in blue jeans? Or you think they're like track pants?
1: From what I can tell, it looked like blue track pants, black hoodie, and then he had maybe like a black ski mask or skull cap on top of his head. He's 5'9 to 5'11, skinny.
3: Can you change your location to Clarida and Solvent, talking to someone who's supposed to have 40 of the victims out of this?
4: Okay.
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5: 65 East State. Female rambling, not making sense, doesn't want to give location, and it ended up being a male, Edward Case. Alright, are you added some info about him on there?
6: Copy.
7: Both dropping dirt and debris from the truck in the third lane from the right. That's out of the 14.
2: I'd say not 14.
5: Oh, sorry. I didn't see you. I'm just giving a break. Thank you.
8: Perfect. If you could mark the time for me, we're going to put the dog out in the alley. South of Blake, we'll be working eastbound from east of Dresden.
7: Thank you.
8: The 34 of Reinhardt, it's code 4.
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2: Results in the past at 9070.
3: Ran northbound from the southbound, or eastbound, southbound.

0: What?
1: Go ahead.
0: I have a 6 at 5705 Parkville Street in the parking lot. Ohio tag, King Paul Henry 9398.

0: 551. Witnesses at 1454. Cordell said that about 5 minutes ago they ran eastbound.
1: L-76 to Chopper. Chopper, go ahead. Hey, would you mind checking the backyard of 1413 East Blake for us, please? It would be the house with a white fence surrounding the back.
2: Yeah, 1413 Blake.
3: K96, that last transmission, they said, hey, did they meet up again, the two suspects? Is that what you're saying?

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1: 12.
0: 34, 526, light wind core is calling here, and a female screaming loudly from the apartments about someone not touching her. And also some banging. Any further?
1: Copy. Hudson, resident core. Most from there.

0: but we're not seeing anything at 1413. Good.
1: 62, we're good. You can drive your key says 34 seats.
0: Got it.
2: Transport, so call it. Copy. 22.
0: Good.
2: CFD Medic 16, extract one on scene, no transport.
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0: 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One 4-2, can you mark us back at the sub on multiple code ones?
1: Copy.

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1: Search both for a 17A9 Ambermore Drive, apartment 101. A Spanish language line was used. Caller says that her 29's father is here causing problems. No further information.
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0: 74 is out with him right now.
1: 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He's got on dark navy blue sweatpants and black stripes on his head and a black hoodie.

0: be clear, Coach Ward, and we'll start with the AP.
1: Copy 741 Sullivan. Caller's Matt saying, Handyman Armando will be waiting here in a white pickup truck parked in the back to see what officer said there's a possible squatter inside. I don't know if he's there right now. And then we got a call on response time. No additional on the suspect. It's possibly inside. Other than female black.
0: Good.
2: Thanks, 24, for taking the paper. We'll be clear to you, Victor. You can send us 47A.
0: Copy.

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1: President and Clinton and Hudson, Dresden, I guess on the other side, Hudson and Cleveland, maybe Cleveland and Cordell, something like that, gives you a good area.
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0: alley. He was running south from here, apparently.
1: Okay, we're looking for 24's car.

0: Actually, I'm off your 3 o'clock right about now.
1: If you just get me across the street, that'd be better.
0: Blake and Dresden, the alley that's right there at the T intersection.
1: Good.
0: Tune me out with 9181.
1: Got it.

0: too.
1: Sure.
2: Yeah, we have cars on the perimeter. Let's get a good perimeter set up. Let Jay and I do their thing.
0: We got you, man.
3: Cleveland and Cordell, unless we need to move farther north for a permit.
4: K96, I just spoke to a neighbor on Cordell, said she believed he was armed, holding his waistband, something heavy in his waistband.
5: Southwest corner of Lake and Dresden.
1: This is Josh, like an hour and a half ago, 1600 Lockport.
2: We got it.
1: They had security on scene, asset protection, Officer Wheeler. Said that it was a female black in her 40s, black jacket, black pants, left in an unknown vehicle, but they got the tag. It's Victor 551-442, and that comes back on... Volkswagen, four-door, unknown color.
2: We got it.
1: Thank you, guys.
3: One vintage.
1: 160.
3: One Victor. We'll take the five.
1: 670 westbound Park Street. EMS 10 had come on the air, just an FYI, and said that it's going to be a 10-4. Ford F-150, a white Ford F-150 versus a white Honda pulled over to the right-hand side.

0: Sending Milo Street 6.
1: He was going southbound through the alley, heading towards core, and he was continuing south.
2: Good.
3: You mark me back up with 9181.
2: Okay.
4: Two. 22.
5: Can we get a 24? He said he's at Route 12, Ben Drill, is around noon.
2: Copy. That's it, good, sir.
3: Yeah, this is more of a 26, not a 14.
2: Alright, copy that.
5: Happy.

0: No, residence here, 1429 Hudson. One of our suspects is going to be missing a croc. It's here in front of the house.
1: Verbally arguing in the background, throwing stuff around. No physical violence seen, but everyone out here is arguing. Caller advised that their boyfriend and girlfriend, and they live in the shed out back of this address.

0: 190. Can we get a 23 to 15 sub for S-19, please?
1: Copy that.
2: Code 4, you can put him on that 16S now, 33 run.
1: I appreciate that. Thank you. 23219 Sullivan Avenue, Columbus. Doctors, two males beating on a female, or two females. One of the males still on scene, refusing to leave in the alley behind. Male of mixed race, have sunglasses, blue shirt, gray short, black shoes.
2: We got it. Real time crime scene.
1: Go ahead.
2: This 45 was taken from campus at 88 East 11th during the time frame at 9:13 a.m. If there's a possibility to look at the cameras to see if that suspect's description from ours matches, we took it. Yeah, I'll take a look.
3: Bye, soon. Apparently, one of the kids at the group homes in the 1400 block of Cordell was saying the boys are currently hiding at the library if somebody's able to check.
4: Anybody able to check the library?
2: 7-3, I'm pulling up now. And 6, I'll hold off till they sweep the library.

0: Yep.
1: 82-1.
2: We're going to detain out of that mound run.
1: I got that.

0: 91. I'm going to start you as well. 1184 Barnett at the rec center. We've got about 10 young teens fighting in the park. S9, if you can copy.
1: That's not covered.
0: Chopper 2, please. Chopper 2.
2: 26.
0: I'm sorry, who was that last unit?
3: Nine four.
0: 9-4, copy.

0: 12.
1: Good.
0: Can you send us a 24 for a possible head injury?
1: Copy. Copy that.

0: car and sent her to those units. The victim provided a 12-hour window from when her car was taken. She doesn't know exactly when, so the cameras are probably going to be code 4.
1: 5:44 a.m. was when it was used at Uncle Matt's gas station. We used her credit cards. I'm tracking down all the locations to get the best description.

0: 172.
1: The female lives right here at 3011 Hayden. 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
0: Copy.

0: wanted to say that Joey from Hudson can send me that. 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
1: That's 76, I didn't get a look at the guy's face, just back of him, whoever tried to make contact with him the second time, I don't know if they can or not.

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1: Be medic 6 is going to have one table to say Nan will be medical.
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0: 112? 16 at Salvation. Oh, I forgot we're on priority runs. Disregard.
1: We copy.

0: on a Trinity. She's made threats to harm herself. It fills on Monday. This is the last address that we have for her. And that's about it.
1: Copy.

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1: 165.
0: Sorry for this 5A. I did have all the channels there for freeway 2. 670 westbound to the Goodale Street ramp. Said that the 5A vehicles, a black pickup truck, kept going on the freeway. Cars waiting in a gray Dodge Charger on the right-hand side.
1: 165, copy.

They hit the collar and things possibly drunk due to some old and twisted T4 logo in the front seat. I don't know how they saw that, but it's a white newer model Nissan Sentra. King Frank David, 5750. 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
1: Copy. 202 and 204, if I could search you guys for this 17. Coming in from a rebid location. Caller is a 29. He said he wants to know if he could report that his parents punched him in the face 2 years ago. So that's about all we have.
0: Sure, I copy. Four, I copy.
1: The 171 do you want to go with it, please? It's 2171 or a night of court.
2: Copy. 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

0: 101.
1: 17, please. 5665, Zachary Court. Maxine calls in about his daughter's boyfriend, Elijah, male, black, black shirt, and gray shorts, making threats of harm. Other people are there with him. She called back in, and then finally he called in, saying that he's been living there for the past 6 years. Her main complaint, it seems, that he took the keys to the house, was coming and going as he pleased. Again. Greater to 150.
2: 1 second.
1: Mill Run and Fishinger Mill for a 5. CFD came upon it. Red Rav 4 versus another vehicle. One of the drivers is a student driver. S15, copy the 5.
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0: 143. 10-5, Hamilton at 70 westbound on Hamilton, it looks like. 2017 black Honda Civic, silver Nissan Sentra, gray Honda Accord.
1: I copy, Broadenmeyer.
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2: Hey, sir.
3: Okay, copy.
4: I'm clearing up up here to 2. You can add me that 5.
2: Copy.
3: S5 to 5 precinct to 7 precinct. Does anybody want to take that Riverside card at 6:30 to 8:30?
5: 7-0, take one.

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1: 5-3, I'll take 2-1.
0: Thank you. Radio, did you copy that?
2: Yes, sir. Thank you.
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3: Corey.
5: Can I please start for that 16 at Ohio Health Rehabilitation Hospital, 1087 Denison Avenue. The male, white, no shirt, blue pants in the parking lot, refusing to leave.
3: 40 code.
6: 4, so I just got off the phone with the caller. He left. He no longer needs police assistance. Me too, Victor.
5: I got you.
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0: 6274A.
1: Copy that at 4A, just 70 eastbound, mile marker 95, just happened before the call. 4A vehicle's a white semi, kept going eastbound on 70. Caller's waiting in a gray Toyota Camry off to the right-hand side.
2: Report there.
3: Okay, I'll please start for 16-2020 North High Street at apartment 212. Car says that the tenant, Javier, he's not Hispanic. Black ACDC shirt and jeans, removing their property, but they're requesting for officers to stand by because he's hothead.
2: Where you go? Point to our
3: thank you.

0: 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Can I start to 206 a high risk on 154 Cruiser District, Dublin Road and Post Office Drive, southbound in the right lane? Caller, is it a blue Volkswagen Golf with hazards on just south of this location?
1: Yeah, copy.
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3: Copy.

0: 7 3. I'll be code 2. Nobody can get this kid ID'd, so we've released him.
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1: 275.
2: Being out to Broad Marconi for a 26 on a Coda bus. It's bus 1536 on their stop.
3: 165.
1: Go ahead.
3: 2 stable to Grant, and medic 1.
1: 16, can you copy?
0: That's 16, I copy, transport.
1: Anybody on 16 to back up 275, Ron Marconi. 26 on a bus.

0: 110, can you start that way, please?
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0: Chopper 275 is en route to Broadway Marconi. There's a 26 on a Coda bus. So the bus has stopped.
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0: 1060 Carlisle, thank you.
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0: 7-2.
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0: Medic 33 is going to have one stable to shore room. I'll be following.
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0: 276.
1: Have me to Broadmoor going, please.
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2: Gonna be at Core Power Yoga, 14 West Malay Alley.
0: 14 West Malay.
3: Chopper, currently you have about 10 people standing outside of the bus. No active 26 going on outside. Not sure of what's going on inside the bus.
0: I copy. You said about how many?
3: 10 people. Looks like they were all just on the bus and just exited for whatever's going on inside.
2: One 50, but
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5: 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But anything like directly east is going to be Hilliard and south.

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1: 200.
0: Thanks for all the help. I'll be clear for one.
1: I copy. Plus 70.
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0: 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We are 34.
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0: 150.
1: 150, go ahead.
0: Yeah, this is Dale Hilliard, if you want to give them a ring.
1: I copy that.

0: 5-1.
1: Clear Alpha 45A. Can you put me on 16A at 1063 Windsor?
0: Copy.
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0: 72.
1: Not a good address. 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
0: Okay.
1: One place, maybe.
0: Go ahead.
1: We'll take that 5. We're going to check out 315.
0: Copy S16 if you can copy. It was written abroad on the ramp to 71 southbound. However, it may be closer to 315 southbound and 70 as caller was heading to 104 from East North Broadway. It's going to be a silver Nissan Altima versus a gray newer model Honda Civic, both in the grass with airbags deployed. A 34, Oakland Park and Maze, male black, green shirt, blue boxers, blue PJ pants, money and keys in hand, last seen by his white Honda Odyssey nodding off. Says he was trying to take his clothes off. Caller concerning might be going through something medical.

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1: 164.
0: We'll have two code 3s on 50s. We'll be doing a 501 with Fairfield County. We'll be meeting at 6035 Gender Road.
1: Depot.
0: Sure.
1: Copy.

0: designated information. If anyone's able to clear up 390 South Harris Avenue, Spanish-speaking language line, male caller inside the house, just sitting there, unknown how he got there, not aggressive, thinks he may be hearing impaired. Subject is a male, white, older, with white hair, 70 to 80 years of age.
1: That's 19, I copy that. I'm on it.
0: That's 19, thank you.
2: 190, code 4, Kinetis.
0: 190, thank you.

0: code you have on it, 390 South Harris, from what?
1: 390 South Harris, Spanish language line. A male was sitting inside the caller's house, thinks he may be hearing impaired. He's older, 70 to 80 years of age, white hair, male, white. No weapons involved. He's just carrying a cane.
2: One
3: 161. Is there a female that will be able to assist us with a search at 16 South?
2: Any females for a search at 16 South?
4: For 315 southbound, 670 eastbound. They're slightly blocking. They just think it's unsafe to exchange. It's a Honda SUV versus BMW.
5: Four and two, I'll copy.
4: Thank you so much.
1: That's the one that is on Franklin County at 1045 Harrisburg Pike.
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1: Second, you do not need to hold here. 190, copy 821.
2: Can we get a 24 that's sold in Highland South of for blood pressure since she's having a headache?
1: Cover that.
3: I'll say 4.
4: The vehicle please start for the 17A 5967 Manor House Way. The caller is saying that his mother's been taking his medication without his knowledge and locking him out, threatening to call the police. She's no longer on scene.
5: Start on the 17 at 1101 Wildwood Avenue. Caller's son, Gary, 19-year-old, was destroying caller's property, attempted to hit him, and left in a red 2014 four-door Ford Fusion, Tag King, Nancy Robert, 5555.
3: Well, we're equipment watch, I'll take care of it.
6: Nice, let me copy, thanks.
1: Well, 191. This is not me, anyone else can clear. I copy, anybody still running it into 390 South Harris can clear. Chopper's clear.
7: I need to clear the Victor, put it on 34A with F6.
1: Copy.
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2: 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Should be

0: 6-1 Huddle Way at the pool at Echo Park Apartments. There's about 20 people in the pool that don't live there, refusing to leave without the cops present.
1: 200, I copy.
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0: скажи.
1: Good three. Can you show me Rosie Grant and a follow up?
0: Copy.
2: One, five, two.
3: One, five, two.
2: That's the one taking the paper to Victor. I drove through the area on that 5, Hilliard Rome. Unless fire found something, it's code 4.
3: Alright, copy.

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0: 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Vehicle is a silver BMW.
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2: Good. One victory, contender for 38.
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2: 10-4, say Mark.
1: 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Go ahead. Our caller hasn't been your update and no callback. 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
1: Using the 16 at Cassidy Manor, I'll check in a while.
2: 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Go ahead.
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4: 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And 270 northbound east, brought on a silver key, has thrown things from the vehicle.
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0: 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Coming up.
1: Checking please start for that 4HS 4300 Indianola Avenue. 4A vehicle is going to be a black Jeep. Fuzzy photo of a tag. I don't know everything. Yes.
2: Copy.
1: Thank you.

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1: That's it, I copy.
2: All right, copy.

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0: Copy. Had moved traffic on Lexington going southbound, nothing further.

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0: 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I'm not seeing anything on it.
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2: 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Mount Carmel, Franklinton.

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Parkway, Old Worthington Road, for a former police cruiser. I'm not sure if it's Columbus or not, so the light bar on it tag is Fox, Charlie, Sierra, Oscar, Kilo 9, Los Angeles, using light bar to run lights, meter room by Mel White, last thing going westbound, nothing further.

0: 194.
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1: Hey, we're getting a flock hit on John George Paul 7133. It's a black Honda Accord. It's got some warrants attached for fleeing. Chopper up westbound, Sullivan and Burgess.
0: Chopper 10-3, Chopper 3.
2: Chopper 10-3, guys.
0: At 184, out west. Car Sullivan, South Burgess, it's a flock hit. Felony fleeing, there's also a expired CCW on the tag. It's going to be Sullivan and Burgess. The tag is John George Paul 7133.
1: 190, we're going to have it at Hagen Sullivan. Looks like it's going to turn westbound on Sullivan. We're going to wait for another car.
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2: Copy, 6,000 South High. 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They're by themselves. It's about an 8-year-old kid. Said when you enter the lot, go around the bend, turn right. It's in the first parking lot on the left, closest to the entrance. Caller is going to be in the area. In case officers have questions where the vehicle is, you can call her.
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2: 38A, just north, third, and east broad. Male white, orange shirt, black shorts, on skinny white and green bike. Punched caller's mirror and damaged it. Took off southbound. Caller's in a black Toyota Prius.

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1: Race priority 31, 5815 Lou Street. It's for caller's 24-year-old son, Guled Wormish, male black, green hoodie, black jacket, rear pants running out of the house 5 minutes ago. He is autistic, so can't be alone. He said his last hand on foot towards Cleveland Avenue. Nothing further. Ready, copy. Ready to 182?
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0: 16-3800 Battersea, 3800. 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It hasn't been cleaned yet, she's concerned.
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0: 34. 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Can you put me at an 8A with an audible alarm that just started going off at the same location?
1: What unit is this?
0: I'm sorry, 31.
1: Okay, I got you.
2: Right? 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
3: 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Took something. No weapons were seen. Unknown direction of travel.

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1: /1177 Studer. Caller Selena. Contact her dad, Ali James Morris, male black, short, heavy set bald, uses a walker, nobody's heard from him since Sunday, not answering the phone or text. Her father's dad passed away recently, and he's struggled with 49A in the past, thinks something may have happened.
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0: Chopper, we have a 31 high risk, 5815 Lou Street. Crosses there are going to be Woodbridge and Blossom. 24-year-old male, black, gray hoodie, black jacket, gray pants. Ran out of the house. He's autistic. Last seen on foot towards Cleveland Avenue.
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2: Caller is Raya Jovan, 13 years old. The mother, Latana Renee Austin, female, black, long braids, black outfit, kicked Caller out of the house and dropped her off here, then tried to run her over with her vehicle two times. Mom drives a 2023 or 2024 blue Dodge Dakota. Caller borrowed a phone here at the library to call us. She's here with Caller is here with his 13-year-old brother. No injuries, no weapons aside from the vehicle being used to try to run the caller over. Looks like additional may still be added.
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0: G3.
1: Yeah, he's fine. Everything is okay here. We'll be 2 Victor, and we'll call the caller back also.
0: I have you.
2: One 22, we copy. Thank you. We'll be good for
0: 22, copy, California.

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2: G-70 eastbound at Lockbourne with a violator.
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0: 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Can I get the description one more time, please?
1: Jacket, gray pants. Cleveland Ennis Plaza. The male, black shirt. Hit another male. Left on board a red Chevy Trax. Partial tag 8406. Victim's going to be in the Dollar General with a bus lift. TSD is advised.
2: We have it.
3: One, five, one.
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2: Four.
3: Yes, sir. I was just going to send him off to the 5 as an iPhone crash notification, 6125 Riverside Drive.

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1: Notification. 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S-17 is being copied.
0: Yes, I got it in 5 minutes.
2: What's up, 4-5?
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0: G4.
3: Go ahead and hit us with that 16 on the high street.
0: Copy 16, that's Salvation Army.
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0: G6, I copy, thank you.

0: G5, I'm Miller. The caller is a Malaysia Glover. She's not on scene.
1: CST, that is 6, and I have one state with Dan Ample will be following. Copy.
2: There's

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1: Copy, possible 31A at Northern Woods.
2: 14 to 13. Blue Ed's going to be wearing a gray hoodie inside of a black jacket, like gray Gooba pants. He's about 130, 6 foot. Should be wearing black sandals, unless he lost them while he was running.
0: Yeah, we've got him here at the park.
2: I'm sorry, what was that?
0: Ed's here with him.
2: We copy. Is he secure? Mom's saying.
0: He's secure. Dad, you're with him at the park.
1: Honey, being copy, got a 31A at Northern Woods Park.
3: I copy.
2: Good job, guys.
4: Chopper, I'll stand your work. We'll be set for.

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2: So do you have any units en route to the private Livingston College? I've got a couple of vehicles blocking.
3: Do not. Anyone able to clear and start for that 5 Livingston College?

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1: Victor, you can ask Taj.
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1: Circle 1.
2: Start for this 83 run.
0: I copy an 80. I'll have you go with them. And if I can get a sergeant to copy, 33 run at 135 Braille Avenue, apartment 302. Open line with yelling and arguing, saying he pulled a 33 on me. Caller's not cooperative, says that there's a fight. Can hear a male and female arguing. Caller not responding to questions.
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Parkway. One that hung up, we're unable to call back. Braille Avenue, apartment 302. No suspect description or vehicle description at this time.

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1: 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And 1883, just be advised, there is an hour-old 8B that's just east of the location.
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1: Still someone's phone, three suspects, no white adults, claims he has a 33, came in as minor assaulting two males. I can get a sergeant to copy.
2: One of three, put him on it.
3: Chopper, can I get the address for that 42, please?
1: 599 Wiltshire Road.

0: 692 Wiltshire. They have suspect detained. 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Suspect is about 14 years old.
1: That's 3, I copy.
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3: G5.
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3: 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What else you hold box 12?
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2: Driver is driving erratically and honking dramatically at everyone. Also yelling at the window, threatening to kill people. Looks like he's possibly on 49A or 1019. 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

0: just to clarify, this will be out of a 14-year-old male, black, white shirt, blue shorts, who is trying to steal an elderly man's phone, and there should be three adults detaining the 14-year-old.
1: You freeway to 5. At the Metro School, just north of Dispatch Bell, there's someone over here. We'll talk to him.
2: Copy. Four two.
3: 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Victim allegedly left. Probably.
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0: Confirms that you're on this 41, not 41, thanks. Units are clear on the tape.
1: Copy.

0: Out there.
1: We're good. Situation bound. This is going to be a 16, not a 33.
0: I copy 16, not a 33. Thank you.
2: 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Thank you.
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1: send us the
0: AB. I copy. It'll be 157 Dana Avenue. See the caller, Scott.
4: That's 19. If you have a 24 standby, you can clear them.
0: Copy that. Unit marking.
5: 190, per the clerks. Clerks are good. We're out here on the 42. Where's your victory request?
6: Good, sir.
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0: Original L is going to be 432 East 18th Avenue. It'll be at the tracks, just east of and north of.
1: Clear code 2, and you can send me the 16 on, if not, that's a suspect.
0: 6085 Mignon, sir.
7: 143, I want to be 2, Victor, and you can add me to 16 on Mignon.
0: Copy.
8: Four, where was that at?
0: 432 East 18th. It's going to be at the school north of, off of 19th, 420 19th.
2: Code 1, could you send me that 16 on Carl?
0: I copy. It looks like CFD called over and said she was near Morrison Carl. I take it back, 161 and Carl. Well, 181, did you respond to that 4A at the Speedway on Cleveland?
5: Yes, I did.
0: Copy that.
5: It was 2, Victor.
0: Copy that.

0: 2 detained.
1: S3, let's get somebody with him before we shut down that 60.
2: 4-4, we're good.
3: Great, you can slow the cars down.
0: Copy, any cars running it in, slow down.
4: 40, copy, good. Put me on the other run. Over this one.
0: Copy.
1: S3, just to confirm, those are the two suspects. We're not looking for anybody else, right?
3: 3-8 firm.
1: Copy. Good.
0: Firm on North Hamilton and a 35 complaint on Morrison, North Hamilton.
4: That's just a copy.

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1: This is the Bacon L. Everybody's here. Neighbors didn't see anybody call. They don't need us. Come to.
0: I copy. Wait, the car is 70, 73, 74, S17 copy. Getting a 14. St. Clair and Leonard. The male cut an arm. I don't know how it happened. He's going to be a male black, black shirt, flannel, pajama pants. Chopper 6.
2: You're not
1: following. Copy. I'm 1-1 Victor,
0: copy.
3: Copy. You can have me.
0: I copy. He's now saying that he punched a window and cut himself.

0: Copy, 6372 Sherbrook Lane, if I can have another car start that way, and any MCR monitoring this air.
1: 173, you can have us.
0: Copy.

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1: Can we just start for your 44A? It's going to be 102 East Ennis Avenue.
0: 114,
1: gang unit, that was trying to mark.
2: Go
1: ahead, sir.
2: No, I'm just going to work on the code line. Looking for a red 2012 Hyundai. And it was stolen from about 3094 living in an extra place in the area.
1: Sorry, sir, I got a 2012 Hyundai. What was your rest of your traffic?
2: My partner is going to complete the code one. We're going to circulate the area around 3094 East Livingston.
1: I copy, thank you.
2: Hey, sir, tag on that vehicle for other officers and Victor, 237-506, temp tag.
3: I'm pulling up with
4: her. I copy.
3: You put me on a 16T at the Columbus Commons.
1: Copy.
5: Counselor, no drinking, no drugs.
4: One eight two. Commercial one. We're out with 181. Copy. A firm at St. Clair and Leonard.

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2: 174.
0: Get you for 16, that raised priority 3272 Cranston Drive. Said it occurred at 3320 Chetwood Place at Riverside Green Park. Caller's young daughter was at the park and three males offered her candy, surrounded her, and wasn't letting her leave. She was able to run home. Unknown where the suspects are. One was male black, white shirt. One was male white. The other one was male biracial. All had electric dirt bikes.
1: 172, copy from Reflections in Taller Parkway.
2: 174, okay.
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0: Do you have a DOT for that 35?
1: 35 driver called in over 15 minutes ago, last seen eastbound on Morse.
2: And I said it was a 26 situation found, not 14.
3: I got it.

0: 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Is my back copy.
1: At the church right now.
2: Copy.
3: Sedan, unknown tag. Looks like they took off towards Carl Road, no weapons.

0: on this fire medic, 8-5 on Ocean East, stable.
1: Yes, 5, do you copy? I copy.

0: S-15.
1: S-15.
0: Yeah, there should be a 16A written up for a detective at 638 South Lane. Grab a car that's clear and have them help that detective out real quick. It can be from any precinct.
1: I copy. Thank you, sir.

0: Yeah, just grab a car that's clear and have them, it's for a six pack. It'll be a real quick 16A. Have them head down there with the detective, please. Whatever car is available.
1: Rifle marking busy at the sub. Any one officer FTO 9181 with a shotgun. IBM C 4-1-3, you also have a 7122.

0: being A, he got angry and punched a window.
1: Was given on the run. Let me do a call back real quick.
2: Hey, copy. What's your clearance code from the sub? ADL, show you clear.
3: 4.
2: Hey, did you copy?
1: Yeah, I copy. Thank you.

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1: Go ahead.
0: Cayman is a 38 Jest, 2223 Cleveland Avenue, Linden Library, see Brian. So 10 minutes ago, two 14-year-old male black wearing hoodie and jeans, stole vapes, took off on foot southbound on Cleveland Avenue. Caller's going to be waiting inside.
2: Sister texted her saying that someone's trying to break into this location. It looks like no suspect description. Chopper to Channel 1.
3: 8-1. 4-1, Victor. You can clear them. And a 3.
1: 21.
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0: 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NS 15, if you can copy, can you ask over this 5 at Hilliard Rome and Westchester Woods Boulevard to the caller Hajid? 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Both vehicles have airbags that deployed, blocking the intersection. 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
3: Evening, we have a 2 Officer 20 rifle, 1 Officer 21, 50. 51 a rifle, 70 will be in at 9 p.m., and a 2 officer 71.
4: 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Until she gives us a call back that she's on scene.
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6: One Officer 9111, one Officer 9120, one Officer 9121, two Officer 9130, one Officer 9160, one Officer 9161, G-Mark 9130, at 23 gross.
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0: 240.
1: Yeah, female 5-1 over to Broughton High. Mileage is 780.
0: Time is going to be 721.

0: 52.
1: Our caller has seemingly left the area. We cannot find him. We are code 4.
0: I copy.
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0: Copy.
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0: Mark
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0: Getting a 41, 3744 West Dublin Granville Road at the Huntington, S17 if you can copy, to a person by at gunpoint. Suspects fled on board a blue sedan, northbound on Sawmill, three male blacks wearing all black, pulled a 33 on collar and stole his camera. I don't believe that this was to the business.
1: Copy, turn around.
0: I copy.
2: Mother, it's the brother's dad. His name is Paul. Caller saw 33-8 out, but no one has it. Male black, white shirt, gray sweatsuit.
3: S15, I copy you 33, run at I-270 and 70. He doesn't want to be seen. If you could please air that and clear it out, go forward.
0: I copy airing this 33 run. Came in 9 minutes ago, 270 southbound and 70 eastbound on the ramp. Male flash of 33 at the collar while driving. Male white, teal shirt, gray pants, blue Toyota Highlander, Henry Frank George, 4893, passing heading eastbound on 70.
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1: You guys get loaded up. I'm searching for this 38 Justice, 444 Sullivan Avenue. Four male blacks, 29s, were using Slim Jims trying to break into vehicles.
4: Two mid-wash specials, badge numbers are 2223 and 1064, and then you're going to have a two officer 9091 with a rifle, one officer 9040, he'll be in a midnight, one officer 9141, one officer 9200 and 9201 with a rifle.
5: Franklin Township, medic 193, evaluated one on scene, no treatment, no transport.
0: I copy, did you copy that, Sergeant?
3: Yes, I see.
0: Thank you.
4: Good.
0: Threat has a raised priority, 34C, 2621 Atwood Terrace. Caller's granddaughter, Autumn Overmeyer. A 22-year-old female white, 5'4", thin build, red hair. They haven't been able to get in contact with her to let her know that grandma has passed. She stays here with her boyfriend, Chris Snyder. He's a 22-year-old male white, tall and thin. Concerned he may be holding her hostage. He isn't letting her speak with him as well. They have a history of 17s.
4: We copy.
6: Can you keep us together for the other 8A of that church, though, please?
0: I copy. 3660 West Aurora Road. Well, actually, it looks like we got a cancellation on that, so that's code 4. I'll show you guys clear.
6: Copy, thank you.

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0: I can search you for your 16D Violent. It's at Millbrook Park, 1691 Smith Road. Caller's here in a black BMW. Home L is 1776 Holborn. Said he is going to 47A due to family issues.
2: Towards Kroger, all seem to be adult age. Looks like there was a fourth person, about like 6 foot tall, white New York hat, gray shirt, on foot, headed towards Kroger as well.
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0: 22 copy. Tony.
2: Two Victor for now. Check the 16 on drive park lot there.
0: This is on the FEMA going in and out of traffic, banging on a window, banging on windows as people drive by. FEMA black, purple headscarf, black lace top, red lace panties.

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1: 23.
0: 24. 22 Vicious, outside of 28, 46 Joyce. So there's a black medium-sized pit bull foaming at the mouth, not letting collar out of her vehicle. Animal control is advised.
1: 23, I'll check in the box.
0: Copy, 24, code 4.
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0: 6, 177 Stevens Avenue in area of, on a person riding a four-wheeler and on a two-wheeler driving up and down the street.
1: Robbery detectives are responding.
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0: 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Put me on 16 at 5569 Old Farm Road, please.
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3: I copy.
4: We 2 Victor out here. We may have just had a 43A just north of us here.
5: 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S5, do you copy?

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1: We got a good 7A. 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You don't need to hold the air.
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1: 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I gotta finish that up and then another code 1.
0: You can clear NCR. We don't need one. This is a 17A. We're out here earlier for the same individuals.
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0: 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I'll be one Baker.
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1: Coming to you both to start for this 17. It's Bryden and Rose between caller and her ex-boyfriend. Caller screaming that the male busted her windshield. Male screaming, give me my phone. Caller stated that the male threatened to kill her.
0: Anyone's 21 copy.

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0: 38-1516 Morse Road, about 30 minutes old. Two males bust out caller's vehicle windows and took the tools. Only description, male white heavy set fall cap. They were on board a gray sedan, last seen towards Pearl Road. No weapons.
2: You can stack this run on us. We'll check the 42A up on Wilson while we're up there.
1: I copy at the Tacoville, 200 North Wilson Road, front register hold up. If I get a sergeant to copy that in Chopper 3, Chopper 3.
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1: 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Says his neighbor in apartment 211 is banging on his wall. 24, if you can back him up as well.
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0: And two tires in the left lane.
3: Okay, from Groves.
2: If there's anybody else clear on 12, we're busy dealing with the 17. Apparently, there's some kind of 1638A going on at 1524 Franklin.
6: Anybody on 12 that can clear up to go to that?
7: 122, this is related to the 17. I was calling up Brighton Lane Road, wherever car got sent back.
6: Copy, Midwatch is going to that. 9120, 9121. You guys copy 1524 Franklin?
2: We copy. Is that out of that 17 or is it somewhere else?
6: Yes, there is out of the 17 at Brighton and Rhodes.

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1: Go ahead, sir.
0: Yeah, four Victor, no baby inside. You can get us to the 34C.
1: The 34C on Cheryl Brook, she was about 25 minutes out. I was supposed to call back when she got on scene.

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1: We can take the 16 on McFall's Way.
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2: Nine 31, go ahead.
3: Got a 16 high risk, 284 East 8th Avenue. Caller's gonna be Christopher. Christopher. Said a female, black, blue shirt, black pants, took his iPad from Wayland Park. He followed her to this location. She's currently outside breaking the iPad. Caller's on board a black Jeep.
2: Nine 31, I cop.
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0: 17 at the McShell, 2441 Lockbourne Road. So 17/48 just. Caller's boyfriend took caller's vehicle and drove it into another vehicle, who then took off. Boyfriend made threats to physically harm caller when caller confronted him. For a vehicle, unknown description. Boyfriend is Gusando Howard. Plaid shirt, white smock. Looks like he may possibly have 50s out of Las Vegas.
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0: 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You can go ahead and send me that 8A at Linton Boulevard.
1: Copy, thank you, sir. It's traditions at High Plus, the clubhouse, kind of main entrance motion.

0: On that airing, copy.
1: We're here. It's business as usual.
0: I copy business as usual.
2: This got a 16 high risk. Looks like at Lockbourne in 104. This is out of your 17. The looks like caller witnessed before A and stated that a male black plaid shirt is now chasing a female southbound on Lockbourne in the road. Great sedan is still in the middle of the street.
0: I'll be checking up.
2: Three, copy.

0: Kind of 34630 East Woodrow Avenue. To hear people in the background screaming, "Open the door." No one's responding.
1: Good job.

0: need room code for. Thank you.
1: /193 and 9191. I'm actually going to send you guys on the 17. It'll be at 264 South Warren Avenue. See the caller, Donovan. Grandfather and uncle refused to give caller his card loaded with his Social Security money. Grandfather is Clarence Turner, male, black, elderly, blue shirt. No physical violence has occurred. A caller threatened that if officers don't get here quickly, it will escalate to physical violence.
2: I copy, Ron Wilson.
3: 9191, I copy, Ron Wilson.
1: Please, actually.
4: Clear, 1 by 2. 60, copy.
2: One-six, I got you on that 8A. It's 509 West Ridge. It's the east garage entry. And like I said, this is right across from where we had those four juveniles trying to break into vehicles.
4: Yep. 1-6, why don't you jab me that?
2: 6-1, copy, thank you.
3: We're going to clear this house. You can leave the air open.
1: I copy.
5: That's it, sure, clear.
1: Go ahead.
5: Female 5-1 to the James A. Carnes Correction Center. Beginning mileage is 20988. Will be following me.
1: I copy. Time is 8 o'clock.
4: One zero two.
2: One of Cooper on this 78A.
1: I copy a check. Septic tank cleaning, 1500 Veteran Avenue. Drop his perimeter.
2: Copy.
6: 4A. Maybe a 42A, 1264 Eastfield and Granville at Story Cannabis. Drop just says panic at possible hub zone 16. Chopper 1, if you're up, Chopper 1.
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6: It's not there. We are getting a call closer to 71 as well.
2: I copy. I'm still on route.
6: Thank you.